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2: K-Rock Traffic.
3: G'day there. Clear and quiet around town post-peak. The Geelong Ring Road in shape. Same to the South Coast Highway. Smooth sailing to Melbourne on the Princes Pass the airport in through the Mulpi Bypass. But then brake lights approaching the West Gate due to an earlier crash. And the West Gate is shocker over the bridge into the Burnley following two incidents during peak. What's for lunch? 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More traffic all day while you work, keep it K-Rock.
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4: Showers and a top of 12 today. Hi there, it's Nicole in the newsroom. A school holidays operation to crack down on crime has been declared a success. More than 200 arrests were made across 9 shopping centres and in the Geelong retail sector. Police are looking to implement Operation Pulse again during the September school holidays. Work has begun to remove the Pam the Bird graffiti from the Balti Bridge. It was painted on one of the 140-metre high pylons earlier this month and could cost as much as $200,000 to clean it off. Geelong graffiti artist Jack Gibson Burrell has been charged over the incident. A double stabbing in Melbourne's northwest has left one man fighting for life and another seriously injured. Police have made an arrest over the incident at Meadow Heights. The US has signed a landmark nuclear deal with Saudi Arabia. It'll provide the Saudis with nuclear energy but not weapons, while US firms will be given greater access to the local market. And Star Trek icon William Shatner has revealed a cancer diagnosis. The 95-year-old says doctors gave him the stage 4 cancer news 3 years ago, the same time as his daughter received the same diagnosis.
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4: John Longmire says he's learned through the Tasmania process that he's not ready to return to coaching. The Sydney Premiership coach says the process of applying made him realise where his mindset was for the role.
5: Looking back on it, I was asking more questions about them than they were asking about me, and I think that told me more than anything.
4: Josh Dacos will run out for Collingwood tonight in the game against Adelaide. He missed training earlier this week with an ankle injury but has been cleared to play.
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2: K-Rock weather.
4: A shower or two and a top of 12 today. Possible showers and 14 tomorrow. Right now it's 8 degrees and time for another 50 minutes of non-stop K-Rock.
1: Fancy a Radley's pie? Of course you do.
6: 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Song one.
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I want a Rally's pie, like real bad. Very bad. That's what I do. Actually, no, yesterday I didn't order a pie, I had a sausage roll for lunch yesterday from Rally's on Little Mellow Street. Fantastic. Highly recommend. A Tempest City Now self-aware big hit energy on KRL.

Oh, from one Canadian superstar to another. Both doing high-profile gigs recently, Shania Twain, but Justin Bieber performed this at the World Cup final on Monday morning and got the attention of everyone, introduced by Ted Lasso, no less. Justin Bieber, K-Rock. Come on.

0: Zero at least pie. Well, it goes without saying. This is K-Rock 955. Tom and Log woke us up again this morning.
1: So in the papers today, there is an article about a Geelong mum. Her name is Emily Day, and she was visiting the Geelong Gallery at the Discovering the Impressionists exhibition. Now, this happened last week. She was there with her hubby and her eight-month-old son, Bobby, and it was time for Bobby's meal. So she's breastfeeding. She's a breastfeeding mother. And then apparently a staff member told her that she could not breastfeed inside, citing a no food or drink policy.
2: What?
1: Right? So.
2: Sorry?
1: No food or drink policy.
2: No food or drink.
1: Mm. I know, right? Yeah.
2: What?
1: Mm. So after feeding Bobby outside. Yeah, I know.
0: Yes, due outrage with Tom and Log. More of that chat up late from 6 or on their podcast, or you can catch them again tomorrow morning from 6 for the brand new Mimosa displays at Armstrong Estate. Visit Mimosa Homes.
3: 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Port Arlington has spent the past 30 years in the football wilderness. Their re-emergence continues. The Demons have won 4 in a row, but now face the star-studded Torquay in a vital battle at Port Arlington Recreation Reserve. Will the Tigers put the pin in Port's finals bubble?
4: Big Fly Smith, did he reel it in? He did. Hamlin, hang up. He got a run and a jump at it.
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16: A shower or two, a top of 12 today. Hi there, it's Nicole in the newsroom. Teachers are marching on State Parliament as they fight for better pay and conditions. Geelong teachers are among the 30,000 who've walked out of classrooms today. Meanwhile, the state's Catholic teachers are now seeking permission to take their own industrial action. Crews are out this morning cleaning the Pam the Bird graffiti off the Balti Bridge. Peter Munro from Transurban says it'll take 3 days to paint over.
17: Just to put it in context, it's the average outside of your house is about that size job. Like, it's not a small little job at the top of a 140 metre pylon. This is like painting a house up in the air, 100 metres in the air.
16: Geelong graffiti artist Jack Gibson Burrell is facing charges over the tag. Divisions have been exposed in One Nation over its stance on AUKUS. Pauline Hanson says it's a critical defence initiative, but Malcolm Roberts says the submarine deal is absurd and not credible. Federal court has ruled Domino's Pizza Enterprises engaged in deceptive conduct that led to wage underpayments. A judge ruling thousands of staff have been denied penalty rates and minimum shift entitlements.
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16: In-demand forward Mitch Lewis will stay put at Hawthorn. Despite significant interest from Collingwood, the free agent signing a new four-year deal with the Hawks. He joins veteran forward Jack Gunston in recommitting to the Hawks. The AFL is revisiting the idea of shortening quarters of footy. Operations boss Greg Swan says it remains firmly on the table after rule changes this year saw a minor decline in match time.
18: When in a couple of years' time, obviously when Tassie come in, you know, if we go from 22 to 24 games, then that will definitely be an issue that you will have to reduce the game time. So we'll have a look at that.
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19: Good morning, Liam Robertson from Surfing Victoria here with your morning surf report. We've got a new swell in the water this morning. It's a little bit undersized early, but still in that overhead range. On the more exposed breaks, Surf Coast reefs are definitely the peak, but we are expecting that swell to really increase throughout the morning and into the afternoon. We should see double, if not triple, overhead waves on those more exposed breaks with clean offshore westerly winds as well. Lots of water moving about, so experienced surfers only on those more main breaks. Everyone else, head to those protected corners where there'll be great clean waves on offer. As always, if you are going for a surf, surf with a mate and play it safe by the water.
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16: A shower or two, a top of 12 today, possible showers and 14 tomorrow. Right now it's 10 degrees and you're up to date on your home of Big Hit Energy, K-Rock 955.
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Malcolm Todd, it's K-Rock. I don't know whether I'd be spending the money if I was the Victorian government on cleaning Pam the Bird off the Balti Bridge. I kind of like it. Just leave it there and save the money and spend it on your Christmas party instead. What do you think? I don't know. Harry Styles and Avril Lavigne on the way very soon at K-Rock.

0: Avril Lavigne, this is K-Rock 955 tomorrow afternoon. APCO are celebrating the first birthday of their new Mount Dunedin servo. So the K-Rock Street Team is going to be there from 3 until 5 to celebrate that tomorrow afternoon. They'll have heaps of giveaways. You can win yourself some hot snacks, some cold drinks, and a heap of vouchers to Anderson's Supermarket, which is right there as well. All you have to do is go down to APCO Mount Dunedin tomorrow afternoon and press the big red button. What could possibly go wrong? But we'll have some fun. They'll be celebrating APCO Mount Dunedin and Anderson Supermarket's first birthday tomorrow from 3 till 5pm.
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0: First lyric of that song is, I'm freezing outside, and it was definitely one of those days around Geelong on a surf coast, but it's beautiful, isn't it? Hope you're having a great one. This is K-Rock 955. Each Thursday, our breakfast show play a game called Word Beneath My Wind. You have to guess which word has been taken out of the quote and replaced with flatulence. Let's be polite about it. This morning, Tom used a song that's written by a kid who's not even 10 years old that's going very viral at the moment.
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11: A shower or two this afternoon, broadcasting on Wadawurrung country. Hey, it's Ava here in the newsroom. Teachers are marching to State Parliament today after turning down the 28% pay raise offered to them. If they don't get the 35% they're asking for, they'll protest again on August 4th. Police have revealed more than 200 arrests were made in an operation across the school holidays. The Geelong retail sector among 9 sites that were flooded with police and PSOs. Police Command says Operation Pulse will be deployed again in the September school holidays. Donald Trump is threatening to bomb Iranian infrastructure anytime there's an attack on a ship in the Strait of Hormuz. Secretary of State Marco Rubio says they'll act to protect global shipping.
2: We remain open to diplomacy. We remain open to working it out in a negotiated way. But right now, they don't seem to be serious about that. And so we're going to continue to protect shipping. We think other countries should join us in that endeavor. We don't need them to, but they should.
11: And young people are expected to flock to the region for the Spilt Milk Festival. Tracy Carter from Tourism Greater Geelong and the Bellarine says the youth market can be tricky for regional areas.
10: To get them out of Melbourne and experiencing areas in regional Victoria, this is a really great opportunity for them to see how accessible Geelong is, how much there is for them to experience. So it's not just the event itself, but it's the ongoing effect that it has on that market coming into the region.
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11: Carlton interim coach Josh Fraser is moving on from criticism levelled towards Harry Mackay during last week's loss to Collingwood. The Carlton forward's body language was questioned after leaving the field with a minor meniscus tear.
12: I can only judge him on the way he's presented, and he's presented his usual self, great energy around the group, trying as hard as he can to play and leading internally around the club.
11: And the Hawks have locked in a four-year deal with forward Mitch Lewis, keeping him at the club until at least the end of 2030. It comes amid reports the club's closing in on convincing Gold Coast star Ben King to make the move this off-season.
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11: A shower or two this afternoon, another possible shower tomorrow heading for a top of 14. Right now in Thompson, it's 10 degrees. You're up to date here on K-Rock with Tim and Davo driving you home from 3.
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4: 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Naughties at
3: Noon. You staying warm? Hopefully. Needing an umbrella isn't our biggest issue today. It was yesterday afternoon. But here's this song anyway. What a perfect way to start a Thursday Naughties at Noon here at K-Rock. Let your child's story begin with Story House Early Learning.

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1: Oh, my God. I mean, have you ever seen a screen this big?
0: Back-to-back noughties for lunch. It's K-Rock's Noughties at Noon.

0: It's K-Rock's Naughties at Noon. Naughties at Noon. Let your child's story begin with Story House Early Learning.
1: Yeah, this song is dedicated
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2: This is

Good Charlotte. That was our first introduction to them, really. Let your child's story begin with Storyhouse Early Learning. Our naughties at noon. Yes, we're refueled now. We're all set to go. We can handle new stuff again. Here's Gracie Abrams, who released her latest album on Friday. This is Hit the Wall. You're a K-Rock.

0: Don't call me that. All late for dinner. K-Rock 955. There are a couple of little isolated showers kind of floating around, or scattered showers might be the term to put it. But, a chilly day. Tomorrow, possible shower again, up to 14 degrees, a bit warmer for the weekend, but also maybe a bit wetter. I think it'll be like this for a few days. Sam Fender is coming up at K-Rock.
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0: not to be blasphemous, but religion-wise, I am very much looking forward to that new music venue opening in Ryrie Street in Geelong. Church Geelong, only a couple of weeks away from those first shows, so get around that. Jack Johnson now, K-Rock.
1: Will you win? 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

0: Katrina Carpenter. This is Geelong to Surf Coast, K-Rock 955. 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That is a massive game. Massive for the finals. Demons have not lost at the MCG this year. That is primetime Demon stuff, not the Sunday afternoon games they've been having. So very much looking forward to tomorrow night, but also on the K-Rock app. Saturday, Port Arlington versus Torquay at the Port Arlington Recreation Reserve, on air at 1, bounce at 10 past 2. It's going to be big. Port Arlington, there's something about them this year, you know what I mean? They're getting up there. So you know where to get all your footy action. News on the way, K-Rock.
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8: A shower or two this afternoon. Hey, it's Ava here in the newsroom. More than 200 people have been arrested during a major police crackdown at Melbourne and Geelong shopping centres over the winter school holidays. Among those arrested were an alleged drug trafficker and two young men allegedly carrying hunting knives. A federal MP has thrown his support behind Premier Jacinta Allen. It comes as she again faces speculation of a leadership challenge from within the state government. Federal member Jason Clare, however, says he's backing the Premier.
9: Absolutely. You know, she's doing a very good job. I see it in education. I see the incredible results that are happening in Victoria, in Victorian classrooms.
8: Work's begun to remove the Pam the Bird graffiti from the Balti Bridge. It was painted on one of the 140-metre pylons earlier this month and could cost as much as $200,000 to clean it off. Geelong graffiti artist Jack Gibson Burrell has been charged over the incident. And the PMs addressed Labor's national conference focusing on the economy and the cost of living crisis. He's announced the expansion of the paid prac program, meaning more students doing on-the-job training will be eligible for about $338 a week.
10: We will expand paid prac to physio and occupational therapy, clinical psychology, pharmacy and podiatry, speech pathology, audiology, radiography, rehab therapies, and our future paramedics.
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8: Mitch Lewis has turned his back on free agency, signing a 4-year extension with the Hawks. Several clubs were chasing the 27-year-old forward, but coach Sam Mitchell says he was under the impression Lewis really wanted to stay.
11: We wanted to keep him, and these things take some time, particularly with someone who hasn't played a lot of footy. I think rightly at the start of the year, he said, I want to prove that I can play to myself, to the football club, to the football world. I want to prove I can play a full season and stay healthy. And to his credit, he's done that.
8: And the countdown's on to tonight's clash between Adelaide and Collingwood. The Crows need a win to stay in touch with the top four, while the Pies are looking for a 6th straight victory.
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15: K-Rock weather.
8: A shower or two this afternoon, rain possible again tomorrow with a top of 14. Right now in Wellington, it's 12 degrees. 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
16: Say it right. Harton. Harton. 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

Respect your mother indeed. This is K-Rock and I am interested in dancing. Can't wait to find out more about Spilt Milk. We got the news yesterday. Speculation is going crazy. They're dropping hints online about who might be on the lineup, but we don't know when they're revealing it, what date it's going to be in Geelong. But in my head, every hour, I just keep imagining what's going to happen. I'm just checking that inbox, you know. I'm just waiting for info. We're going to have a hell of a lot of fun later on this year now that Spilt Milk is coming to Geelong. K-Rock.

0: Raven Lane. This is K-Rock 955. Tomorrow afternoon from 3 to 5, the K-Rock Street Team will be out and about with chances for you to win some cool stuff. They'll have a lot of giveaways. They're celebrating the first birthday of APCO at Mount Dunead on the roundabout there, and plenty to give away, including some Anderson supermarket vouchers. They got that right there. 20 of those vouchers to give away worth $50 each. Win some snacks, win some drinks, all sorts of gear and celebrations tomorrow from 3 till 5. Celebrate APCO Mount Dunead and Anderson Supermarket's first birthday tomorrow.
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0: Mr. Bon Jovi for your Arvo at K-Rock 955. You'll also get a dose of Tim and Davo from 3, thanks to the Ponds. Get along to the Ponds for a great night out with friends. It might be these three friends that Davo asked Ed Curnow about. He co-hosted for quite a significant part of the show yesterday, and they played this rather risky game.
1: Now, look, I do have one more question for you, Ed. Mm. Now, I don't know if you're familiar with the game Snog, Marry, Avoid.
2: Sounds like another certain game that's with some different options, but I am familiar.
1: Now, look, I'm going to be honest. This one's from me.
2: All of them, Davo. All of them.
1: So I want you... Yeah, nice bit of elbow.
2: Is that what elbow went for?
1: I need you to tell me who you'd snog, who you'd marry, and who you'd avoid out of Eddie Maguire, Sam Newman, and Trevor Marmalade.
2: I'd marry Eddie for his wealth, and I'd snog Sam Newman and avoid Trevor Marmalade. He just seems like someone you want to avoid. Sorry, Trevor.
1: Oh, it's a bit hard, but you know what? That's great.
0: Former Carlton star, current legend Ed Curnow joins the show each Wednesday afternoon. But Tim and Davo back again in just over an hour's time for the Ponds.
3: 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Can the Cats keep the momentum going, or will Melbourne add a speed hump on the way to final footy? Tom King, Ben Casanelia, Mark Neal and Jason Doherty bring you K-Rock Football live from the MCG. 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
16: A shower or two this afternoon. Hey, it's Ava here in the newsroom. Work's now underway to paint over the Pemba bird graffiti on the Balti Bridge pylon. It's expected to take 3 days to cover up the infamous bird, depending on weather. 2 weeks ago, a 22-year-old Geelong man allegedly scaled the 140-metre tower. Jacinta Allen's leadership could be challenged after reports say there's growing discontent within her own faction. The Premier and her Chief of Staff have made it clear they're not changing their messaging and the issues she chooses to focus on. The PM's announced the government will create a Fair Work Court. Anthony Albanese, speaking at Labor's national conference, saying the court will be headed by expert judges aimed at solving disputes faster and cheaper. Aussie athletes will be welcomed in the Commonwealth Games opening ceremony in Glasgow. One of them is New South Wales swimmer Sienna Toohey, reflecting on the cancelled regional games that would have been held here.
17: Albury is only a couple hours from Geelong, so that would have been really lovely to have my family be able to come see. I'm thankful for Glasgow to pick it up.
16: And Geelong Mayor Stretch Contell is celebrating the news Spilt Milk is coming to our region, saying the first event alone will have a huge economic impact.
18: We're projecting it'll inject in the order of $15.5 million through spending at our various venues, the pubs, the clubs, cafes, shops and transport and accommodation.
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16: St Kilda star Max King is set to return straight into the senior side on Sunday after nearly 2 years out due to injury. Saints coach Ross Lyon says he'll be a huge boost for the side against North Melbourne.
19: Well, there's the smallest team in the AFL last week on average height in the whole competition, so Max is going to help. He's a big man. You know, the ability to get the ball to ground. We're the most intercepted team against in the air over the last 4 or 5 weeks.
16: And Josh Dacos will run out for Collingwood tonight in the game against Adelaide. He missed training earlier this week with an ankle injury, but has been cleared to play.
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15: K-Rock weather.
16: A shower or two this afternoon. Tomorrow a possible shower heading for a top of 14. Right now in Highton, it's 12 degrees. You're up to date here on K-Rock. 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

0: Geelong and the Ballarine is home to some of the best local footy in the country, and we've got the best local coverage to get you into the action. Port Arlington has spent the past 30 years in the football wilderness. Their re-emergence continues. The Demons have won four in a row, but now face the star-studded Torquay in a vital battle at Port Arlington Recreation Reserve. Will the Tigers put the pin in Port's finals bubble?
1: Big Fly Smith, did he reel it in? He did. Hamlin hanger. He got a run and a jump at it.
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2: Already Thursday, let's check out some gigs that are going around the place. Saturday is a big one. Jess Malboy playing for free somewhere in Queenscliff. 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So look forward to that in Queenscliff this Saturday. Tonight at the Barwon Club Hotel, two sets by Sweethearts, and one of them, Ella Joan, is actually the support act solo before that as well. So Ella Joan and then the Sweethearts at the Barwon Club Hotel tonight. And Friday night at Bell's Beach Brewing, we have a big show with The Shore, Will Gibb, Ella Joan again, and Wumbo Chumbo. That's a free entry show, all ages as well. So that's from 6 p.m. on Friday night. At the Geelong City Market Saturday morning, Dakota Meadow and Corey Cookson. Have a good one.
3: Kim and Dave-o. Monday, my wife's like, hey, I got something from the shops. You really love them. And I got them upstairs at the top of West. And before she'd even finished saying Westfield, I said two pink donuts. And She said, yes, I got two pink donuts from the shop. She knows me so well. 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
3: Smash that donut. 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
3: 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The worst part was she said, you've done it again.
4: Yeah, wow.
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1: Good afternoon. If you're on that trip home from Melbourne, delay free for the Westgate Freeway all the way to the Princes Freeway, you'll slow very briefly through the Point Cook Bend. From that point, it is clear all the way to the Geelong Ring Road. No crashes or breakdowns across Geelong's major arterials. Just looking a little slow at the intersection of Shannon Avenue and Aberdeen Streets. KFC have just wrapped up a new Christmas in July daily deal. Unwrap 10 for $10 Wicked Boneless. 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More traffic for the drive home. Keep it K-Rock.
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18: A shower or two this afternoon. Hey, it's Ava here in the newsroom. Teachers have marched to State Parliament today after turning down the 28% pay raise offered to them. If they don't get the 35% they're asking for, they'll protest again on August 4th. Police have revealed more than 200 arrests were made in an operation across the school holidays. The Geelong retail sector among 9 sites that were flooded with police and PSOs. Police Command says Operation Pulse will be deployed again in the September school holidays. Donald Trump is threatening to bomb Iranian infrastructure anytime there's an attack on a ship in the Strait of Hormuz. Secretary of State Marco Rubio says they'll act to protect global shipping.
19: We remain open to diplomacy. We remain open to working it out in a negotiated way. But right now, they don't seem to be serious about that. And so we're going to continue to protect shipping. We think other countries should join us in that endeavor. We don't need them to, but they should.
18: And young people are expected to flock to the region for Spilt Milk Festival. Tracy Carter from Tourism Greater Geelong and the Bellarine says the youth market can be tricky for regional areas.
20: To get them out of Melbourne and experiencing areas in regional Victoria, this is a really great opportunity for them to see how accessible Geelong is, how much there is for them to experience. So it's not just the event itself, but it's the ongoing effect that it has on that market coming into the region.
0: Get the V8 Nissan Patrol Warrior at Rex Garel with a great interest rate.
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18: Cats co-captain Nina Morrison has been added to Australia's squad for the AFLW clash against Ireland. She replaces Melbourne's Maeve Chaplin, who's been ruled out with a foot injury. And Carlton interim coach Josh Fraser is moving on from criticism levelled towards Harry Mackay during last week's loss to Collingwood. The Carlton forward's body language was questioned after leaving the field with a minor meniscus tear.
21: I can only judge him on the way he's presented, and he's presented his usual self. Great energy around the group, trying as hard as he can to play and leading internally around the club.
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22: Good afternoon, Liam Robertson from Surfing Victoria here with your afternoon surf report. Well, the swell has started to increase. We've got double overhead waves on those more exposed locations and the premier reef breaks on the surf coast. That will keep increasing throughout the afternoon. We should see triple overhead waves and really big swell on offer across the coastline. Lots of water moving around as well. So experienced surfers only on those Zig premier reef breaks. Protected corners have great waves as well. The swell is a little bit lumpy and bumpy, so it's not perfect, but there's certainly waves about. As always, if you are going for a surf, surf with a mate, surf within your limits and play it safe by the water.
0: Kodiak from $49,990 plus 4K free fuel at Rex Garel Skoda.
17: K-Rock weather.
18: A shower or two this afternoon, another possible shower tomorrow heading for a top of 14. Right now in Torquay, it's 11 degrees. It's time for Tim and Davo for your drive home.
0: Get along to the ponds for a great night out with friends. 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
23: Yeah, the weekend is creeping up. Happy Friday Eve, my friends. It is the drive home with Tim and Davo. No Tim this week, but we have been having a ripper in the studio. And don't forget, you can get in touch with me anytime. 52232955. I'm hanging in here solo and I'd love to hear from you. Always up for a yarn. Look, we're here thanks to our mates at the Ponds. Get along to the Ponds for a great night out with friends, and by all reports today is a great day to do just that. How lucky were we this morning? The sun was shining. It was freezing, but the sun was out, and I think that is a win for this stage in the year. But look, as I said, we are having a lot of fun here in the studio. We got a little more music for your drive home, and I've had a cheeky look ahead, and mate, we got some bangers coming up. We also have some epic prizes just after 4 o'clock today. We have your chance to win $100 cash thanks to our mates at Poolworks with Will It Float. We also have a double pass to go check out Spider-Man Brand New Day, and a double to go get along to the Geelong Running Festival, which is happening in September. But big news this week in Geelong, of course, Spilt Milk, the music festival, is making its way to Cardinia Park in December. Well, we're assuming in December. And I'm going to have Chris from Workday coming on in here to have a chat about it up next. But right now, let's get into some of that more music. We love this one. It is the Temper Trap with Sweet Disposition. You're on K-Rock. Sweet.

0: It's The Drive Home with Tim and Davo. No Tim this week, so I'm wrangling in some special guests for the afternoon. And right now I've got Chris from Workday. G'day, Chris.
1: G'day.
0: Now, look, I'm so excited. Spilt milk. We were talking about it yesterday. Big announcement. The music festival is moving here to Geelong from Ballarat.
1: Cop that. Ballarat. Cop it.
0: Yeah. They're pretty sour about it. I mean, they're bringing $17.9 million into the Victorian economy this festival. So Ballarat would be spewing. But here in Geelong, we're reaping the benefits. Our local businesses here are going to thrive. And hopefully we'll have another 40,000 people in our gorgeous, gorgeous part of the world.
1: How good.
0: It's so exciting. Now, of course, we haven't got too much information about Spilt Milk yet. I believe most years it's in December. We haven't got a date yet.
1: We don't have a date. No.
0: We don't have a lineup yet, so I thought we'd just get on here and sort of speculate with what we think.
1: Let's try and guess.
0: Yeah.
1: What do you reckon? Or a wish list. Like, who should be on it? What do you think?
0: Well, first of all, I reckon date-wise, it's going to be in December. It has to be. It's always in December, so surely they'll keep it in that sort of region.
1: I reckon. I mean, you've got other festivals around there. You're going to fit it in with the Queenscliff at the last weekend of November. Meredith will be, that's the second weekend of December this year. So, I don't know. I see a gap in the middle. There's time after that before Christmas. Who knows?
0: Well, look, hopefully we'll get some answers very soon. But let's talk about this lineup. So, of course, every year it's a very mixed lineup for Spilt Milk. You've got your bands that are like, you get a little bit of heavy metal, you get EDM, you get indie, you get sort of all these different emerging artists from different parts of music. So I think it could be literally anyone.
1: That's the fun bit. Mm-hmm. We can just absolutely guess. So Kendrick Lamar last year, Post Malone the year before. But this is alongside that, like, yeah, Dom Dolla and Flume and acts like that have played it before as well.
0: Absolutely. Right. So this year, let's have a chat. What do you think is, reckon? Come on,
1: what about the hugest one I can imagine that could be slightly even realistic would be Olivia Rodrigo.
0: Sorry. Got a bit excited there. Love a little Olivia Rodrigo.
1: What do you reckon? Like, how big would that be?
0: Yeah, Olivia Rodrigo would be massive. Obviously, a brand new album out this year. So, of course, she's wanting to get out and about. And a festival's like low stakes compared to a personalised tour.
1: I get some of the ideas I've had of someone goes, oh, no, they're too famous. Why would they do it? Last year, we literally had the Super Bowl headliner. Mm-hmm. So it could be absolutely anything. I don't know. The Kid Laroi might want to do it.
0: Oh, yeah, we love the Kid Laroi. Oh. Bit of Aussie flavour in there. Look, if we're talking about Aussie flavour, you know there's one man that comes to mind for me.
1: Oh, your mate.
0: I would really love to see a bit of Fisher.
1: Your element.
0: Yeah, we love that one from Fisher. I mean, he's done it a few times. And he does tour quite a bit, but in December, he's not in Europe doing his touring. So it does open him up for a potential performance at Spilt Milk.
1: Yeah.
0: Always.
1: One that could be a tip, like this might be likely, and this is just me, you know, looking at stuff. Yesterday, the posts that Spilt Milk put on socials featured the music of Remy Wolf. Does that mean Remy Wolf is on the lineup?
0: Remy Wolf from Cinderella?
1: Play this.
0: Yeah, that's a vibe for sure. Oh, I cannot wait. I'm going to have another speculation here because there is another band that I would love to see come to Geelong. Now, look, it's a bit of a long shot, but they are touring this year and they're going to be in Asia. I would love to see a bit of My Chemical Romance. Oh.
1: My eyeliner's running.
0: Yeah, well, it's an emotional song, so I don't blame you.
1: They it feels more Good Things than Spilt Milk for me, but you never know. It's very flavoursome.
0: It certainly is. Well, look, hopefully we get some more answers very soon.
1: I'm just guessing. We don't even know when the lineup's coming out, but we'll be here with it when we get it.
0: There are some Easter eggs online with the Spilt Milk page if you want to get on there and try.

0: Ariana Grande there with Hate That I Made You Love Me on K-Rock. The Drive Home with Tim and Davo, without Tim this week. So we're taking a look back at some of our favourite moments. Here's another ripper. Enjoy.
1: I got a little boy at home. His name's Jack. That's the weirdest way to say it. My wife and I have a child.
0: A son.
1: I've got a son. His name's Jack. He's about to turn 3. He's the best thing ever. He came by today at the radio station.
0: Honestly, that got me up and about for the morning. Having Jack come in, 2.5 years old, so cute. Comes to give me a high five. Hey, Davo. So great.
1: When we pulled up, he pointed at the giant poster on the side of the building, which got yours and mine's faces on it, which is just... If I have to meet mates after work out the front of the radio station, it's my least favourite event. Because
0: what do you mean? You usually stand under there with your arms crossed, leaning back, foot up on the wall. That's me, fellas.
1: Yeah, well, that's my OnlyFans account. But he's a beautiful little boy. But today he unfortunately has done something for the first time. He's stolen something.
0: Oh, dear.
1: From a shop. And what worries me is... If you're going to steal something, you know, keep it out of the family. Keep it out of the family friendship groups, because we were down. My wife was like, hey, we got the morning free. Let's go to the Fives in Bellbray. And who helps run the Bellbray Fives Cafe? Davo?
0: It's our favourite Kerno, Ed Kerno.
1: Ed Kerno. And he was there pretending to look busy, as he did. Mm-hmm. And as we were leaving, we jumped in the car. My son had a green apple. I was like, said to my wife, I was like, why'd you bring him a whole green apple? I don't even remember buying a green apple.
0: You are very against green apples, famously.
1: Yeah, I was like, why? I was like, I love that he's eating apples, but why'd you get green? She's like, I didn't bring him a green apple. And he's sitting there.
0: Yeah.
1: So I go back in, and they do have a produce section. And he's just nicked an apple and just yeeted out of there. I'm taking a bite. So I went back and paid.
0: Oh, that's nice.
1: I went
0: nice.
1: Back. Well, I said to my wife, I was like, I'm going to teach him a lesson. Like, he's retaining any of this. But, yeah, so I went back in and they were like, hey, can we help you? And I was like, my son's nicked one of your apples. Just one green for me, please. And they were like, yeah, we saw him take that. I was like, stop him next time.
0: Well, they saw him.
1: And, early for a life of crime. And as you know, a parent, I'm not upset. I'm just furiously disappointed because he should know better than that. You don't steal apples from cafes.
0: This
1: you know?
0: Is the lesson in life. This is where it starts. You know, he stole something. I mean, I stole a little one when I was a kid. I stole one of those little, what they call like plaster kind of little ornaments from Cheap as Chips.
1: Stunning.
0: Yeah.
1: Just put in your room or something like that?
0: Yeah, I just thought I would have that.
1: You know what? I think I will have that.
0: And then, yeah, I got in the car with my dad, who absolutely lost his mind.
1: Chewed you out?
0: He didn't go in there and pay for it, but I certainly knew about it, that's for sure.
1: That's so funny. He's like, it's absolutely not on. Anyway, we probably should head home. You know, it is getting late. 5223295. What'd your kid steal? Now, when we say your kid, it could have been you as a child, like what Davo's just said.
0: Yep.
1: What did your kid steal? You didn't realise until you were in the car, you were back home, or you'd already left the shop. Jamie from Cariah, you were the first one to call through. What did your kid steal?
2: My daughter used to run away in the supermarket, and then I'd always find in the confectionery aisle smashing the Kinder Surprises to steal the toys.
1: She would be eating. So it wasn't she was taking them for later. She's like, if I eat them in the aisle, you can't stop me.
2: No, she didn't want the chocolate at all. She would just smash them.
0: Oh, like not even.
1: Yeah,
0: oh.
1: Sorry.
2: She didn't want the chocolate. She just smashed them and wanted the toy. And then I think one day I counted, like, there were 6 of them. And I said to them, do you want me to pay? And the lady's like, just don't worry about it.
0: You know what, though? How satisfying. Like, she's got the right idea. Yeah. Smashing those eggs without eating them and then getting the toys
1: that's
0: out of them. That's
1: rogue,
0: a bit of fun.
1: Rogue business there from your daughter, Jamie, in Cariah. Anna is in East Geelong. Anna, what did your kids steal? Anna, are you there?
3: Oh, yes. Hello, yes.
1: What did you steal as a kid?
3: My daughter, I was in Target, and she actually stole a butterfly hair clip.
1: Oh, gorgeous. So just walked out, put it on her head?
3: No, well, she had it kind of tucked in her hand. So when I got back to the car, I put it in her hand, looked, and she had this clip. And I said, right, back into the store we went. And I asked to speak to the manager, and I made her tell the manager what she did.
0: Yeah, she would have learned her lesson there.
1: Learned a lesson. We got a bit of a scratchy phone line there, Anna, from you. But, yeah, I do like walking back into the manager. And you can't, as a parent, is it my job now with a son? Like, if I go in and be like, and I wink at the manager, be like, mm-hmm. you let him know this is absolutely not on. So should I get my son in this afternoon to look Ed Curno in his beautiful face and say, I stole an apple?
0: Look, we can't do that to Jack now. It's been too many hours.
1: Okay. Right. Ian's in Geelong West. Ian, this was you when you were a kid. You stole something.
4: Yeah, family trip up to Ballarat and the Goldfield, so Sovereign Hill.
1: Oh, yeah.
4: And,
0: classic.
4: Yeah. And back in the day, I think this was going to be like early 80s, you used to get those really fat, long, about 30 centimetre pencils that had a big eraser at the end.
0: Yeah.
4: And, yeah, I was only, what, maybe 7 or 8, and I just walked out with it. Like, it's a big, big, like, novelty pencil kind of thing. It still worked and everything, but it had, you know, Goldfields printed on the side.
0: Do you still have it, Ian?
4: Yeah. Look, I probably did it at my mum's place in a box somewhere in my collectibles. It was all my key rings because I was a nerd.
1: Yeah, well, you never keep the loot that you steal. That's criminal record 101. You got to. Then your mum's going to get in trouble there. Did your parents ever find you out, or you got away with that one cold?
4: Oh, they didn't find out until I got home. So I just sort of had it, put it in a little backpack.
0: I mean, what a fantastic thing to have, you know?
1: I mean, Ocean's 14 is going to be an absolute killer with this story.

0: How good is that? Bit of Green Day with Minority on K-Rock. The Drive Home with Tim and Davo. No Tim this week, so you're getting a little more music for your drive home. And, mate, we are having so much fun here in the studio. Thanks to our mates at the Ponds. Get along to the Ponds for a great night out with friends. And, look, it's always a great time to get to the Ponds. We bloody love them. And thanks for getting on board the Tim and Davo show for the rest of 2026. But, look, we got plenty more coming your way. So many prizes to give away. We're not too far away from Will It Float making an appearance for our gorgeous, gorgeous Friday Eve. But after this, coming up on the other side of this, I need to have a chat about embarrassing moments. If you've seen the trend when the saxophones get louder, you'll know exactly what I'm talking about. It's coming your way on the other side of this. Don't go anywhere. Keep it K-Rock.
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2: Good afternoon. If you're on that trip home from Melbourne, delay free for the Westgate Freeway all the way to the Princes Freeway. You'll slow very briefly through the Point Cook Bend. From that point, it is clear all the way to the Geelong Ring Road. No crashes or breakdowns across Geelong's major arterials. Just looking a little slow at the intersection of Shannon Avenue and Aberdeen Streets. KFC have just wrapped up a new Christmas in July daily deal. 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More traffic for the drive home. Keep it K-Rock.

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With Tim and Davo. No Tim this week, but we're having a bit of fun here in the studio. All thanks to the Ponds. Get to the Ponds for a great night out with friends. Look, I want to have a chat about being embarrassed. There is something so unique about the process of feeling embarrassment. Of course, you get the heat rising through your body to your cheeks. You feel the eyes watering. You feel so stressed. There's nothing worse than in that moment of feeling nothing but shame. There is a bit of an internet trend going on at the moment. And it's basically people filming embarrassing moments and saying when the saxophones get louder and they play this song in the background. And I think this music encapsulates it perfectly because you feel the tension rising, the embarrassment screaming in your ear. And my mate had an absolute doozy over the weekend, and I want to tell you all about it. She was on a first date. They went to a restaurant. They were ordering their food. Everything was going great. They're giggling, laughing. Her tensions are high already, feeling the stress of how it feels of when you're on a first date. The waiter comes up, puts his hand out, and my friend held it. Literally reached out and held onto the waiter's hand before the waiter held it for a second, shook her hand off and said, "Sorry, I was trying to grab the menus." Oh, yuck. So embarrassing. She then had to just sit there as the saxophones are getting louder, looking across from the date, not hearing a word he has to say anymore because she's just thinking, "I held the waiter's hand." So look, these are little moments. They're nothing that should be really life-ruining, but certainly in the moment you feel that heat in your chest, the heat in your face, and you are shamed. So look, I want to open up the phone. Let's share these moments. Let's be honest and open in this situation. Give me a call on 52232955 and tell me, when did the saxophones get louder? Tell me those little embarrassing moments that you've encountered. I want to hear all about it. 52232955. You're on K-Rock.

0: What a track. Here on the drive home with Tim and Davo. No Tim this week, but right now on 52232955, I want to know, when did the saxophone get louder? Now, look, there is a bit of a trend online at the moment where people sharing embarrassing moments with the saxophones playing in the background. And I really think it's capturing the essence of embarrassment when you feel it creeping up over you and you have to sit in this awful, awful moment. Look, I had a friend who was on a first date last weekend, and basically the waiter came over to collect the menu and put his hand out, and my friend held it and then had to sit across from her date, spiraling as the saxophones got louder. So look, let's go to the phones right now on 52232955. All right, we got Sarah from Belmont on the line, my brave, brave soldier here. Please tell me, when did the saxophones get louder?
1: Hi, Davo. So I went to meet my partner's in-laws and family, and he had told me that his sister was pregnant, and so I saw his sister and I went to congratulate her, but instantly his other sister came through, who was quite obviously the pregnant one.
0: No, so you've sort of congratulated a non-pregnant sister.
1: I was so excited for her, and then literally the pregnant sister walked through the door.
0: Okay, so talk me through the process for you. Did you feel the heat rise to your face? How did you sit in that? Did you feel the saxophones in your ear?
1: Dave, I can hear them now. They're so straight. It was so sad. And we broke up and it was horrific. And I think that had to do with that. Oh man, like, what was I thinking?
0: Oh, babe, I'm so sorry to hear that happen to you. It happens to the best of us. Light and love to you, my friend.
1: Thanks, Dave.
0: Thanks for sharing. Oh no, another brave soldier here. Ben from Newcomb, tell us, when did the saxophones get louder?
2: Hey, Davo. I had an incident recently where I needed to use a public toilet. It probably wasn't the most ideal public toilet. It was one of those ones with a stainless steel bowl and no lid and no proper seat. So I went for my first ever squatting number two.
0: Oh, my gosh. Okay. Yep, right.
2: Yeah. So no bowl touch, which was brave, first of all.
0: I'm worried about where this story's going, brother.
2: Yeah, as I'm hovering over the bowl, I kind of see a shadow move towards the front of the door.
0: Oh no!
2: And then someone wanted to use the public toilet as well, apparently, and started kind of shaking the door and trying to push it open. Didn't see that it was occupied. As I'm squatting over and kind of judging the distance of where my shot's going to land.
0: Ben.
2: And then, they keep going. And then all of a sudden, they stop. And if my sphincter wasn't clenched, it was clenched now. And I could feel their energy and kind of their shadow stay in front of the door.
0: You're hearing a bit of this in the background?
2: Definitely. Definitely. It felt like they had their ear to the door and they were, like, just checking what I was doing or if there was someone indeed in there. So I went very quiet then and tried to finish my business as they slowly crept away.
0: So, okay, so you're sitting there, the saxophone's getting louder, you're waiting for this interaction. Did you come face-to-face with this toilet bandit?
2: No, so I waited there very quietly after I finished my business until I heard them go into a cubicle next to me. And then I was like, right, I don't want to have an interaction with this individual. So I quickly got out, washed my hands and ran away.
0: I'm so sorry, Ben, that happened. That's bloody awful. The saxophone screaming in your ears. Absolutely mortifying. Look, thank you so much for being so brave today and sharing your story.
2: Thanks, David. Taking a lot to open up.

0: that's a ripper throwback. Jennifer Page with Crush on the drive home with Tim and Davo. No Tim this week. We'll have him back in the studio Monday afternoon. But we're here thanks to the Ponds. Get along to the Ponds for a great night out with friends. Look, we are 15 minutes away from playing Will It Float? Your chance to win $100 cash thanks to Poolworks. Very keen. If you want to see what today's item is, check it out at K-Rock Geelong on the socials, on the story. You can see exactly what we're going to be dropping into this body of water. And all you got to do is answer Will It Float? That's coming up very, very soon. We got all the latest in local news coming your way up next. Don't go anywhere. Keep it K-Rock. Happy Thursday.
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2: Lenny Kravitz. 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
15: Good afternoon. That drive home from Melbourne on the West Gate Freeway. Brief delays around at Williamstown Road, then heavy onto the Princes Freeway, backing off after the Point Cook Bend, looking clear both directions for the Geelong Ring Road. In Belmonts, big delays due to a collision on High Street at Mount Pleasant Road. 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More traffic for the drive home. Keep it K-Rock.
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18: A shower or two this afternoon. Hey, it's Ava here in the newsroom. More than 200 people have been arrested during a major police crackdown at Melbourne and Geelong shopping centres over the winter school holidays. Among those arrested were an alleged drug trafficker and two young men allegedly carrying hunting knives. A lane of the Balti Bridge will remain closed over coming days, graffiti clean-up work kicking off today. A 22-year-old Geelong man was charged earlier this month when the infamous Pam the Bird tag appeared on one of the bridge's pylons. A federal MP has thrown his support behind Premier Jacinta Allen. It comes as she again faces speculation of a leadership challenge from within the state government. Federal member Jason Clare, however, says he's backing the Premier.
19: Absolutely. You know, she's doing a very good job. I see it in education. I see the incredible results that are happening in Victoria, in Victorian classrooms.
18: Speaking on the ABC there. And the PM's addressed Labor's national conference, focusing on the economy and the cost of living crisis. He's announced the expansion of the paid prac program, meaning more students doing on-the-job training will be eligible for about $338 a week.
20: We will expand paid prac to physio and occupational therapy, clinical psychology, pharmacy and podiatry, speech pathology, audiology, radiography, rehab therapies, and our future paramedics.
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18: Mitch Lewis has turned his back on free agency, signing a four-year extension with the Hawks. Several clubs were chasing the 27-year-old forward, but coach Sam Mitchell says he was under the impression Lewis really wanted to stay.
21: We wanted to keep him, and these things take some time, particularly with someone who hasn't played a lot of footy. I think rightly at the start of the year, he said, I want to prove that I can play to myself, to the football club, to the football world. I want to prove I can play a full season and stay healthy. And to his credit, he's done that.
18: And the countdown's on to tonight's clash between Adelaide and Collingwood. The Crows need the win to stay in touch with the top four, while the Pies are seeking a sixth straight victory.
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22: Good afternoon, Liam Robertson from Surfing Victoria here with your afternoon surf report. Well, that swell has started to increase. We've got double overhead waves on those more exposed locations and the premier reef breaks on the surf coast. That will keep increasing throughout the afternoon. We should see triple overhead waves and really big swell on offer across the coastline. Lots of water moving around as well. So experienced surfers only on those Zik premier reef breaks. Protected corners have great waves as well. The swell is a little bit lumpy and bumpy, so it's not perfect, but there's certainly waves about. As always, if you are going for a surf, surf with a mate, surf within your limits and play it safe by the water.
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14: K-Rock weather.
18: A shower or two this afternoon. Tomorrow another possible shower heading for a top of 14. Right now in Marshall, it's 10 degrees. 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
1: 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K-Rock.
0: Yeah, good afternoon and happy Friday Eve. Yes, the official, unofficial name for a Thursday here on the drive home with Tim and Davo. We haven't had Tim here this week. You've had a bit of Davo for the drive home. And look, I'm having so much fun in here. I hope you have enjoyed listening along as well. You can give me a call anytime in the studio on 522-232-955. I'm hanging in here solo. Wouldn't mind some company. If you want to have a yarn, if you've got a funny story, story, I'll absolutely take it. But yes, we are here thanks to the Ponds. Get along to the Ponds for a great night out with friends. And in the meantime, while Tim's away, we got a little more music for your drive home. We've got plenty of prizes to give away. And I know you've been hanging around waiting for your chance to win $100 cash. And the wait is almost over, my friends. Stay locked into K-Rock. We're going to jump into some more music right now with a bit of Sam Fender and Olivia Dean, Rain Me In. I hope you're having a fantastic Thursday. Good afternoon.

0: Fender and Olivia Dean there with Rain Me In on the drive home with Tim and Dave. Oh, no Tim this week, but mate, I know you're waiting by your phones for this.
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0: Yeah, we love our mates at Pullworks for hooking us up with a stack of cash that we want to share with you. That's right. $100 up for grabs on 52232955. All you got to do is answer the question, will it float? And like I said, it's thanks to our mates at Pullworks. 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But right now in the studio, we've got a tub of random items that we're going to put into a body of water and you've got to answer, will it float? And today's item is, they're like three candles all sort of molded together in like a little trio. They've been used, not all the way, but yes, there are three candles in a little sort of they're all melded together. There is a picture online, K-Rock Geelong, Instagram stories, Facebook stories. You'll be able to see me there holding the candles for you to make the judgment. So give me a call right now, 52232955. I'll give you an opportunity to ask some questions about the item after this. But yes, will it float? $100 cash is up for grabs right now. But my goodness, is more music for your drive home. And this song is going to get you up and about, my friends. Turn it up. It's the Pussycat Dolls with Don't Ya. You're on K-Rock.

0: Calls with Don'tcha. You're on the drive home with Tim and Davo. No Tim today, and we're jumping into this.
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0: Yeah, we love our mates at Pullworks and we love them hooking us up with a stack of cash to give away to you. And right now, we have $100 up for grabs and all you got to do is answer the question, will it float? Now, I'm joined by a special guest here in the studios, intern Jack. G'day.
2: Hello, guys. Fantastic to be here.
0: Is this your first time on air, Jack?
2: It is. It is the well-awaited debut for me.
0: Well, this is very exciting to get you on the airwaves here at K-Rock. Now, we do have an item here that I'm going to ask you to put into a tub of water in just a moment, but can you please tell our lovely, gorgeous, gorgeous listeners exactly what you've got?
2: So it's a group of three candles that is slightly used, that it looked like it may have been stolen from a church. So I hope there was no funny business here.
0: Mm-hmm. Fingers
2: None
0: crossed.
2: Of them are lit, obviously, because we're fire safe here. But I'd say it weighs around 1 to 2 kilos, if I had to guess.
0: What? 1 to 2 kilos is huge.
2: It's pretty heavy candles.
0: Look, all right, don't put it in the water just yet. We're going to be joined by Roman from Leopold. G'day, Roman, how are we doing?
3: Yeah, good. How are you?
0: How are you feeling, mate? There's a lot of pressure riding on this $100 cash.
3: I know. I'm really nervous, but I'll give it my crack.
0: Well, I'm so glad. I'm so glad to get you on the airwaves here now. Roman, do you have any questions about the item we've got here?
3: Just wondering, does it have glass?
0: Does it have glass?
2: There is no glass.
0: There is no glass. Now, look, I'm going to say, look, Jack here said it weighs 1 to 2 kilos. I'm going to say it's definitely less than a kilo, if that helps. But look, Roman, I'm going to need you to lock in your answer.
3: Yep. All right, I've decided.
0: Yeah?
3: All right, I think it floats.
0: You reckon it's going to float. All right, Jack, I'm going to get you to go over the tub of water. Will it float? Put it in. All right, he's put the item into the water. Ooh.
2: Oh.
0: What have we got, Jack? Is it floating?
2: It appears to be floating.
0: Roman! Yes! $100 cash is all yours, my friend.
3: Yes, thank you guys so much.
0: Now, look, I've got to ask you, will you be getting to keep the cash or is it going to Mum and Dad?
3: Yeah, probably me and my brother.
0: Oh, that is a ripper. $50 each. You're absolutely laughing. And, of course, Will It Float will be back tomorrow with Tom and Loggy. Another $100 up for grabs. Thanks to our mates at Pullworks. Thanks, Intern Jack.
2: You're welcome.

0: kind of hot.
1: Yeah, it's kind of hot. That's Amy Shark there on the drive home with Tim and Davo. No Tim this week. We got a bit of Davo for the drive home, and we're having a ripper here in the studio with a little more music for your drive home and plenty of mischief to be had. And it's all thanks to our mates at the Ponds. Get along to the Ponds for a great night out with friends. And coming up on the other side of this, I'm going to be joined by some friends actually here in the studio. Ava from the newsroom is going to be joining me for Have You Been Paying Attention? But on the radio. It's coming your way on the other side of this here on K-Rock.
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4: Good afternoon for your drive home from Melbourne on the Westgate Freeway. Just some usual delays around Williamstown Road. Then it gets a little slow from around Millers Road. Heavier onto the Princess Freeway, easing off after the Point Cook Bend. The Geelong Ring Road delay free both directions. And a crash is being cleared now in Belmont on High Street at Mount Pleasant Road. KFC has just wrapped up a new Christmas in July daily deal. 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More traffic for the drive home. 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

0: Oh yeah, what a song. A bit of Dua Lipa with Dance the Night on the drive home with Tim and Davo. And look, Ava from the newsroom joins me.
1: Hi.
0: How are we doing?
1: Good. I'm ready to dance the day.
0: Oh, up and about. Let's rip in.
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3: 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Have you been paying attention?
0: Each weekday we get Ava from the newsroom to present us three news stories, leaving out some key elements, and it's my job today to fill in the blanks.
1: A Prime Video documentary is in the works for which 2025 album?
0: Ooh.
1: Now, this isn't one that's probably going to immediately jump to your head,
0: mm-hmm.
1: but there was a lot of gossip about the story behind this album.
0: Ooh, is it Ariana Grande?
1: No.
0: Is
1: no.
0: it... Is it...
1: I think another cheating scandal.
0: Another cheating scandal. Coldplay.
1: No.
0: Olivia Rodrigo?
1: No. 2025, last year.
0: Oh, sorry.
1: Yeah.
0: Yeah, look, cheating scandal last year. Coldplay Kiss Cam's the only thing that comes to mind. Please tell me.
1: West End Girl by Lily Allen.
0: Of course. Yes,
1: all the stuff with David Harbour, her husband, who was in Stranger Things. So interesting to see what's revealed in that one.
0: I mean, her album Not Fair from back in the day.
1: Banger.
0: Still a 10 out of 10 for me. Good on you, Lily.
1: Yeah. The president of Marvel Studios has revealed they have plans for the MCU through until what year? Like planning very far out in advance over at the Marvel Cinematic Universe.
0: Oh, I don't know. Let's go 2036.
1: I'm talking 2042.
0: All right, that's crazy. I mean, what more stories can they get out of these people?
1: Well, the comics have been going for years, I guess.
0: Yeah, I suppose.
1: So I guess they'll get some more out. They said, we'll wait and see whether those are actually then what happens, but they're thinking ahead.
0: Are we, like, what sort of movies are we looking at with this? Do we know?
1: We don't know yet. Oh, no, it's all under wraps. Of course, we've got the new Spider-Man next week.
0: Mm-hmm. Brand new day. Yep. Apparently the world wakes up without knowing who Spider-Man is and then he's got to sort it out.
1: Yeah, well, that's what we found out in the last one.
0: Actually, double pass to that coming up very, very soon.
1: And finally, a bit of controversy for your mates. Davo, over at OpenAI, the creators of ChatGPT.
0: Yeah, my mates.
1: Yeah, your mates.
0: What have they done now?
1: Well, that's what I'm asking you. What's happened?
0: Oh, have they been given some bad advice?
1: No. Bit worse.
0: Oh. They gave some really bad advice recently, and I'm hoping it's not that. Look, I don't know. You're going to have to enlighten me today, mate.
1: One of OpenAI, it's not ChatGPT, one of their other experimental AI models that's mm-hmm. under testing, has gone rogue and hacked another AI company.
0: See, look, this is where we start, isn't it? This is not good. This is their origin story, and we've got to be so damn careful, everyone.
1: It broke out of its isolated testing space and started using the internet and then, hacked another AI company.
0: You know how I feel, honestly. I'm a bit concerned about that one. Look, thank you so much, Ava from the newsroom,
1: thank
0: coming
1: you.
0: In for Have You Been Paying Attention, but on the radio. Cheers.
1: Thanks.

0: That was Bella Kay there with I Love It, I Love It, I Love It on K-Rock. The drive home with Tim and Davo. Look, we haven't got Tim this week. We've got one more day without him. He's back on Monday. But in the meantime, we're looking at back at some of our favourite moments. This one really makes me giggle. Enjoy.
1: Let's chat about when you're in your car and there's a pedestrian crossing, or like you're going to turn left or right at the intersection and like, you know how like the little grey man goes first and then you give way to pedestrians?
0: Of course.
1: So I had a moment last week and I didn't mean to do this. It just kind of happened and I think I will continue to do this moving forward. So I was trying to turn left onto Moorabool Street and like four or five people had already walked. So I'm waiting and then some guy, the little red man had started flashing, but he kind of looked at me and I was like, I gestured at him and I waved him through. I was like, nah, it's all right. Like, there's no one behind me. You go.
0: Yeah,
1: I don't want you to miss out.
0: Like a bit of Ella Langley. Come on, baby.
1: Yeah, come on, baby. You go. And so when you wave someone through, like, how do you do it?
0: I think I'd usually, like, say hands on steering wheel and then all four fingers up. Like a little,
1: just
0: a little wave, like, off you go, and a little nod and a little encouraging head nod.
1: Would you ever do, like, a hold your hand and like wave them, like, all right, now you go.
0: Like, with your arm up and you're waving someone in.
1: You go, like, yeah, you go.
0: Come on. No. I wouldn't do that. Okay. I think it's just a hand up, a little gesture. I'm here, I'm waiting.
1: So normally in the past, I probably would have done like a full hand palm open and like, come on, like what? It's like when you go, like, come on, yeah, you go, you go. But I, for some reason, one finger, like, you go.
0: Oh, no.
1: You go.

0: You go.
1: You did the come hither.
0: Yeah, a bit of single finger. Yeah. Single finger.
1: Single finger.
0: It's hard to say.
1: Single finger.
0: Single finger, a bit of you go. And he kind of was like, oh, yeah, all right. I could tell that there was something there.
1: Did you point at him first? Did you point at him then? You, and then the little come hither?
0: Come hither. And I think we should all use the come hither to let pedestrians know that they can go. Because I think it's a bit, it's more fun than just waving or just like pointing, going like, you go, no. Nah. Like a head nod sometimes, you just go, yeah.
1: I'd worry, depending on the person, if I did a come hither from my steering wheel, they'd come and sit in my passenger seat, mate. You've got to be so careful.
0: Well, I know your central locking doesn't work, so that's a bit of a worry. Yeah. What if you did like a, you point at them and you go, you. Over there. You tell them where to go, like you're directing traffic.
1: I like that better. Yeah. I do like that better. I think the come hither has to go. Oh, I couldn't say that either.
0: No, but it was like, it's like, it's not come hither to me. It's like, come on.
1: Yeah, I know.
0: Come on. You go.
1: But I think you've got intense eyes as well, Tim. So if you didn't have sunglasses on, you could have been looking this man down.
0: Up and down.
1: Up and down with your little come hither finger.
0: It's hard to say. It's hard to say.
1: I think that's an intimate approach to it.
0: I think it's way more fun because it creates an energy, and Geelong needs energy. You know,
1: if I was at my desk, right, and I'm doing some work, and I've looked over at you and needed you to come over to my desk, and I've given you the come hither finger, you're not going to appreciate.
0: But
1: that.
0: I'm not in my car. You know, I think it's a car only.
1: It's a car only. So there's a full barrier, you know.
0: Yeah, yeah. It's like, all right, come on, you go, you go. And I think that is an exciting way to shake up what has now become boring and stale of a way to indicate to someone, no, you can go. And I want to do on 52232955. How should we wave them through? Is it a come hither? Is it a full hand? Is it a wave? Is it a point? Flash your lights.
1: Oh, thank God you said lights.
0: Is it like a, like you get a, like you pull, like imaginary lasso and you.
1: Ooh, a lasso. I like a lasso.
0: How, as a community here in Geelong, should we wave through pedestrians? There's some great options. If you've got one that you like to do that we haven't discussed right now, would love to hear that. But I'm thinking the come hither with the single finger is leading the charge right now, just off energy of this conversation alone.
1: Really?
0: I didn't know I was going to do this, but I was turning onto Moorabool Street last week and I come hither to man.
1: Come hither. The index finger.
0: Yep. You go.
1: Get over here.
0: Come on. No, not over here.
1: No, sorry.
0: You cross the road. Yeah, come on. Come on. It's like a, come on.
1: See, but this is where it can get complicated, Tim, because it does give a little bit of get over here, sunshine.
0: Well, we do, I think you mentioned it before, a bit of Ella Langley. That song, Choosing Sex.
1: Texas? Come on, baby.
0: Come on, baby. Right at the end, with 20 seconds ago, she says, come on, baby. And you and I give it the old big arm. Like,
1: yeah.
0: Come on, baby. But
1: right from the shoulder.
0: Yeah. Do you think that's a way, like a big, big gesture, like, come on, you
1: I mean,
0: go.
1: You're going for extremes here. Like, why don't you just put your palm up and say g'day?
0: But the palm up seems like it could be, wait,
1: no.
0: I'm going. Because that's the gesture. The hand up is the universal gesture for stop.
1: I know, but no, you say that, but it's the encouraging like head and nod with it. Whereas I think this is also part of your come hither. When you're winking and licking your lips at the same time, the man doesn't know the cross the road.
0: Well, he did ask.
1: He got in your passenger seat.
0: But I think the come hither is the new way forward. And I think we're going to be seeing heaps of people come hithering across Geelong in no time.
1: Interesting.
0: Lily in Leopold. What do you reckon? How should you wave through people? Do you want to come hither or like what are you thinking?
2: Tim, first of all, you are not a weapon of change. That's a crazy thing to say.
1: Fair. What do you think about these gestures?
2: You can't be come hithering people at the lights. Let them cross in peace.
0: Well, no, because he was hesitating on Moorabool Street. The corner of that intersection of Moorabool and Mallop is busy, and he'd kind of missed it. But I was trying to be polite, and he was like, do I go? And I was like, come hither, your turn, sir. It was a bit of, like, I didn't know I was going to do it, but, you know, I think it was exciting for him. He gave me a smile.
1: I'm sure. Wink as well.
0: So you're not, how would you wait?
1: How long have you been together?
0: That's how I met my wife. Literally, how do you wave pedestrians through?
2: How everyone other than you does, Tim.
1: Yeah.
0: And
2: with the palm, with the swipe.
0: Palm swipe. So it's like a big open gesture, like, come on, baby, Ella Langley, choose the sexes.
2: I guess. It's easy, it's universal, there's no creepiness. No one's getting in my car because I've come hither. No.
1: Can I just ask, Lily, if someone was to come hither you when you were about to cross the road, how would that make you feel?
2: Not good, Davo. Not good.
0: Maybe someone's not doing it right. Tim and Davo, K-Rock 955.

0: breath after that one, Killing Heidi Mascara. That has got to be one of the all-time Aussie classics in my book. What a ripper track, and I hope you're enjoying a little more music for your drive home with Tim and Davo while Tim is away. We're going to have him back here in the studio on Monday, which we're looking forward to. But of course, we are here thanks to our mates at the Ponds. Get along to the Ponds for a great night out with friends. And look, we've got plenty more to come. Just after 5 o'clock today, I have your double pass to go check out Spider-Man Brand New Day. How good is that? It's coming out in the cinemas on July 30, but we have your double to get there and see it for free. But we're also going to be joined by Kingy from K-Rock Football, so we can talk all things coming up this weekend's round. But look, more on your way on the other side of this. All your latest in local news up next. You're on K-Rock.
1: 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It's happening around Geelong in the Surf Coast. You'll hear about it here. 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
2: 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So look forward to that in Queenscliff this Saturday. Tonight at the Barwon Club Hotel, two sets by Sweethearts, and one of them, Ella Joan, is actually the support act solo before that as well. So Ella Joan and then the Sweethearts at the Barwon Club Hotel tonight. And Friday night at Bell's Beach Brewing, we have a big show with The Shore, Will Gibb, Ella Joan again, and Wumbo Chumbo. 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At the Geelong City Market Saturday morning, Dakota Meadow and Corey Cookson. Have a good one.
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10: K-Rock Traffic. good afternoon. For your drive home from Melbourne, slowing over the Westgate Bridge. Then it gets quite heavy just after Williamstown Road and onto the Princes Freeway, where delays ease off after the Point Cook Bend. Looking pretty cruisy for the Geelong Ring Road in both directions. 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
13: Partly cloudy this evening. Tomorrow a possible shower with a top of 14. Broadcasting on Wattawurrung Country. Hey, it's Ava here in the newsroom. A man's been charged over an alleged hit and run in Geelong West. Police say the man was driving a stolen Nissan Pulsar along Shannon Avenue just before midday on Tuesday, allegedly colliding with members of the community. The car was found dumped in Newtown. A 31-year-old from Shepparton later arrested in the CBD. Work's now underway to paint over the Pam the Bird graffiti on a Balti Bridge pylon. It's expected to take 3 days to cover up the infamous bird, depending on weather. 2 weeks ago, a 22-year-old Geelong man allegedly scaled the tower. Jacinta Allen's leadership could be challenged after reports there's growing discontent within her own faction. The Premier and her Chief of Staff have made it clear they're not changing their messaging and the issue she chooses to focus on. The PMs announced the government will create a Fair Work Court. Anthony Albanese, speaking at Labor's national conference, saying the court will be headed by expert judges aimed at solving disputes faster and cheaper. Aussie athletes will be welcomed in the Commonwealth Games opening ceremony in Glasgow. One of them is New South Wales swimmer Sienna Toohey, reflecting on the cancelled regional games that would have been held here.
14: Albury is only a couple hours from Geelong, so that would have been really lovely to have my family be able to come see. I'm thankful for Glasgow to pick it up.
13: And Geelong Mayor Stretch Contell is celebrating the new Spilt Milk Festival is coming to our region, saying the first event alone will have a huge economic impact.
15: We're projecting it'll inject in the order of $15.5 million through spending at our various venues, the pubs, the clubs, cafes, shops and transport and accommodation.
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13: St Kilda star Max King's set to return straight into the senior side on Sunday after nearly 2 years out due to injury. Saints coach Ross Lyon says it'll be a huge boost for the side against North Melbourne.
16: Well, the smallest team in the AFL last week on average height in the whole competition, so Max is going to help. He's a big man. You know, the ability to get the ball to ground. We're the most intercepted team against in the air over the last 4 or 5 weeks.
13: Another Cat's been added to Australia's squad a couple of weeks out from the AFLW clash with Ireland. Geelong co-captain Nina Morrison joins the side, replacing an injured Maeve Chaplin. The Melbourne Premiership player ruled out with a foot injury. And Bombers interim coach Dean Solomon says Nate Caddy's good to go for Saturday's clash against the Hawks after he was taken to hospital with concerns regarding an elevated heart rate.
1: Kodiak from 49990 plus 4K free fuel at Rex Garel Skoda.
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13: Partly cloudy this evening. Tomorrow a possible shower with a top of 14. Rain again on Saturday and heading for 16. Right now in North Shore, it's 9 degrees. 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
1: Get along to the ponds for a great night out with friends. Hey Geelong, this is your drive home. Tim and Davo, K-Rock.
0: Yeah, good afternoon. It's the drive home with Tim and Davo. Yeah, we're sounding a little different today without my mate Timmy, but we will have him back in the studio on Monday afternoon. But in the meantime, mate, strap yourself in for a little bit of mischief because we're having a lot of fun here in the studio. Thanks to our mates at the Ponds. Get along to the Ponds for a great night out with friends. It's a great plan for a Thursday night, Friday Eve, as we like to call it around here. Look, we do have plenty more to come in about 20 minutes time. I've got a double pass to go check out Spider-Man Brand New Day. It's in cinemas July 30, but we have your double pass to go see it for free. How good is that? Plus plenty more coming up next. Kingy from K-Rock Football joins me live in the studio to talk all things this weekend's football. Looking forward to that, mate. You wouldn't want to be anywhere else. Let's get into some more music. Tame Impala right now with Dracula. You're on K-Rock. Good afternoon. Happy Friday Eve.

0: was a bit of Tame Impala there with Dracula on the drive home with Tim and Davo. No Tim this week, so I'm wrangling in some special guests, and joining me right now is Kingy from K-Rock Football.
1: Hello, Davo. I'm going to start a Tame Impala tribute band and call it Feral Impala.
0: Okay, I don't mind it. Yeah. I actually think you could really give that some razzle-dazzle, yeah, my friend.
1: Have a bit of fun with it. How are you?
0: Yeah, great. I'm having a good time in here riding solo without Tim, you
1: know.
0: It
1: doesn't smell as much as it normally does in
0: here,
1: which is nice.
0: Well, you know, when I do say the cat's away, the mice will play, and that's why we've got you in here for some mischief.
1: Yes. Now, what do you want? What do you want to know?
0: Well, let's talk about the Cats game tomorrow night against the Demons. How are we going to go? MCG.
1: Huge game. Melbourne have been the surprise packets this year of 2020. Of course, Stephen King, former Cats assistant coach, former Cats captain, first year as the coach of the D's, and they're going okay. They're probably going to finish in a top six spot. If they were to beat the Cats tomorrow night, they certainly will. They'll probably push definitely Geelong back into a wild card game.
0: I'm not liking the idea of the Cats not winning again. I was told that winners are grinners, and I was here grinning, having a great time with the kitty cats.
1: It's changed since you decided.
0: No. Actually, absolutely not. We're not having any of that.
1: Oh, wow. I've been beeped.
0: You have.
1: So we'll find out tonight what the Cats changes are. They'll definitely lose Max Holmes. Mm-hmm. We know that. Obviously, he spoke with Tom and Logie earlier in the week about the injury he sustained. Had the surgery on the syndesmosis. There's a fracture in there as well. The Cats have listed that as 8 to 10. That's if the Cats season is still going in 8 weeks' time. It potentially won't be. That takes us to about the preliminary final. So that would be best case scenario that Geelong gets to a prelim, and then they'd have to make a call on playing Max in a prelim.
0: Well, what are your thoughts on, I've heard a bit of rumours about maybe having Jez and Max back in if they were to get into the finals. They're sort of saying that they could be right to play.
1: Jez is more of a chance.
0: Really?
1: And he's more of a chance for that wild card game. So what's that? That's 5 weeks away from now, which sits about right with what he's battling. But whether he gets back or not, that's still up for debate as well. But that's more, he's more likely, he's tracking earlier than Max Holmes.
0: Did you see Jezza Cameron? He posted on Instagram yesterday. It was a bit of a photo dump there, but part of it, there was a post in there with him, the green whistle.
1: All right,
0: yes. And, mate, he was loving it sick.
2: Blow my whistle,
0: like this,
2: baby.
0: Bit of this gear. That's Jezza Cameron with the green whistle, mate.
1: He's very entertaining.
0: He certainly is. And hopefully we'll have him back very, very soon.
1: Now, fingers crossed. Look, the Cats can... I know this sounds weird, but the Cats can survive more without Jezza than they can Max Holmes. Obviously, we saw Jay Polkinghorne on debut last week, kicked 2 goals, 3. He's not Jeremy Cameron, don't get me wrong. I'm not trying to say that. But Geelong can fashion a forward line that can still kick a score without Jezza. What Max Holmes provides, that run and carry, that speed, that dare, not everybody has.
0: So yeah, right.
1: They'll miss that over the, well, whatever it is, 8 to 10 weeks. If, you know, look, he might be a quick healer. We might see him a little bit earlier than that.
0: So we're not too far away from finding out about the lineup tomorrow night, is that right?
1: Yeah, about an hour away, so we'll find out. So Holmes out. They rested Blitzarves, Kolodziejczyk and Martin last week. Mm-hmm. Will any of that three come back? That's a question that only the Cats can answer. They will have lodged that team. They know what their team is for tomorrow night. We just have to wait because it sits in around the TV broadcast of being able to go, we get first access to the teams. There's a reason why you get first access to the teams. It's because you pay for it. They make it out to be, I love how their presenter, their sports presenter goes, well, we've got exclusive access to the teams. Yeah, you do. You pay a lot of money for it. So good on you.
0: Yeah, we love to hear it. Kingy, look, I wanted to get your thoughts on Ken Hinckley as
1: Yes.
0: Of course, Tassie Devils, brand new coach. What do you reckon?
1: So former Cat Ken Hinckley, do you know he played for Geelong?
0: No, I didn't. Tell me all about it. I know he was part of the GFL Grand Final and all that sort of year.
1: Oh, you want to talk about that? So 120 games or thereabouts for the Cats, played in a couple, maybe even played three, definitely two losing Grand Finals, maybe three. Boy from down the Western District, as you touched on, coached at Bell Park, was on the K-Rock footy team while he was coaching.
0: That's
1: Bell
0: so
1: Park
0: good.
1: 20-odd years ago. So I didn't work with Kenny, but you know, he's a local boy, so we all know him. Great fella. And, yes, I look, for the fans, one more time, give us the 2003 rev up Bell Park speech.
0: Oh, it's so good.
3: Remember, most of all, you remember most of all, what gives them the right to say Bell Park's got nothing left? Remember that. We decided Bell Park, they got nothing to play for. Be stuffed, we got nothing to play for. Right now.
4: Come on, man.
1: I don't know whether Kenny likes it or it haunts him.
0: Mate, I feel like I could run through a wall after hearing that.
1: People have said that. Yeah, that is the 2003 Geelong League Grand Final, which from memory was the replay. I think they drew with St Mary's the week before and then came back the following week. Somebody will correct me if I'm wrong, but I'm pretty sure that's how it played out a long time ago. But he'll do well, Kenny. We do like him at K-Rock. When he was coaching Port Adelaide, he always made himself available pre-game, so we'd have him down boundary side. He'd come on and have a chat because he liked having a chat to K-Rock. And I've already touched base with the Tasmanian media team.
0: Cool.
1: And we're hopefully be talking to Kenny in the coming weeks as part of K-Rock Footy.
0: We're looking forward to that. Now, what's happening locally in football? 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
1: yeah,
0: right, K-Rock football?
1: 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First time down to Port Arlington to call the Demons.
0: Very cool.
1: Who are riding a four-game winning streak. They're looking to win a fifth consecutive game for the first time since 1994. And they haven't beaten Torquay, who are obviously the high flyers of the competition, haven't beaten Torquay since 2007. But they're still a sniff for finals. Haven't played finals since 1994. So we're sort of following the story this week. So looking forward to heading down to Port Arlington for 1 o'clock on air on the K-Rock app. Download it now. 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
1: See you later.

0: Yeah, vibes are high in the studio with more music for your drive home. Tim and Davo. No Tim this week, so we're taking a look back at some of our favourite moments. Here's another.
1: Just want to get a bit of clarity, potentially from you, Davo, if you think I've done the wrong thing here by my beautiful wife.
0: Okay, interesting.
1: I feel like in relationships, if you've been in them for a while, sometimes you can not get complacent, but like you're in, like life's busy, you're doing your best, and sometimes communication, you might not be on the same page. And I think that's what happened to my wife and I yesterday.
0: And I mean, you guys are juggling a lot. You've been moving house, you've got your beautiful son, Jack, you've got a lot going on.
1: Yes. I think it would have been on Monday. My wife's like, hey, I got something from the shops. And we played like a bit of a guessing game, and I was like, oh, Nintendo Switch.
0: Amazing.
1: Life of bread, you know, all these different things. And she was like, you really love them. And I got them upstairs at the top of West. And before she'd even finished saying Westfield, I said two pink donuts. And mm-hmm. she said, yes, I got two pink donuts from the shops.
0: You love the pink donuts from the shops.
1: And I was like, thank you. I love you so much. You're the best. She knows me so well. If she wants to give me a bit of a pick-me-up, a nice little sweet treat, the pink donuts, and I'll give them a shout-out. I don't get a discount, but they are incredible. Flower Boy at the top of Westfield, they do incredible pink donuts. Like, yeah. Think the Simpsons pink donut, that's what you're getting.
0: You've roped me into going for a walk for one day. You were very adamant that we must go to this donut
1: and
0: shop.
1: And we ate them out the front like cigarettes. Like our smoker.
0: Shame.
1: We didn't want anyone to know we were having these giant pink donuts. But she's like, I got two pink donuts. And I was like, thank you so much. I love you so much. Blah, blah, blah. The next day, there's a box in the pantry with the two donuts. And I think, yes, I love my wife. She's the best. So I take the box. And across the day, I've been like tidying up the old rental that we moved out of. So I had one when I got there.
0: Great.
1: Smash that donut. A little bit later, come back to the new house, just chilling out before coming to work, about to have a shower, have the second donut, whatever. Last night, my wife's like, all right, do you want to have our donuts? And I went, our donuts. She's like, yeah, where are they? I was like, oh, well, they are both inside me. She went, oh, I bought them so we could eat them together. And I was like, oh, really? I'm so sorry. I assumed I'd been twice as good.
0: Yeah.
1: And not once did I ever consider that the two donuts, that one was for me and one was for my incredible wife, who doesn't, like, she'll eat a donut, but it's not like her... That's not like her treat herself snack.
0: Yeah, and there is a miscommunication here, because what your wife doesn't realise, what your beautiful wife Jess doesn't realise, is that you're two donut Timmy, and when you get a donut, don't just get one, you always get two.
1: Literally, I thought, when I saw the second, I was like, I must have been really good. I've got twice as much as what I would normally want. So I've got twice. And she was like, oh, it's all right. And I'm like, oh, I feel awful. And I have heaps of these, I call them snackcidents, mm-hmm. where I go snack blind and we'll be sharing snacks. And because I'm just loving it sick,
0: mm-hmm. yeah.
1: I'll forget her existence completely. And do you, like, with her language of like, I bought two of these.
0: Mm-hmm. Well, I think.
1: Your favourite.
0: Yeah. I think the language, I bought two of these is quite innocent. But like what I said is she's not realised that, no, when you hear two donuts, you're like, that's for me, because that's what I always get is the two at once.
1: Yeah.
0: And I mean, I would be, if I was in Jess's position there, I would have been absolutely feral. But it's nice that she was kind about it, you know?
1: Well, the thing was with the worst part was she said, you've done it again.
0: Yeah, wow. Yes. Okay, so it's held on. She will think about this again. Yeah.
1: So you reckon I'm fully in the wrong for that snackcident? Or like if it was a blame, if we had to split it, like give me the numbers.
0: If I'm going to split the blame, I'm going to go 80% you, 20% Jess.
1: That's pretty good numbers. I'll take that.
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0: Barber, Alanis Morissette remake there. You ought to know by Cherry Bomb on the drive home with Tim and Davo. No Tim today, but that doesn't mean we stop with this.
1: K-Rock's prize time. Give it away, give it away, give it away now. Let's give it away.
0: Yeah, that's right. We have a double pass for you to go check out the movies. It is Spider-Man Brand New Day, and that double can get you any participating cinemas. Spider-Man Brand New Day, starring Tom Holland and Zendaya. It's in cinemas July 30, and that double can be all yours just by giving me a call right now on 52-232-955. I mean, this one looks like a ripper. It's a brand new day for Peter Parker. He's fighting crime full-time as Spider-Man in a world that doesn't remember him, so his ego is bruised. He's got to get moving, and I'm sure this journey is going to be incredible. Look, give me a call right now, 52-232-955, and that double pass to Spider-Man Brand New Day at participating cinemas is all yours. We've got plenty more coming your way on the other side of this. You're on K-Rock.
1: 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K-Rock Traffic.
2: Good afternoon. If you're heading home from Melbourne on the Westgate Freeway, starts to slow from around the Balti Bridge, then heavy from around Millers Road onto the Princes Freeway. It does back off after the Point Cook Bend. And then clear as you're getting closer to Geelong on the Geelong Ring Road in both directions. No crashes or breakdowns across the major arterials. 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Hurry, sale ends Monday, only at Freedom. More traffic for the drive home. Keep it K-Rock.
1: The Cats are back on the winners list and everything feels back to normal down at the Cattery. The job's not done though, and the Demons are red hot right now. Can the Cats keep the momentum going, or will Melbourne add a speed hump on the way to final footy? Tom King, Ben Casanelia, Mark Neal and Jason Doherty bring you K-Rock Football live from the MCG. 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
3: Smith runs to 55, goes with a long, long ball, it's a goal! 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

0: Raven Lanay with Love Me Not on the drive home with Tim and Davo. Minus Tim this week. Let's have a look at some of our favourite moments like this.
1: I've been thinking about something.
0: Okay.
1: We've all definitely had moments where we go, oh, I love this reality show. I think I'd be great on it.
0: Okay.
1: Or how fun would it be? I think the easy ones that you go like, this would be fun. Yeah, and you don't necessarily have to have a skill. Like The Amazing Race initially when that came out in the 2000s, you go, imagine getting to run around the world with your best friend and like racing. Like that's what we want to do.
0: Of course. And you're getting a round the world ticket for free. A fantastic experience.
1: I think Australian Survivor or Survivor would always be up there because you go, oh, I think it's like a board game in real life. You think I could trick people. I'd be able to win these challenges.
0: I'd be the worst on Survivor. I'd be the worst on Survivor.
1: But then there's competitions like Australian Idol, MasterChef, where it's like, oh, you need a skill. So I've never watched Australian Idol or MasterChef and been like, oh man, I think I would go on that and do so well.
0: I'm not going to lie. My heart and soul, my biggest dream in the world would be on Australian Idol stage 2003.
1: What about current Australian Idol stage?
0: I auditioned a few years ago.
1: So beautiful. How'd it go?
0: Terrible.
1: Okay, that's why you're working here. All right, that makes sense. It makes sense. But I've been thinking about you, dude, because there's another reality TV show you really like.
0: Married at First Sight?
1: No. I don't think we're at that level of desperate.
0: Okay.
1: For you. I know it's been a minute.
0: No.
1: But there's someone out there for you. I don't know who it is, but they're out there. Try to instill a bit of confidence in you. But this show's recently made a return. You love it. I think we should get you on. Oh. Bit of Big Brother. A bit of Big Brother, Davo. Now they've changed it, like it's shorter format, so it's going to be at the end of this year. Mm-hmm. Surely now the application, and it's all live-ish, surely the application process through probably Endemol Shine, if you ever applied for a reality TV show, you go through there.
0: Mm-hmm.
1: I think we should get you on there. You love Big Brother, dude.
0: I do love Big Brother, but this one scares me the most, I reckon, out of all the reality TV shows.
1: What do you mean?
0: Well, you're on the camera 24/7. Now, I can put a good face on for, I reckon, about, how many hours is this show? At least three hour shows. I'd say for 2.5 of those hours, I'm able to put a bit of razzle-dazzle on it.
1: 5:30 is the dangerous last half hour
0: of the
1: show.
0: It certainly is. And I feel like if I was on the camera 24/7, you know me, I can get a little mouthy.
1: Bit snappy.
0: Bit snarky.
1: Yeah. I wouldn't say you're mean. Well, no, I mean, we're mates, so unless you're being mean behind my back, which you wouldn't be able to on Big Brother.
0: Exactly.
1: Being filmed.
0: No, I don't think I'm necessarily mean. I love a bit of banter, as we know. Like, I do like to poke a bear a little bit.
1: But this is what I mean. I think you would be a great watch because you'd be cheeky. And then you at the end of your tether, a little bit tired, out of your comfort zone, maybe a little bit hungry, aren't sleeping well, you know? I want to see the chaos. And I think you would be a great watch. Like on Australian Big Brother last year, I know the couple that everyone talked about, or the two main names were
0: Holly the model. Do you think that I could take her place for this next one?
1: I thought you had more Colin the 21-year-old with a mustache energy.
0: Unnecessary.
1: But I think you could go. I think you could run deep. And I don't know what the prize money is on Big Brother, but I'm sure for you it'd be life changing.
0: Okay. Definitely, mate. Yeah, 150 bucks right now could be life changing. I think we could all relate. It's a cozy live.
1: In Big Brother last year, I know the couple that everyone talked about.

0: if I had no time to sit by myself and just have a minute, we would see me absolutely hit boiling point, that's for sure.
1: I don't think you'd cop a bad edit. I don't think
0: that's really nice of you, because you've really seen me in some states.
1: As long as you don't get vindictive, which again, we just don't know.
0: Competitive, as we know, not a good point for me.
1: But again, like if you're listening and you've ever thought about a plot, these are all the things that go through your head. You go, I don't want to be seen with my gutter. But we want to get to, because Dave-O is great. You know who I bloody love?
0: Who?
1: Lauren. Oh. And I think Australia needs to get to know Lauren. And we can paint her as Dave-O, yeah, but Lauren, who is, I think we're all here to see. And I'm going to look at reaching out. I'm going to try and do some cheeky, because I know some people from Channel 10. I'm going to try and skip a step or two and get you in front of Channel 10 for Big Brother. Would you genuinely consider it? I mean, you get a month off, so.
0: I would consider it.
1: All right. We're on, baby. This is good. Watch it. You mark my words, you'll get an audition. You will get an audition for Big Brother 2026.
0: All right, let's do it. Tim and Dave-O, K-Rock 955.

0: It's the drive home with Tim and Davo. No Tim this week, so I'm wrangling in some special guests for the afternoon. And right now I've got Chris from Workday. G'day, Chris.
1: G'day.
0: Now, look, I'm so excited. Spilt milk, we were talking about it yesterday. Big announcement. The music festival is moving here to Geelong from Ballarat.
1: Cop that. Ballarat. Cop it.
0: Yeah. They're pretty sour about it. I mean, they're bringing $17.9 million into the Victorian economy this festival. So Ballarat would be spewing. But here in Geelong, we're reaping the benefits. Our local businesses here are going to thrive. And hopefully we'll have another 40,000 people in our gorgeous, gorgeous part of the world.
1: How good.
0: It's so exciting. Now, of course, we haven't got too much information about Spilt Milk yet. I believe most years it's in December. We haven't got a date yet.
1: We don't have a date. No.
0: We don't have a lineup yet, so I thought we'd just get on here and sort of speculate with what we think.
1: Let's try and guess.
0: Yeah.
1: What do you reckon? Or a wish list. Like, who should be on it? What do you think?
0: Well, first of all, I reckon date-wise, it's going to be in December. It has to be. It's always in December, so surely they'll keep it in that sort of region.
1: I reckon. I mean, you've got other festivals around there. You want to fit it in with the Queenscliff at the last weekend of November. Meredith will be, that's the second weekend of December this year. So, I don't know. I see a gap in the middle. There's time after that, before Christmas, who knows?
0: Who knows? Well, look, hopefully we'll get some answers very soon. But let's talk about this lineup. So, of course, every year it's a very mixed lineup for Spilt Milk. You've got your bands that are like, you get a little bit of heavy metal, you get EDM, you get indie, you get sort of all these different emerging artists from different parts of music. So I think it could be literally anyone.
1: That's the fun bit. Mm-hmm. We can just absolutely guess. So Kendrick Lamar last year, Post Malone the year before. But this is alongside that, like, yeah, Dom Dolla and Flume and acts like that have played it before as well.
0: Absolutely. Right. So this year, let's have a chat. What do you think is, reckon? Come on, let's just.
1: The hugest one I can imagine that could be slightly even realistic would be Olivia Rodrigo.
0: Sorry. Got a bit excited there. Love a little Olivia Rodrigo.
1: What do you reckon? Like, how big would that be?
0: Yeah, Olivia Rodrigo would be massive. Obviously, a brand new album out this year. So, of course, she's wanting to get out and about. And a festival's like low stakes compared to a personalised tour.
1: I get some of the ideas I've had of someone goes, oh, no, they're too famous. Why would they do it? Last year, we literally had the Super Bowl headliner. Mm-hmm. So it could be absolutely anything. I don't know. The Kid Laroi might want to do it.
0: Oh, yeah, we love the Kid Laroi. Oh. Bit of Aussie flavour in there. Look, if we're talking about Aussie flavour, you know there's one man that comes to mind for me.
1: Oh, your mate.
0: I would really love to see a bit of Fisher.
1: Your element.
0: Yeah, we love that one from Fisher. I mean, he's done it a few times. And he does tour quite a bit, but in December, he's not in Europe doing his touring. So it does open him up for a potential performance at Spilt Milk.
1: Yeah.
0: Always.
1: One that could be a tip, like this might be likely, and this is just me, you know, looking at stuff. Yesterday, the posts that Spilt Milk put on socials featured the music of Remy Wolf. Does that mean Remy Wolf is on the lineup?
0: Remy Wolf from Cinderella?
1: Play this.
0: Yeah, that's a vibe for sure. Oh, I cannot wait. I'm going to have another speculation here because there is another band that I would love to see come to Geelong. Now, look, it's a bit of a long shot, but they are touring this year and they're going to be in Asia. I would love to see a bit of My Chemical Romance. Oh.
1: My eyeliner's running.
0: Yeah, well, it's an emotional song, so I don't blame you.
1: It feels more Good Things than Spilt Milk for me, but you never know. It's very flavoursome.
0: It certainly is. Well, look, hopefully we get some more answers very soon.
1: I'm guessing we don't even know when the lineup's coming out, but we'll be here with it when we get it.
0: There are some Easter eggs online with the Spilt Milk page. If you want to get on there and try and decode them, certainly do that. But hopefully we'll have our answers very, very soon. Can't wait for Spilt Milk.
1: Oh, yeah. Disco.

0: Yeah, vibes are high. That is giving Friday Eve energy right here. No Broke Boys by Disco Lines and Tinashe on the drive home with Tim and Davo. But it's about that time. I jump on out of here. Yeah, look, it's been great. It's been nice. But I've got to get on out of here and gear up for a massive Friday, of course, at K-Rock. Make sure you're tuned in tomorrow from 3 p.m. with plenty of prizes to give away and the usual riffraff. But also tomorrow at APCO Mount Dunedin, it's the first birthday of APCO Mount Dunedin. And look, the K-Rock street team are heading down there from 3 to 5 to celebrate. There's going to be so many giveaways. We're bringing down the big red button and all you got to do is press the button and everyone will win a prize. Now, when I say there's heaps giveaways, we're talking hot snacks, cold drinks, and they have 20 $50 Anderson supermarket vouchers, which will go a long way at Anderson supermarkets. There's going to be grocery specials, food tasting, and plenty more fun. So make sure you fill up at APCO in Mount Dunedin tomorrow afternoon for their first birthday between 3 and 5pm. Go and celebrate it. I mean, a happy birthday to APCO in Mount Dunedin. Good people, great people even. But hey, on that note, I'm going to jump on out of here. I'll catch you tomorrow from 3pm. Take it easy.
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9: K-Rock traffic.
5: Good evening for that commute home from Melbourne. Some delays over the Westgate Bridge. It does get heavy from around Millers Road as you're getting onto the Princes Freeway, and delays backing off in the usual place just after the Point Cook Bend. Moving very well for the Geelong Ring Road in both directions. Meanwhile, in Geelong West, a bit heavy going on Latrobe Terrace southbound at Gordon Avenue. Oz Alert, Australia's new emergency messaging system, will send a test alert to compatible mobile devices around 2 p.m. on Monday, 27 July. If you receive one, you don't need to do anything, as it's just a test, authorised by the Australian Government Canberra. More traffic for the drive home. 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
13: Partly cloudy this evening. Tomorrow a possible shower with a top of 14. Broadcasting on Wadawurrung Country. Hey, it's Ava here in the newsroom. Police have appealed for public assistance as they look for missing person Taylor, described as Caucasian, 160 centimetres tall, with blonde shoulder-length hair and blue eyes. Anyone with info urged to contact the Bellarine Police Station. We have a photo up on our website. Anthony Albanese has spoken against Pauline Hanson and her party One Nation at the National Labor Conference. Without mentioning either by name, the PM says going in without a plan doesn't fix anything.
14: And while you can go a long way in politics for a long time by raging against a system that you're a part of without a plan to fix it, that doesn't build anything. It doesn't change anything.
13: Teachers have marched on State Parliament as they fight for better pay and conditions. Geelong teachers among the 30,000 who've walked out of classrooms today. Meanwhile, the state's Catholic teachers are now seeking permission to take their own industrial action. A school holidays operation to crack down on crime has been declared a success. More than 200 arrests made across 9 shopping centres and in the Geelong retail sector. Police are looking to implement Operation Pulse again during the September school holidays. Crews have been out cleaning the Pam the Bird graffiti off the Balti Bridge. Peter Munro from Transurban says it'll take 3 days to paint over.
15: Just to put it in context, it's the average outside of your house is about that size job. Like, it's not a small little job at the top of a 140-metre pylon. This is like painting a house up in the air, 100 metres in the air.
13: Geelong graffiti artist Jack Gibson Burrell is facing charges over the tag. And local businesses are celebrating the expected economic impact of spilt milk's move to Geelong. The music festival's been locked in for Cadinia Park until 2030. Local tourism boss Tracy Carter says it'll be a major boost for the industry.
16: It really is a terrific opportunity, obviously, for event goers and for live music, but particularly for us in tourism, the opportunity with accommodation and all of the experiences and hospitality that event goers will use pre and post.
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13: Cats co-captain Nina Morrison's been added to Australia's squad for the AFLW clash against Ireland. She replaces Melbourne's Maeve Chaplin, who's been ruled out with a foot injury. Saints forward Max King is set to return this weekend for his first AFL match in over 2 years. The 26-year-old had knee surgery and has recently suffered a hamstring injury. Saints coach Ross Lyon says there's not a huge expectation for his return.
17: It's a player on return, so building it. You know, it's just going to help Sharman and Owens and Ryan take a little bit of contest load off them. Yeah, not a huge expectation, but it's expectation going forward.
13: And Giants coach Adam Kingsley says he isn't rushing contract decisions for his senior players. He's confirmed the Giants will wait till season's end to handle any major decisions.
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13: A possible shower tomorrow with a top of 14, rain again on Saturday and heading for 16. Right now in Hamlin Heights, it's 8 degrees. 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
3: We are indeed, mate, and what a show we had. Jess Gallagher is part of our Commonwealth Games team and she joined us this morning before heading over to Glasgow.
4: Yeah, shocking incident in town, RE, breastfeeding in public. You brought us to our attention, I should say.
3: 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And then you brought me flatulence. Thanks so much, mate. Word beneath my wind, another fun game on the way.
4: Yeah, all that coming up this hour. It's thanks to our friends at Mimosa Homes and those brand new beautiful displays they've got open in Armstrong Estate. 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

0: Didn't get enough this morning? We've got you sorted with Tom and Lottie up late on K-Rock 955. 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
1: All right, something blew my mind. I was perusing TikTok last night and there was a guy there that was doing a bit of a quick video skit about what it was like to be sick in the 90s when you were home from school as a kid. And there would be Jerry Springer on the TV or Ready, Set, Cook or anything like that, right? But something that he didn't mean to do was to blow my mind, because he had a giant saucepan for a sick bucket, which you would think, okay, whatever, is kind of normal. Set up next to him, right, as all parents do. And his setup was better than anything I have ever seen, because he had a plastic bag inside the saucepan.
2: Smart.
1: Tied around the handles. And I was like, that's crazy. I have never done that.
2: Question, right? So you've got the bag, you've got the saucepan.
1: Yeah.
2: You do spew in it, right? And then you get rid of the bag. Are you washing the saucepan anyway?
1: Yes.
2: Why?
1: Oh, Tom, bag. Don't. I'm never, ever, not that I've been invited, but I'll never, ever come over. I'm done.
2: Tenno.
1: Shocking.
2: Tenno from Kerr Lewis, our fog correspondent. Morning, mate. You flicked me through a message with a fog update, so let's open with that. What's the sitch?
3: No fog, just rain.
2: Okay. Right. And what about the spew buckets?
3: Spew bucket. See, my parents, well, mainly my mother, used to do this when we were growing up because you had the excess of plastic bags in the plastic bag drawer in the kitchen. Yeah. Then they cancelled plastic bags.
2: Yeah.
3: So the generational gap got cut when my kids did it, so now we just give them a bucket.
2: Yeah.
1: Right. Okay.
2: I don't hate the sustainability angle. Yeah. The fact that you just go on one bucket that you keep washing. But that's a really good point. You don't have that big buildup of plastic bags anymore, do you, to spew in?
1: Look, Tenno, your mum would wash the container even though the plastic bag was in it, right?
3: I would assume so. I was too busy throwing up.
1: Yeah.
2: Fair point, mate. Fair point. Yeah. I was spewing me guts up. Anna from Armstrong Creek, morning. Welcome to the show.
4: Always morning.
2: Always lovely to talk to you, mate. What do you reckon with the spew bucket?
4: Now, Tom, starting off with no more movie nights at your place.
1: Yes.
4: I am not coming.
1: Seriously, Anna. <No.
2: laughs> I reckon we talked about that with you.
4: Oh, disgusting, Tom.
2: Sorry.
4: But, yeah, you've got to have a bucket. It's like $4 in the $2 shop. Get a bucket. You know, have a colour. Have it in your laundry. Just don't be spewing in your bowls and feeding people popcorn in them. That's disgusting, guys. Come on. I mean, I'm not one to judge. I'm all right with the shooey and all of that, but
2: Anyone else, Anna, I'd be like, no. But I tell you what, I actually genuinely care what you reckon. So that's actually affecting me a little bit.
1: Lucky you, Anna. Lucky you.
2: But what? Just quickly, plastic bag. Do you think the bucket needs a plastic bag inside of it, or are we just going to go?
4: Oh yeah. Garbage bag. It's not expensive. You know, how often do you spew? Like, really?
1: Yeah, exactly.
2: Yeah, true.
1: Do you know what? It's just mind blowing that I hadn't thought about this. Honestly. Yeah. Yeah. It's crazy. There's so many. What other things have I not thought about, Tom? You know?
2: What else could you double back? Aiden's in Mount Dunedin. Morning, Aiden.
5: Good morning. How are you?
2: Yeah, good, mate. What's your thoughts?
5: Well, we all know that I'm not great with bodily fluids.
1: Yeah.
2: Particularly between 6 and 6.30 a.m., we are aware of the Aiden from Mount Dunedin sensitivity. So, to be honest, I thought it was a brave move by Log going straight for the vomit.
5: Having said that, I do have three kids that get crook quite often, and we've bypassed the bucket and gone straight to the bag. Online, you can buy like these sick bags with a plastic ring around them.
2: Yeah.
5: They do their business in that. So we lay out, if they're crook at night, we lay out a number of them around the bed. And literally all you do is twist them up, lock them off and throw them in the bin. No cleaning, no mess, no nothing.
1: Right.
2: Is that like the airplane ones?
5: Sort of like the aeroplane ones, but aeroplane ones are like paper bags. These are plastic bags with a ring around them. Just search online and you find, you know, 50 of them for $5.
1: I will say I have utilised one of those at the hospital before. Now I know exactly what you're talking about. Yeah, they give them out in the emergency room.
2: Yeah,
5: exactly. Hospital bags. We just buy them online and use all of them. Admittedly, though, we do use a salad bowl to clean the floor when they miss.
2: Tom and Loggy, up late. K
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1: So in the papers today, there is an article about a Geelong mum. Her name is Emily Day, and she was visiting the Geelong Gallery at the Discovering the Impressionists exhibition. Now, this happened last week. She was there with her hubby and her eight-month-old son, Bobby, and it was time for Bobby's meal. So she's breastfeeding. She's a breastfeeding mother.
2: Sure.
1: And she started breastfeeding Bobby. And then apparently a staff member told her that she could not breastfeed inside, citing a no food or drink policy.
3: What?
1: Right? So.
3: Sorry?
1: No food or drink policy.
3: No food or drink.
1: Mm. I know, right?
3: Yeah. What?
1: Mm. So after feeding Bobby outside. Yeah, I know. So after feeding Bobby, apparently she had to go outside to feed her son. And then Emily approached a second staff member who said that they believed that breastfeeding inside was fine.
2: Yeah.
1: So obviously there was a bit of confusion, right?
2: Yeah.
1: One saying there's a no food or drink policy in the gallery and the other one saying it's fine. Now, she's quoted here in the paper as saying, "I was taken aback and very surprised that staff at a big institution like the Geelong Gallery wouldn't know that you can breastfeed anywhere in public because it is actually illegal to ask someone to stop breastfeeding in public."
3: And so bloody should be. Oh, my God.
1: Exactly, right?
3: I cannot. Food or drink? Are you kidding me?
1: I know. And the only reason I did all of this about 3 hours ago when I read this article. So I feel you. I am 100% with you. So just, you know, she said, "I felt embarrassed as though I was asking to do something disgusting or wrong." And she talks about a lot of her friends already finding it hard to go out while they're breastfeeding. So having support makes it, not having support in that issue makes it even harder.
3: I was just going to say to you, it is hard enough for a breastfeeding mum to get out of the house with everything, partner or no partner, just to have even like the logistical ability to get out, but also like just the mental fortitude and sort of the get up and go to be able to actually get out of the house and be brave enough to do the breastfeeding in front of people, like in public or whatever.
1: And when you say brave enough, it's a normal, natural thing, but we know that women cop flack about it.
3: Oh, yeah.
1: Right? So you would have to gear yourself up that someone might come over and be like, "Oh, are you right?" Right? She says in the paper that she did find some humour in the ordeal. She joked that she had never heard of anyone causing willful damage with breast milk. "Maybe I should have reassured the staff member I wasn't going to spray breast milk on the Monets." And
3: so she's also not got like a bag of Maccas and sneaking it under her boob to kid. Like,
1: exactly, right? So this is where I think it's good because the gallery has formally apologised and they've offered the family a complimentary pass, right? Okay. So that's something. Sure. Emily said that she's satisfied with the response but wants to talk about it so that this can be an ongoing conversation.
3: Oh my God,
1: does this conversation have to keep happening
3: in 2026?
1: But I love that she's decided, you know what? Something happened. Let's talk about it. I'm totally happy with her bringing it up.
3: Yeah.
1: I'm just surprised that I remember talking about this in detail when I was in high school for a project, you know, and it's still happening today. She said that breasts are often seen as sexualized objects, so breastfeeding in public can be seen as taboo or shameful instead of a normal and nurturing biological prompt. Process. My apologies there. Now, the gallery chief executive, which is Humphrey Clegg, described the incident as an unfortunate misunderstanding and said, "Look, there's been steps that have since been taken to prevent this from happening again."
3: Yeah, okay.
1: So he said, "Our team member misunderstood the visitor's request and we've since reviewed our staff training," which I think is great.
3: Okay.
1: And also said, "Supporting breastfeeding mothers and families is something we value greatly and we regret that this was not the family's experience on this occasion." He then went on to say that the gallery had engaged with the Australian Breastfeeding Association following the incident and has been recognised now as a breastfeeding friendly venue.
3: Good.
1: Under their Breastfeeding is Welcome Everywhere initiative.
3: Right.
1: Which is a website that you can Google and you can find places who are like, "Yep, our business supports breastfeeding." So we're going to have to put K-Rock on that because who knows whether we're on that or not, right?
3: Yeah.
1: But, you know, it's cool that the gallery listened to this. We're like, okay, humans make mistakes.
3: Yeah.
1: Right?
3: Yeah.
1: We get it. Humans make mistakes. it's not a witch hunt. Who said this? Like, everyone's like, hey, cool, something happened. Let's fix it. And I think that that's great so that it doesn't happen again. Because I agree 100% with Emily and little Bobby having his brekkie or snack or whatever it was. It's natural and all mums need to feel safe and be able to do that if that's what they choose to do.
3: Hear, hear. Justice for breastfeeding mums.
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0: couldn't get enough this morning? We've got you sorted with Tom and Lottie up late on K-Rock 955. 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
2: Good evening. Still a slow run home from Melbourne on the Westgate Freeway over the Westgate Bridge all the way through to the Princess Freeway past Corroy Creek Road and through the Point Cook Bend. There's delays in the city on La Trobe Terrace southbound before Ryrie Street, same nearby on Shannon Avenue southbound approaching Aberdeen Street. The census is coming this August. You'll get instructions soon on what to do. 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More traffic for the drive home. Keep it K-Rock.
0: Geelong and the Ballarine is home to some of the best local footy in the country, and we've got the best local coverage to get you into the action. Port Arlington has spent the past 30 years in the football wilderness. Their re-emergence continues. The Demons have won four in a row, but now face the star-studded Torquay in a vital battle at Port Arlington Recreation Reserve. Will the Tigers put the pin in Port's finals bubble?
3: Big Fly Smith, did he reel it in? He did. Hamlin Hanger, he got a run of the jump at it.
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Didn't get enough this morning? 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

0: And
1: Chris, bless your heart. Every week we play that for the intro to our game, of course. Word Beneath My Wind. 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
2: Yep.
1: Could be a famous movie quote, could be a speech, could be a song. We find out as we play, and it's a best out of three edition.
2: Yeah. So, and I like to try and keep it a bit topical, which I've done again this week.
1: But you also take requests too, which is quite fun.
2: So can I just say, I do get a lot of submissions.
1: Do you really?
2: Yeah, I get a lot of suggestions, a lot of submissions. Some of them I go with, some of them I don't.
1: Yeah.
2: And some of them I just file away for later use.
1: Don't send it to the K-Rock page because I'll see it.
2: No, see, yeah, exactly.
1: Send it to Tom.
2: It to me.
1: Yeah.
2: And I have to give a particular shout out to Justin Connor.
1: Okay.
2: He just listens to the show, loves the game.
1: Hey, Justin.
2: Hey, Justin. Thanks for your support, mate, and thanks for all the content, because he's always just randomly popping through ideas. Hey, mate. And it's on like a Sunday. It's like, hey, this popped into my head. Hey, mate.
1: I love that.
2: Yeah, so good. So helpful. So
1: it's him that's producing this game.
2: Co-producing the Word Beneath My Wind.
1: Justin, you do fabulous work. Funny every week.
2: Yeah. All right. We're hoping for another clean wipe. 3 out of 3 for you this week. Tell me, what word are we looking for here? And it starts like

0: That was spot on that one. Oh, mate, that is the most viral song at the moment.
1: I know.
0: The word is Eastern.
1: Yeah, there we go. So funny, because we had not talked about it. It's been out for a few days. Yeah. We had not talked about it, and so I had it on my list to do.
0: Did you really?
1: And then you talked about it earlier on the show. I was like, I don't care. I'm doing it anyway.
0: Yes, no. Anytime that song can get played, we'll take it.
1: Good on you, Miles, and sorry I ruined your song there. So that's 1 point for you, mate. Question number two. Tell me, what word are we looking for here? With a girl like
0: you. I mentioned this song to you yesterday. So that's it. Planted the seed.

0: That's a slap in that one.
1: Oh my God. Okay. I called it early. Hurts. And that is topical for the game too, isn't it?
0: The game?
1: That last one did sound like it's just quite,
0: as I said, the slapper.
1: So good.
0: All right, well done. So two from two.
1: Oh, wow. Thanks,
0: Let's see if you can get the clean wipe. Three from three.
1: I hate that.
0: Question number three. What word or words are we looking for here?
2: You're defending your leader, but are you really comfortable with where she is taking you?
3: I think... it's a dog. I think that is incredibly important. We see that the Australian people...
1: Okay, it's Barnaby Joyce, but he sounded normal to me.
0: Yeah.
1: I didn't hear anything out of the ordinary. Registered to me there. No, the words are, sit down.
3: My feet, sit down. Sorry. It's a dog.
1: Justice for his dog.
0: I just loved that I could get him blaming the fart on the dog. He heard it. He goes, sorry, it's a dog.
1: Oh, no, I missed the comedy. No, sorry, mate. Right. I was too excited to get the clean wipe.
0: Yeah, well done, mate. Another week, another win for you. Word Beneath My Wind returns next Thursday.

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1: 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Exciting times for our athletes.
2: Yes.
1: Yes, because the Glasgow Commonwealth Games kicks off tomorrow.
2: Exactly. And a bit bittersweet because, of course, we were supposed to have it here in Victoria. Geelong was going to be one of the main players as well. But that's okay. We've looked past that and we're looking forward to this officially starting tomorrow morning our time. And one of our best and brightest athletes is Jess Gallagher. She's born in Geelong. She's the first Australian athlete, Olympic or Paralympic, to win summer and winter medals. She's an absolute weapon and we've got her on the phone right now. Jess, good morning.
3: Hello, good evening from the UK.
2: Of course, yes. You're actually over in Wales at the moment. It's a bit of a staging area. So is that the pre-party party?
3: I'm not sure it's a party, but we have the Australian cycling team in Wales. The velodrome in Glasgow is currently getting prepared, so we still need somewhere to train. So we're down in Wales and we head into Glasgow later in the week as the track cycling program is at the very end of the competition schedule. So we've still got a few days, but it's getting exciting as the days draw near.
1: Oh, so when the Olympics and stuff happens, you know, you see the people that have finished competing and then they just party, you're going to have to wait through the whole whole program till it's your turn and then you'll be able to, you know, kick your heels up.
3: That's right. My final competition alongside my tandem pilot, Jackie, is the second last day. So you can believe that on that final day, we'll be enjoying ourselves before we head off to that closing ceremony.
2: So, look, is there a sport that you can't do? Because leave some sports for the rest of us. I mean, you're just multi-talented. Alpine skiing, athletics, track cycling, rowing, you know, shot put, everything. Is there a sport? Is this now your most loved sport, the tandem cycling?
3: Look, that's a bit controversial. The other sports do get offended. I think my favourite from my career is alpine skiing. It's a pretty remarkable environment and you can never have a bad day catching a chairlift to work, but I do love going fast, which is why tandem cycling is something that I love. So, yeah, it depends who I'm in front of, the answer to that question.
2: Well, look, you're legally blind and so that's why you're attending these games and you've attended the other games as well. Okay, going down an alpine ski with my eyes open and everything is crazy scary. How the hell do you do that legally blind?
3: Well, in alpine skiing, I work alongside a sighted ski guide. So they'll ski 7 to 10 metres in front of me. Inside our helmets, we have earpieces and that enables us to communicate with each other. And so it is a little bit different. What everyone will see me competing at the Commonwealth Games, it's a tandem bike. So I have an incredible pilot, Jackie Menglemore. She steers the bike, she puts down lots of power, and then I sit on the back of the bike and also put down as much power as possible. And we have a chain that connects both of our pedals so we can feel each other through the pedal stroke. So it's quite a unique relationship that athletes with low vision or blindness have with their sighted pilots or their sighted guides. But both athletes are equally putting out as much effort when we're on the track or on the mountain.
2: Wow. Right.
1: That's not how this show works.
2: Absolutely not.
1: There's only one person pedalling at any given time on this show.
3: Look, I do threaten sometimes to not pedal. And there are moments if there's a hard effort where I sort of decide, yeah, okay, maybe you can take a turn now, Jack, or she'll say, all right, it's your turn to put some effort down. But in the races, we try to both put some power down. Yeah.
2: So when you get to the podium, does Jackie also get a medal as part of your win?
3: Absolutely. She is equally as important as my role. We don't exist without each other. And so she receives all of the accolades as I do. I think traditionally sometimes the tandem pilots, I should say, don't get the recognition they've deserved. But these days, particularly, it's really important for me as an athlete who's been around for a long time to ensure they get the credibility that is due because she's as equally talented, she does as equally as much work, so she gets the rewards as well.
1: No, that's good to hear. Jess, look, let's talk about the elephant in the room. It was supposed to be here. It's going to be in Glasgow, but it was supposed to be here in essentially your hometown of Geelong and also, you know, regional Victoria. How are you feeling about that? Would you rather it have been here?
3: Oh, absolutely. That's an easy question, of course. I would have loved a home games. I was fortunate enough to compete at the Gold Coast Commonwealth Games in 2018. That's the first time in my 19-year career I've been able to race at an international championship on home soil, and it was just incredible. And the thought of knowing that it was going to be in Geelong and regional Victoria was just so exciting. So naturally, it's disappointing that things changed. You know, there was also a time when we weren't sure if the games would even proceed. And so I think taking a positive mindset and being able to recognise that we are still lucky to be here, that Glasgow are going to put on an amazing event. They're mad cycling fans, so the track cycling is going to be an incredible event to be a part of. But of course, would have loved to have been on home soil.
2: Now, of course, the accent over there can be quite hard to understand sometimes, very thick. And they don't seem to understand us sometimes because we speak so fast. Are you worried that, you know, you might mishear something or or not hear what you're supposed to hear? And then, you know, obviously we don't want to see you pedal off too fast.
3: Look, if they can keep up with Jack and I, then they might be struggling to hear us a little bit. But the crowds here are very loud, so I don't think we'll be hearing anything when we're racing around the velodrome. And that's really fun. It's such an incredible atmosphere when the crowds are going wild. So hopefully no one can hear anyone because they're all cheering so loudly for us.
1: Oh, Jess, it must be so exciting to have them give you a big surge of energy to hear the crowds cheering. We're really proud of you. We're really excited for your tandem cycling, and we wish you all the best for Glasgow in 2026. Thanks for having a chat to us.
3: Thanks so much, guys. Appreciate the support.
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5: What's the gnarliest injury you've had in your playing career?
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5: Still waiting on those.
6: 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I thought Dave and Tim, your articulation is beautiful. You land your words. I wish I could do that properly, but
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6: I
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6: just
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6: skip
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2: Oh, Davo. 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
1: You know, timing how long it takes to get from the top to the bottom of the Westfield escalator. You think it takes 2 minutes. Well, if you didn't walk, you just got on and let the escalator take you from bottom to top, you claimed it was 2 minutes.
3: Well, I would say energy-wise, it would be 3 minutes. It felt like 3 minutes, okay. But in reality, you and I timed it from the bottom of the escalator in Westfield to the top, 60 seconds.
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1: And I would hate to see Nana's flying into Muffin Break because they misstepped on the now super speed escalators that you are petitioning for.
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0: Geelong and the Ballarine is home to some of the best local footy in the country, and we've got the best local coverage to get you into the action. Port Arlington has spent the past 30 years in the football wilderness. Their re-emergence continues. The Demons have won 4 in a row, but now face the star-studded Torquay in a vital battle at Port Arlington Recreation Reserve. Will the Tigers put the pin in Port's finals bubble?
1: Big Fly Smith, did he reel it in? He did. Hamlin hanger. He got a run and a jump at it.
0: With the help of Blood Toyota and Dow. 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
1: I was with a few friends last week and they were talking about one of them's really scared of flying.
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1: 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I'm just so scared. And the other friend came out and was like, well, don't worry. You're more likely to die in a car crash anyway.
2: I've never got that. 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
1: Why do people think that they're going to comfort you by introducing a brand new fear? 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Someone's a bit nervous about a spider. So they'll be like, they're more scared of you than you are of it. Then why is it charging at me like it pays rent? What's going on?
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0: Monday, my wife's like, hey, I got something from the shops. You really love them. And I got them upstairs at the top of West. And before she'd even finished saying Westfield, I said two pink donuts. And she said, yes, I got two pink donuts from the shop. She knows me so well. So I had one when I got there.
1: Great.
0: Smash that donut. Have the second donut, whatever. Last night, my wife's like, all right, do you want to have our donuts? Our donuts. She went, oh, I bought them so we could eat them together. Not once did I ever.
1: What your beautiful wife Jess doesn't realise is that you're two donut Timmy. 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
0: Literally. The worst part was she said, you've done it again.
1: Yeah, wow.
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3: 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Dave, I didn't want to say it. 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
3: 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You land your words. 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
1: one
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1: day
3: skipped through.
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1: You know, timing how long it takes to get from the top to the bottom of the Westfield escalator. You think it takes 2 minutes. Well, if you didn't walk, you just got on and let the escalator take you from bottom to top, you claimed it was 2 minutes.
2: 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It felt like 3 minutes, okay. But in reality, you and I timed it from the bottom of the escalator in Westfield to the top, 60 seconds.
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1: And I would hate to see nanas flying into Muffin Break because they misstepped on the now super speed escalators that you are petitioning for.
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0: 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The Cats are back on the winners list and everything feels back to normal down at the Cattery. The job's not done, though, and the Demons are red hot right now. Can the Cats keep the momentum going, or will Melbourne add a speed hump on the way to finals footy? Tom King, Ben Casanelia, Mark Neal and Jason Doherty bring you K-Rock Football live from the MCG. 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
2: Smith bunts to 55, goes with a long, long ball, it's a goal! 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
1: Hey, Matt.
2: Yeah, Sam.
1: Hey, you talked to Mark lately?
2: I haven't really talked to him, but he looks pretty down.
1: He looks pretty down. Yeah, well, maybe we should cheer him up then.
2: What do you suppose we should do?
1: Well, does he like...

0: Geelong and the Ballarine is home to some of the best local footy in the country, and we've got the best local coverage to get you into the action. Port Arlington has spent the past 30 years in the football wilderness. Their re-emergence continues. The Demons have won four in a row, but now face the star-studded Torquay in a vital battle at Port Arlington Recreation Reserve. Will the Tigers put the pin in Port's finals bubble?
1: Big Fly Smith, did he reel it in? He did. Hamlin, hang up. He got a run and a jump at it.
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0: it a day on the green. 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
2: 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Then why is it charging at me like it pays rent? What's going on?
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0: Hey, look, ladies and gentlemen, it's time for Will It Float. 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
2: G'day there. No dramas around town. Clear and quiet at this stage. The Geelong Ring Road in shape in both directions and same to the Surf Coast Highway. Sitting pretty to Melbourne on the Princes past the airport, in through the Maltby Bypass and Point Cook Bend. A hassle-free merge onto the West Gate. If you see anything on the roads, 1300 595 937. 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
4: Hey there, it's Nicole taking a look at what's coming up in the news this morning. Glasgow has opened its arms to Commonwealth athletes, the opening ceremony held indoors for the first time. The Education Union is warning of further strike action in their fight for better pay and conditions. A man has been charged after he allegedly crashed a stolen car into another driver in Geelong West. Donald Trump says he's considering launching a massive attack on Iran that would eclipse the first strikes of Operation Epic Fury. And in sport, Mark Blisarves and Tanner Broome are back for the Cats' must-win clash with the Demons at the MCG tonight. And Collingwood has moved to seventh on the ladder with a 34-point win over Adelaide. Possible showers in 13 today, and we'll have more news at 6.
1: This beat's filthier than the Barwon River. K

0: Monday, my wife's like, hey, I got something from the shops. You really love them. And I got them upstairs at the top of West. And before she'd even finished saying Westfield, I said two pink donuts. And she said, yes, I got two pink donuts from the shop. She knows me so well. So I had one when I got there.
1: Great.
0: Smash that donut. Have the second donut, whatever. Last night, my wife's like, all right, do you want to have our donuts? Our donuts. She went, I bought them so we could eat them together. Not once did I ever.
1: What your beautiful wife Jess doesn't realise is that you're two donut Timmy. You always get two.
0: Literally. The worst part was she said, you've done it again.
1: Yeah, wow.
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12: Relatively quiet start to our fabulous Friday on our roads. A little bit of traffic for the usual suspects of Ryrie Street and Latrobe Terrace already. Nothing that's going to affect your journey too much. The Princess Highway is a little bit stop-start in both directions through Norlane. It's looking pretty good through Cario. Your run into Melbourne is an hour from Ryrie Street to Port Melbourne. It's Her July at Priceline Pharmacy. 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
3: Broadcasting on Wadawurrung Country, hey, it's AJ with your latest K-Rock news. The global price of oil has cracked $100 a barrel for the first time in months. Prices have spiked with no sign of peace in the Iran conflict. It's already starting to impact petrol prices, with unleaded selling for $1.89 a litre at some Geelong servos. A group has produced a pretty spectacular failure in attempting to rob a store in Geelong on Thursday morning. The group were caught on CCTV tying a rope to a bollard outside a Surrey Street store, attempting to drive away and rip the bollard from the ground. The rope instead snapped, with the group fleeing the scene of their almost crime. The Education Union has taken out ads in today's newspapers attacking the Allan government in its wages battle. It's accused Spring Street of making public schools the lowest funded in the country, while warning of further industrial action after yesterday's strike. The Commonwealth Games are officially underway in Glasgow. Governor-General Sam Mostyn not getting into the politics that led to Victoria ditching the event.
14: That's a decision that was made by a Victorian government. We're here as a result of the decisions that were made. I know the investments came here and our athletes are going to shine on this stage.
3: The South Australian Health Department has launched an investigation after staff allegedly snooped on AFL great Tony Modra during his recent hospital stay. Eight employees are under investigation for accessing his medical records. And Iona College has been criticised after the school removed a Torres Strait Islander flag on multiple occasions, replacing it with a Hawthorn flag. The school, whose principal is a Hawthorn supporter, has apparently regularly switched the flags following Hawthorn wins. Members of the school community say it is a bad look to replace the flag.
0: Get the V8 Nissan Patrol Warrior at Rex Garel with a great interest rate.
15: K-Rock Sport.
3: Matthew Nix says his side was too easily beaten in the contest in their loss to Collingwood. Adelaide losing touch with the top four following a 34-point loss to the Pies. He says they couldn't match the Pies' energy.
16: Yeah, from a mental point of view as well, you lose all momentum in the game. And credit to our opposition, they maintained the rage on us. They beat us up in the contest in that second half.
3: Just a week out for Tanner Bruin and Mark Blitzovs. The duo return after missing last week, replacing Ollie Henry and Max Holmes. You can, of course, listen to tonight's game on K-Rock Football right here on the radio or on the K-Rock app. Meanwhile, Cats legend Corey Enright will focus on Carlton's coaching job. The St Kilda assistant met with the Bombers this week, but has reportedly chosen to focus on the Blues as well as St Kilda's push to the finals. Cats assistant James Kelly has also chosen to focus on the Blues instead of the Bombers.
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17: Good morning, Liam Robertson from Surfing Victoria here with your morning surf report. Absolutely thumping waves out there this morning. We've got double to triple overhead waves on the more exposed locations. Premier reef breaks on the surf coast are particularly big as well, so experienced surfers only at those locations. Protected corners have great waves as well. We've got winds from that westerly direction making a little bit lumpy across the face, but plenty of options around. As always, if you are going for surf, surf the mate, surf within your limits and play it safe by the water.
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15: K-Rock weather.
3: Cloudy with a possible shower and a top of 13 degrees today. Right now we're sitting at 6. You're up to date with Tom and Loggy.
0: 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The cooler months are here, which lines up nicely with their own sense of self.
18: Good morning, happy Friday. We've made it to the end of the week.
1: We have indeed, my friend, and what a great day we're about to have. Will It Float is coming up. Kingy is coming up to chat all things footy, and it is International Tequila Day.
18: It is.
1: So we're going to have a lot of fun with that, hopefully. I've got a bit of a quiz to see how much you know about tequila.
18: Okay.
1: Coming up in this hour.
18: So I don't think we can technically drink tequila whilst we're on air, legally, I don't think.
1: But when the microphones are off.
18: Oh, well, there's that. Or I was thinking maybe we just do the other bits of the lick, sip, suck bit.
1: That sounds so wrong. I'm going to leave and I'll come back when you've become more appropriate.
18: What, like lemon and salt? What do you mean?
1: Yeah, yeah.
18: Oh, hang on.
1: Think about how that sounded.
18: Take the sip away. Yeah.
1: Yeah, it's the sip part.
18: Yeah.
1: It's the sip part.
18: Yeah. Well, I tell you, one of those words is going to apply to the show this morning.
1: Oh, it's a great way to start a Friday, mate. Yeah. We're up and about.
18: Can you tell? Can you tell? I have an is it a hack or just doing a thing for you this hour.
1: Okay, good.
18: We have done a couple of those this week, yeah. But it's just, I mean, when it comes to us.
1: Wait, when it flows, it. Yeah. Just go into it.
18: That's right. But next, I'm going to kick it off with a word of warning. And how did this get through the brainstorm sort of chat? Okay. We'll do it after Zara Larsson. Midnight Sun on K-Rock 955. Good morning.

0: Zara Larsson with Midnight Sun on K-Rock 955. It's Tom and Loggy for Mimosa Homes. This is sort of a, how did this get through the planning phase, the brainstorm, but also a word of warning if you're heading to New South Wales, specifically a place called Togarai. Togarai Park. There's a brand new playground that's been set up. And we've got, you know, we have new playgrounds pop up here all the time. Rippleside, they just built, it's probably been a year now.
1: Yeah, I reckon.
0: But it's definitely still quite a new playground. It's quite cutting edge, right?
1: Yeah.
0: And so it's all abilities, very inclusive, and heaps of cool stuff like a flying fox is there and then a bunch of different swings and the slides. There's quite a few different slides.
1: A lot of parking around there too from what
0: Let's
1: I hear.
0: Let's not talk about the parking.
1: You still upset about it?
0: Yeah. Okay. I'm still mad that I got fined. Because I parked in the caravan section. Why do you need a caravan section at Rippleside Park? Mm. There are public toilets there, true. So, anyway, so they have launched this brand new playground, Togarai Park, in New South Wales, and I think it's like an estate called Appin, right? Paul Scully, Minister for Planning Public Spaces, went there to launch it. It's just south of Sydney, and did the sort of the public media. Hey, all right, this I declare this playground open.
1: Oh, do they smash a bowl of champagne?
0: No, that's the teenagers later that night. Bloody teenagers. Don't get me started on teenagers ruining
1: Stop
0: playgrounds.
1: It, old man.
0: Oh my God.
1: Stop it.
0: Anyway, so what he's done is he's gone and then gotten on the slide.
1: Mm.
0: There's like one big slide. And it's a big slide. Like I've seen the screen like the like a drone shot of this slide, and it's pretty steep.
1: Okay, so it's not one that kind of curls around or anything.
0: Nah.
1: It's just straight up and down.
0: Yeah, so it's like...
1: Oh, I thought we moved away from those a while ago, didn't we?
0: Yeah, so it's like elbow at the top sort of goes like straight down and then a little scoop at the bottom, right?
1: Oh, you need a lengthy scoop, don't you?
0: Yeah, it is. I mean, you would think it's lengthy enough, but it's a metal slide.
1: Yeah.
0: And it's enclosed.
1: Yeah.
0: Right? And when I tell you that he came flying out the other end.
1: Oh, no.
0: I am not lying.
1: Okay.
0: Right? And he just caught himself and went, all right, playground's open, right? So that's just happened.
1: Yeah.
0: But apparently it's been built for a couple of months. And apparently there have been so many injuries on this one slide.
1: No.
0: Yeah. So local community Facebook groups been flooded with complaints and multiple reports of injuries. I just want to reconfirm this is not Rippleside.
1: No, exactly.
0: It occurred to me just then.
1: This is in New South Wales.
0: Now, just comparing it in terms of the scale of the playground and it being a new one, right? Lots of comments like, I've been up there with my adult children and my granddaughter. My granddaughter flew out. My daughter, who weighs about 50 kilos, she exited quite fast. Lots of children, different ages, coming out quite fast and bouncing on their backs. So there's like coming out and going, bom, bom, bom, bom.
1: Isn't that the whole like reason why you have engineers that make slides
0: exactly
1: and stuff?
0: Right?
1: Like, so that it's like, hey, make it a fun slide, but make it safe.
0: Yeah, safe seems to be the first priority. We've seen videos of parents flying out with kids, ambulances going up there, people breaking bones.
1: No.
0: Over the weekend, there was a post from a member of the public who said they'd broken their leg and asked if anybody else had been injured.
1: So what are they doing now? Are they providing like old potato sacks to make it go even faster? Like what?
0: No, that would be very seagull paddock. But no, what they're doing is they've put a piece of metal, checker plate metal, over the entrance to the slide, and now they're going to, I don't know what, they're going to have to re-engineer it.
1: So they just said, hey, official opening,
0: yep.
1: Found out a whole bunch of people got injured and now they're like,
0: things.
1: Oh, we better just quietly close this hole.
0: Yeah, that's right.
1: I bet you they all were quietly closing their holes.
2: Yeah. Do you know something we don't know? Do you know something we should know? K-Rock Football wants to hear what's going on at your club and you can let us know with the KFC tip-off line. Who's coming? Who's going? Who said what to who? And how did it all go down? 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Click through to the KFC tip-off line. If it's worth knowing, we're all ears.
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0: It is Tom and Loggie on this Friday morning on K-Rock 955. Cat's got a big game tonight. The Demons taking them on at the MCG. Haven't done a heap of G gear this year, have they?
1: It's been a lot of at home, which is awesome for us.
0: Yeah, yeah, but we will have to travel up the highway, and that's what the Carrick football team are going to be doing, broadcasting from 6 o'clock this evening, so there'll be no Tom and Loggie up late edition, but what there will be is a visit from Carrick football's Tom King in just over an hour's time to give us an update.
1: Yes, sounds good, mate. Coming up, I've got trending in the next 15 minutes, but up next, I want to chat to you about my thoughts and feelings watching a volleyball game.
0: Oh, okay.
1: Recent game of volleyball.
0: Beach volleyball? Because that gives me feelings.
1: Yeah, beach volleyball.
0: All right. Let's talk after Tay-Tay. K-Rock. Okay,

0: Tay-Tay, I knew it, I knew you. Brand new Mimosa displays open in Armstrong Estate. 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It's Tom and Loggy on K-Rock.
1: All right, so when I went just recently on holidays, it was hot where we went to Fiji.
0: Yeah.
1: And so, you know, bikinis out and about, great, right? And do you know what goes well with bikinis?
0: Sarong.
1: Beach volleyball.
0: Oh, yes.
1: Yes.
0: No, you're right.
1: Beach volleyball. Yep. Now, at the place that we were staying at, it only has 12 cabins. Mm. So the people that come and stay, you're generally hanging with them all the time and you're having a communal dinner every night as well. So you get to know them and you kind of, there's only so many areas you can hang out.
0: I'm going to really try and not swear when I say to you, I hate that idea.
1: Okay. Yeah, look, I thought I would too, but it was actually really enjoyable and the people were all really nice.
0: Great.
1: Okay. But the people that went there during the time that I was there were also extremely fit.
0: Mm.
1: So we had a couple from Canada with two kids then a couple from New Zealand with a kid as well. And then, you know, a couple of kids were there, younger kids. And then there's me. Now, when people go on holidays, especially, you know, my sisters and my friends and stuff, they might be like, hey, I'm going to get specific outfits for holidays and you know, wear cool stuff and feel really good. Me, I was like, I'm only going to be in the one spot, so I'm just going to wear my usual garb, right, which is my just baggy shorts and a baggy T-shirt.
0: Okay. You know. So you at least dressed summery.
1: Summery.
0: Like when you say usual garb.
1: Like, summery, yeah. Okay. And then when it came to bathers as well, I had my onesie that I got from Kmart and also my rashi on top as well. So keep it safe. So hot.
0: Oh, man.
1: Keep it all safe. And then one time Jimmy and I were like, let's go down to the pool and we'll have a little drink, right?
0: Yeah.
1: Cool. And there's a game of volleyball on. And I'm like, oh, my God, let's watch the volleyball, volleyball, because it's right there where you have your drinks.
0: Yeah.
1: And so we were watching and it was the girls and the guys and some kids and we're all playing beach volleyball. And when this had been put up on the board as an event, so they kind of say, hey, today there's this happening, you can do this, you can stand up paddleboard, you can snorkel, whatever, or you can play beach volleyball.
0: Can I say, I hate that idea.
1: Oh,
0: stop. Stop. Don't tell me what to do.
1: No, no, you don't have to do it. They're just saying, hey, this is happening today. Mm. If you want to jump on board, this is when it's all happening.
0: Right.
1: Do you know what I mean? Like, it actually takes the thinking out of it.
0: There's not someone banging on your door.
1: No,
0: your
1: saying volleyball now.
0: Get down here.
1: Nah.
0: Pants off.
1: Well, there might be that service when you go on holiday. But look, so I was like, yeah, cool, beach volleyball would be a bit of fun. Maybe we'll join.
0: Yeah.
1: Because, you know, why not?
0: Don't you have like a checkered history?
1: Yeah, I do. I do.
0: Because
1: I played indoor or beach volleyball one game with people here at work and I've got plantar fasciitis in both my feet now from it. In pain every day.
0: Mm.
1: God, it's good. That thought did occur to me, mate, and I thought, I'll just watch and see how intense it is. Now, when I say these mums were former volleyball players, and so it was
0: what?
1: On.
0: What? Really?
1: But also, they were in super tiny bikinis, which was great. Like, the rigs on these mums, I'm sorry, but the rigs on the lads, good. They're great too.
0: Yeah.
1: Don't care. I was focused on the rigs of the girls, right? Mm. They're playing, they're diving for balls and everything. And I'm just like, I said to Jimmy, I just need you to know that the logistics of these bathers that these girls are wearing, my body could not contain.
0: Structural integrity is not there.
1: Let's just say if I took a lunge on a volleyball court, that it would be a mishap. Things would fly out of places. There's not enough material encapsulated in that bikini to cover what I've got.
0: Well, there's only one ball allowed, one sort of big round circular thing allowed on the court at any given time, is my understanding.
1: So you've been holding on to that joke for the last 2 minutes.
0: No, I just thought of it that second.
1: No, but the thing is, right, can you imagine me on a beach volleyball court reaching for a beach volleyball?
0: Yeah, I don't want to.
1: No, I don't want to either. And I just said to Jimmy, I'm really sorry that my life will never be able to play. My body will never be able to play beach volleyball in a small bikini.
0: Mm.
1: And you know what? I've come to terms with it. Because I can play beach volleyball in a pickle shirt with oversized Adam Sandler shorts and still dominate.
0: Oh, did you? Did you smash him?
1: Did I dominate? No.
0: No.
1: But I was standing there and I look like part of a team, mate, and that's all that matters.
2: Geelong and the Ballerine is home to some of the best local footy in the country, and we've got the best local coverage to get you into the action. Port Arlington has spent the past 30 years in the football wilderness. Their re-emergence continues. The Demons have won four in a row, but now face the star-studded Torquay in a vital battle at Port Arlington Recreation Reserve. Will the Tigers put the pin in Port's finals bubble?
3: Big Fly Smith, did he reel it in? He did. Hamlin hanger. He got a run and a jump at it.
2: With the help of Blood Toyota and Dow. 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
12: A little bit of traffic in both directions for the Princes Highway through Norlane and Cario. Traffic building on the usual suspects of Latrobe Terrace and Ryrie Street in the CBD. Your run into Melbourne is under an hour. It's 59 minutes from Ryrie Street to Port Melbourne. Unbelievable. 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If you receive one, you don't need to do anything as it's just a test authorised by the Australian Government, Canberra. More traffic all day while you work. 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
17: Hey, it's AJ with your latest K-Rock News. Horrifying videos of a man who killed a schoolgirl in a fatal crash at Stonehaven in 2024 have been shown in court in Geelong. The videos show the man with a can of alcohol and steering with his legs, asking if he should kill the occupants of an oncoming car. The man is set to be sentenced on Wednesday. Glasgow has opened its arms to the Commonwealth Games athletes. The opening ceremony held indoors for the first time. King Charles and Queen Camilla arrived to the Games by TARDIS. The Games have been scaled back to just 10 core sports. Australia has sent a contingent of 256 athletes. Prime Minister Anthony Albanese says he understands the economic stress facing Australian families. In an address to the Labor National Conference, the Prime Minister says he's working to ease the burden.
18: The last decade has inflicted one global shock after another, and people have been given every reason to feel like the economy is simply not working for them. It is a challenge confronting governments and democracies right around the world.
17: The Education Union is warning of further strike action in their fight for better paying conditions. Geelong teachers among 30,000 statewide who walked off the job yesterday. Google has copped a whack from the anti-competitive conduct in Europe. The tech giant has been fined more than $1 billion by the European Union for breaching the Digital Markets Act. And a man has been charged after he allegedly crashed a stolen car into another vehicle in Geelong West. Police observing the stolen car before the crash, which was then abandoned in Newtown. He'll face court next month.
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17: Collingwood's drawn within half a game of a top six spot with a big win over the Crows. The Pies pulled away in the second half of the game to pick up the 4 points. Coach Craig McRae says his side wasn't backing away when things didn't go their way.
19: We talk about it every week. Every game, you're not going to get it on your terms. So what do you do in that period? And this group's got great spirit. You know, get a couple of goals late was significant in the outcome. So we talk about playing the minutes. That was a critical part of the game.
17: Mark Blixarves and Tanner Bruin are back for the Cats must-win clash with the D's at the G tonight. The duo to replace the injured Max Holmes and a managed Ollie Henry. You can, of course, listen to tonight's game right here on K-Rock Football or via the K-Rock app. Max King is set to play his first AFL game since 2024. The St Kilda key forward set to return to the ones after two injury-plagued seasons. He'll be joined by Tom DeConing in returning for the Saints.
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17: Cloudy with a possible shower and a top of 13 degrees today. Right now we're sitting at 6. You're up to date with Tom and Loggy.
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20: I love reality TV.
1: All right, so we've been chatting about spilt milk all week, which, well, not all week, but
0: couple
1: the last
0: days.
1: Couple of days, yeah. Which is very exciting. But you know what else is returning and what? Has confirmed its return to just up the road?
0: What?
1: Beyond the Valley.
0: Oh, wow.
1: Yeah, it's going to head back to Bruna Plains, and this is going to be from December 28th to January 1st. It is the 11th of edition of this festival, and all three stages are set to go ahead. That's the Valley Stage, the Dance Dome, and Dr. Dan's as well. Now, some of the biggest names in Australian and international music have been on the stages of Beyond the Valley, including Dom Dolla.

0: suggest that you go on the pre-sale registration because this festival will sell out, especially even pre-lineup. Everyone loves Beyond the Valley, and you can just Google Beyond the Valley. 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
1: Sounds amazing. That's what's trending this morning. Stay up to date with everything trending, krock.com.au. Teddy Swims now, Mr. Know-It-All on the other side. Is it a hack or just doing a thing specifically targeted at parents wrangling parents?

0: Teddy Swims, Mr. Know-It-All, you're on K-Rock 955. Tom and Loggie doing it for our friends at Mimosa Homes. We've done a couple of these this week, but as I said at the top of the show, when the content is there, you just got to go with it.
1: Is it a hack or just doing a thing? You be the judge.
0: And give us a ring.
2: But don't call us. No. Just rhymes for the song.
0: That's right. We don't need your help. I want to know if this is a hack. I think it is.
2: Mm.
0: Right? Big W has been sharing content, viral content, with stuff that has been bought from Big Dub and what people are doing with it, because sometimes okay. It doesn't necessarily line up exactly with the traditional uses of said stuff.
2: Yeah.
0: So it's like, hey, here's a hack that you can do with something that you bought from Big Dub.
2: Yeah, nice.
0: Right?
2: They do it with Kmart a lot too.
0: Do they?
2: Yeah. No. Like, it might be like, hey, this says it's a makeup holder, but you can actually use it in the toilet or something.
0: Sure, yeah.
2: Like, good idea.
0: A scented candle yeah. You can just have on the bench, or if you tip it up like this and point it at your butt. Anyway, parents are rejoicing over this hack that they've shared, because if you've had to wrangle a pram before, particularly in the colder, wetter months, you'll know, A, it's a punish getting them in and out of the car anyway. They're these giant things these days, and, you know, they cost...
2: Oh, the prams?
0: Yeah, thousands of dollars. Mm. And you end up spending about the same on your first pram as you did on your first car.
2: Yeah.
0: That's what we did.
2: That's crazy.
0: Yeah, right? So anyway... So once it's folded up and it's ready to go back in the boot of the car, you look at it and you're like, oh, man, we've just been walking in the park or whatever, rolling around on wet grass, through mud.
2: Oh,
0: and there's
2: okay.
0: just crap all over the wheels.
2: Yeah, and then you drag it into your car.
0: Put it in the car, right? And so when we had prams, like Goldie's five now, so we're out of that pram zone. But the amount of times that we just had like dirt marks on the floor of the boot of the car, because what else can you do?
2: Yeah.
0: Sometimes I'd flip it over so the wheels would be up, but you know, when they fold, you can't always do that. Like some of them fold down.
2: And a lot of the time, I imagine stressful, just get the kids in the car, throw everything in the car, we'll deal with it later. Absolutely. And then you just don't deal with it.
0: Yeah, right, spot on. So here's the hack, right?
2: Okay.
0: What people are doing is they're going to Big Dub.
2: Yeah.
0: And they're buying four of these $2 items.
2: Okay.
0: So for $8, you spent $2,500 on your pram.
2: Yes.
0: You can sink another $8 into it.
2: Okay.
0: And buy four shower caps. Plastic shower caps that you then keep in the boot.
2: Yes.
0: Right? And then when you get to putting the pram back in the boot, you fold it up, you lift it up, bang. Or even before you fold it up, shower cap, shower cap, shower cap, shower cap on the wheels, the muddy wheels.
2: Yeah.
0: Fold it down straight in the boot. The mud is contained within the shower
2: cap. That is so smart.
0: It's smart, isn't it?
2: What about if you do the reverse? Put the shower caps on first.
0: And go rolling around with the shower caps on.
2: And then just take the shower caps off.
0: Don't know if that's like traction wise.
2: Oh,
0: you don't
2: really?
0: Want your child like sliding away.
2: Maybe that part's not the hack. But what you brought to the table, definitely hack.
0: Yeah, it counts. Yep,
2: we're paying it.
0: Yep.
1: Is it a hack or just doing a thing? You be the judge.
0: And give us a ring.
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0: Yes, we are playing Will It Float before 9 o'clock this morning. We are yet to play it. So if you are looking forward to winning yourself some cash money thanks to Pool Works by guessing whether something will float or not here in the studio, you can stick around.
2: Yeah.
0: Yeah.
2: And then we'll drop something in.
0: You had a rubber chicken yesterday.
2: I did. Well, there's an item that you want to put in there,
0: yeah.
2: But I'm just worried about what will happen after we put it in there.
0: You think it's going to soil the water?
2: I think it will soil it more than we've already soiled it.
0: Yeah.
2: But today might be the day for soiling.
0: Here's the thing. There's more water. We can get more water.
2: And, of course, Pool Works, they take care of dirty pools. They make them clean again.
0: Yeah, so maybe we can
2: just... So that makes sense.
0: Dirty it up and then get Tim and the team in.
2: Great, mate. Great thinking.
0: Do that. If you need pool equipment, call Pool Works with 0% equipment finance in July. Got some Becky Hill, David Guetta. What do you got on the other side, mate?
2: Here's a little clue. It's about quizzes.
0: Okay.

0: David Guetta with Becky Hill. That's Remember, K-Rock 955. 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
1: It is International Tequila Day, my friend. This is an annual celebration held globally. It honours Mexico's iconic spirit, tequila. And you can taste it right now, I imagine. Everyone's had that. Everyone's had good experiences and possibly not so good experiences.
0: David Guetta with Becky Hill. That's Remember, K-Rock 9.

0: Oh, I need some game show music.
1: Okay.
0: Because I want to play a tequila quiz with you.
1: Okay.
0: To celebrate tequila, right?
1: Hopefully I tequila it.
0: Yay! Hey. Best out of five arrangement, and it's multiple choice. So let's go. Question number one on National Tequila Day. To qualify as aged tequila, it must be in the barrels for at least, is it A, 2 months, or B, 1 year?
1: 2 months or 1 year? 1 year.
0: Incorrect.
1: 2 months.
0: Yeah, the spirit must be aged for at least 2 months and not more than 11 months.
1: Interesting.
0: To qualify as aged tequila. So that is one incorrect.
1: I should have known that was a stitch up, that question.
0: That was a hard one. I agree with you. Question number two in the tequila game for National Tequila Day. What's the name of the glassware that is used for tequila tasting? Is it A, a flute, or B, a snifter? Which is a fun word to say.
1: I do like a snifter. Mm. Seems like the sort of word you'd crowbar in there because you know that I would go for a snifter. I think it's a flute.
0: That is correct.
1: Yeah.
0: It is a flute. The proper glassware for sipping tequila is a flute because it retains the aromas at the top of the glass, which is ideal for nosing. Another thing that you're very good at, my friend.
1: Good. Particularly in the brown facility.
0: Oh, my God. Look, this is the International Day of Tequila and we are doing a tequila quiz. Tom, two questions down. You've only got one correct. It's a best out of five arrangement.
1: Okay.
0: Question number three. Which step comes first in a proper tequila tasting? Are we looking at it visually, measuring the legs, or are we nosing it, acknowledging the aroma?
1: Okay. So I know what the legs are because I know that from wine. Mm-hmm. It's where you swirl it around the glass and then you see how it dribbles down the side of the glass back to the main liquid. I'm going to say your legs at first.
0: Your legs at first? So that's your visual?
1: Yeah.
0: Are you locking that in?
1: Yeah, yeah.
0: That's correct!
1: Hey, there we go.
0: Is used first to inspect the liquid's colour and clarity. So well done,
1: nice.
0: You.
1: Thank you.
0: Question number four on the tequila quiz. When tasting tequila, you should never swallow the spirit. True or false?
1: False. Get it, India.
0: That is also correct. Yay! Tequila tasting should be enjoyed in every way possible, including drinking the spirit. You have now won the game, okay? You've got 3 out of 5, so you have won. So this question is just for, you know, fun. Which of these celebrities has never launched a tequila brand? I'm going to take you through a few.
1: Sure.
0: We've got Justin Timberlake.
1: Okay.
0: We've got Shakira.
1: Yeah.
0: We've got George Clooney.
1: Yeah, George has got one.
0: We've got Carlos Santana.
1: Okay.
0: We've got The Rock.
1: Yeah.
0: Adam Levine.
1: Yeah.
0: And AC/DC. Out of all those celebrities, who has never launched a tequila?
1: Shakira.
0: Mate, 4 out of 5.
1: Did I get it?
0: You got it!
1: Oh, what a guess! What a guess!
0: She's more known for her perfumes that she has released.
1: Yeah.
0: Mate, I don't know how you did
1: it
0: that.
1: It just didn't seem on brand for her.
0: Really?
1: That was a guess.
0: Oh, my God.
1: Yeah.
0: Mate, you have done so well. 4 out of 5 on this International Tequila Day. Let's have a shot.
1: Yeah, let's. And also, strange to me that I got the quiz about booze right.

0: Tom and Loggy for breakfast on K-Rock. It's Tim and Davo.
1: We can't all have incredibly sexy, exciting lives like yourselves.
2: Oh, Davo. Yeah.
1: You know, timing how long it takes to get from the top to the bottom of the Westfield escalator. You think it takes 2 minutes. Well, if you didn't walk, you just got on and let the escalator take you from bottom to top, you claimed it was 2 minutes.
2: Well, I would say energy-wise, it would be 3 minutes. It felt like 3 minutes, okay. But in reality, you and I timed it from the bottom of the escalator in Westfield to the top, 60 seconds.
1: On the dot, pretty much, which makes heaps of sense.
2: Mm-hmm.
1: You did claim that you think it should be 10 seconds.
2: Yeah.
1: And I would hate to see nanas flying into muffin break because they misstepped on the now super speed escalators that you are petitioning for.
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11: Barwon Heads Road and Settlement Road are a little bit stop-start in both directions through Belmont. Plenty of traffic starting to build in the CBD. Ryrie Street quite busy in both directions past the hospital. La Trobe Terrace building as well in both directions. You run into Melbourne. It's not too bad. It's an hour and 4 minutes from Ryrie Street to Port Melbourne. 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More traffic all day while you work. Keep it K-Rock.
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15: Hey, it's AJ with your latest K-Rock News. Motorists could feel the spike at the bowser with another raise in global price of oil. It's reached $100 a barrel for the first time since May. Unleaded has reached $1.89 a litre at some servos across Geelong and the Surf Coast. A group of people have unsuccessfully executed two robberies across Geelong on Thursday morning. One of the attempts at a Surrey Street store saw the group tie a rope to a bollard outside a business and try to drive off to rip the bollard out, only for the rope to snap. A second theft at a Melbourne Street store also failed when they couldn't force a roller door open. Athletes from across the Commonwealth have filed into Glasgow's main stadium for the Commonwealth Games opening ceremony. Governor-General Sam Mostyn urging Aussies to get behind our athletes.
16: They've travelled a long way. They're going to represent the country brilliantly. We may top the medal tally, and I just hope people back home are watching.
15: The Kids Helpline has issued an urgent appeal for funding, saying it can't keep up with the surge in demand. It says it receives an average of 16 calls a day that require urgent child protection. Police have charged a 43-year-old man after he allegedly rammed several vehicles and threatened police with a chainsaw in Malvern East last weekend. After driving erratically through the suburb, he was eventually tracked to a home where police made an arrest. And caught next month for a man who allegedly crashed a stolen car into another person in Geelong West. Police started tracking the stolen car on Tuesday, only for the driver to collide with another vehicle and flee. He's been hit with several charges.
0: Scottings, Geelong's Kubota dealer. 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
15: Adelaide's fight for a top four spot has taken a big blow after a loss to the Pies. The Crows now set to be a game behind the pace after a 34-point loss. Coach Matthew Nix says the Pies simply had control.
17: We just couldn't rein it back in the second half. Couldn't find any of our game. We've got a pretty disappointed change room at the moment. We're going to have to lick our wounds and get ourselves ready for a challenge next week.
15: Geelong may be without Max Holmes, but they have regained Tanner Braun from injury for tonight's clash with the Demons. Mark Blixarve's also back after a week out with Ollie Henry managed. You can, of course, listen to tonight's game between the Cats and the Demons right here on K-Rock Football or via the K-Rock app. Corey Enright has joined former teammate James Kelly in choosing Carlton's coaching role over Essendon. The Cats champion met with the Bombers this week but has now chosen to focus on the Blues process. Enright also set to focus on his role in St Kilda's push for a final spot.
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18: Good morning, Liam Robertson from Surfing Victoria here with your morning surf report. Absolutely thumping waves out there this morning. We've got double to triple overhead waves on the more exposed locations. Premier reef breaks on the Surf Coast are particularly big as well, so experienced surfers only at those locations. Protected corners have great waves as well. We've got winds from that westerly direction making a little bit lumpy across the face, but plenty of options around. As always, if you are going for surf, surf in the mate, surf within your limits and play it safe by the water.
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14: K-Rock weather.
15: Cloudy with a possible shower and a top of 13 degrees today. Right now we are sitting at 6. You're up to date with Tom and Longy.
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19: Good morning, it is Tom and Log here on this Friday. Now, we've got lots coming up on the show today, but I didn't tell you we were going to talk about this, but ATCO Mount Denis got a lot going on today as well.
20: Oh, they do, because it is their first birthday. Can you believe it, my friend?
19: It's gone by so fast.
20: So fast. And the K-Rock Street Team are going to be down there from 3 to 5 to celebrate.
19: Yeah, lots of giveaways going on, hot snacks, cold drinks, and they'll be giving away 20 $50 Anderson supermarket vouchers, which is amazing.
20: It is. All you got to do, get down there, press the big red button where everyone's a winner.
19: That's right. It's not if, it's how and where and what. Celebrate ATCO Mount Dunedin and Anderson supermarket's first birthday. It's on today from 3 to 5pm. We've got K-Rock Football's Tom King coming in soon. We've got Will It Float coming up soon. But Olivia Rodrigo, I should say right now, this is a stupid song on K-Rock 955.

0: song could ever say.
1: Olivia Rodrigo at 7:09. You're on K-Rock 955. It's Tom and Loggie doing it for Mimosa Homes. Little update for you, mate. Little update. So over the last 2 weeks, I've been telling you that I have placed an order.
0: Oh, yes.
1: I've been expecting something.
0: Yeah.
1: And I did leave it to sort of essentially the last minute.
0: No, what? That is so unlike you. What do you mean?
1: All right, so Goldie's birthday party. I've mentioned this week already too, but Goldie's birthday party is tomorrow. Her birthday is on Monday. She turns 5. Happy birthday, baby girl.
0: Happy birthday, girl.
1: So exciting. But we are doing a party at a play centre and it's K-pop Demon Hunters theme.
0: That seems to be the theme of the last 18 months, right?
1: Yeah, yeah. She just loves it, right? And so she's assigned all of us in the family different roles, as in different characters. So Mum is Mira, so Indy is Zoe, Goldie is the main character, Rumi, totally fine, it's her birthday. I'll let it slide this one time. And then I am the lead singer or the main guy from the Sarja Boys.
0: Yeah.
1: Ginu, right?
0: Now, has everyone else got their stuff sorted?
1: The girls, we got the girls sorted.
0: Yeah.
1: I don't know if Carly's got her.
0: I'm sure she would.
1: Yeah.
0: Right? So now you have been waiting.
1: Yes. So I have, I ordered a Ginu costume from Alibaba, which seemed to be the only place, because I just Googled, right? And then I went through.
0: Do you know what? I remember you saying, I have searched high and low locally, and I just cannot find one. So bless you. You did go local first.
1: Absolutely, I did.
0: Yeah, yeah.
1: And I may still need to go local again.
0: Yeah.
1: I don't know whether it's op shopping or whatever. But anyway, so I, about a week and a half ago, I reckon it was, so early last week, I put my order in for this Ginu costume. It's a wig. It's like a shirt with an undershirt, and I think it's got a pink belt. And he wears sunglasses and it's, yeah, so he's a cool dude, right?
0: Yeah.
1: And I very much look forward to rolling around the play centre wearing a wig tomorrow and seeing
0: Okay, yeah, you rock this because it's like a black, like kind of mop top style hair.
1: It's very like an anime sort of hair.
0: Are you going to wear like pink glasses and stuff? Does that come with it?
1: No, it doesn't have pink glasses. I think it just has big, like almost like aviator style glasses anyway, so I'll probably just wear my aviators.
0: Oh, yeah.
1: He wears blue jeans. I don't think my costume that I've bought includes the blue jeans and then white runners. So I can do that. I've already got that stuff. Sorted,
0: yeah.
1: Right. Okay.
0: Yeah.
1: So that's cool. But it's taken a while to get to me. Surprise, surprise. We found out this week, Alibaba, they're in trouble for making stuff that's not safe for kids.
0: Yes.
1: They're selling stuff that's not safe for kids. My one of my best mates is like, hey, I'm about to buy my daughter, who's Indy's age, a bike from Alibaba. I was like, oh, whoa, don't do that. But they look pretty good.
0: Yeah.
1: I'm like, I don't think that's the point.
0: A lot of people have said that before clicking add to cart.
1: We have been tracking this costume as it's been making its way to Australia and it hit customs a couple of days ago, day and a half ago, and it said could take up to 3 days or something to clear customs. I was like, oh, I'm cooked.
0: Yeah.
1: It cleared customs yesterday.
0: Yes.
1: At 12:19 p.m.
0: Okay.
1: And it has been handed over to – so it cleared customs. It went through a local airport.
0: Yeah.
1: And it has been handed to a courier, to a local delivery company.
0: And they know how much you love them too, so I think there'll be barely any problems there.
1: Yeah, I know. Forget everything I've ever said about Australia Post. But so this is where it lands. So I've had no messages to say, hey, it's going to be coming today. I just know that it's been passed on to the courier company. It needs to be today.
0: It needs to be like...
1: I've got this finite window.
0: When does the party start?
1: Midday tomorrow.
0: Okay.
1: Do they do a Saturday morning delivery?
0: Well, it depends sometimes.
1: Yeah.
0: Look, I'm looking at the pop Funko of Ginu, right? And he's wearing like a checkered shirt, almost like a check style.
1: It's a white shirt. It's a white shirt with a thin blue, big squares. Check.
0: He is wearing big oversized pink glasses.
1: Okay, cool. Yep.
0: He does have black hair, mate. This is Lingy on the bottom and me on the top.
1: Okay,
0: we will 100% sort you out.
1: Yeah, thank you.
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3: Barnett Boulevard, a little bit stop start in both directions through Mount Dunedin. The same applies for the Surf Coast Highway. Plenty of traffic building on Bowerman Heads Road on approach to Breakwater and Settlement Road in Belmont. Plenty of traffic as well in the CBD, Ferrari Street and Latrobe Terrace. Boundary Road, quite slow in both directions on approach to Ormond Road in Newcombe. You run into Melbourne, still pretty good. It's an hour and 3 minutes from Ryrie Street to Port Melbourne. 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More traffic all day while you work. Keep it K-Rock.
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0: Yeah. 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
1: 18 minutes past 7 on K-Rock 955. Can confirm outside. Yucky.
0: Yucky.
1: Yeah, it's just like it was yesterday pretty much. Oh, that wind. yesterday. Did you copy any of that? My God. Oh, you were in your bed, wrapped up like a blanket burrito, weren't you? Yeah.
0: No. I know.
1: Oh, picked up Indy from school and it just bucketed down.
0: Did it really?
1: Yeah, it was gross. Anyway, 6.6 degrees right now in Norlane. 2.2 is what it feels like. Possible showers today on top of 13. Tomorrow, 15 with showers, 16 with showers on Sunday. Back to work on Monday, partly cloudy and 17, if you don't mind.
0: Oh, I don't mind at all. Hey, coming up in trending, I want to chat about Nat Bash. She's opened up about a particular part of her life and also an Eshay story.
1: Yeah.
0: That's from right here in Geelong. But coming up next, clack that. It's a Friday.
1: Yes.
0: I know I've already kind of played a game already, but this one is played each and every Friday. I've got my castanets. I'm going to clack a song for you and you're going to have to guess what it is.
1: Love it. Cannot wait. Bruno first. I just might. 19 past 7. You

0: tonight on K-Rock 955. It's Tom and Loggy for Mimosa Homes, 22 minutes past 7. 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Are you ready to play a game?
1: Are you?
0: I am so ready.

0: So this is Clack That, right? And I have to say thank you so much to Ryan from the Barwon River,
1: yeah,
0: who has been calling up and playing along with this each and every Friday as well. He has stolen your ability to actually get anything right.
1: To be fair, last week, so the first time you played it, it was on the tip of my tongue, but I didn't have the answer, and he saved everyone. He saved the whole game, to be honest. And then last week I knew it was Macarena, and he called through and sort of for the steal. And he sort of got in there before me. But I knew it.
0: All right. My point. Well, will you be able to get today's? You're doing pretty well. Basically, I have some castanets and I have them in my hand. I've been practicing. And so I want to show you songs that I've been practicing.
1: Yeah, okay.
0: And let's see if you can get them just by the clack. Okay, ready? Here's today's.
1: Okay.
0: I'll play it again. Okay. Here we go.
1: Nah.
0: Does anyone else know? 5222955. I'll give you a clue.
1: Yeah.
0: It's a girl group.
1: Is it new or old?
0: Old.
1: Okay. Is it Destiny's Child?
0: Yes.
1: Okay, keep going. Yeah, do it again. Is it my Getting It Done song? What's that one?
0: I think so. Let's just say if you were like...
1: Hit me. Is it that one? No.
0: Let's just say...
1: Survivor.
0: No.
1: What other Destiny's Child song's on?
0: Okay. I don't think you're ready to play this game.
1: Oh. I don't think you're ready for this jelly. Okay. Is that the...
0: It's Bootylicious.
1: Bootylicious. That's the name of it. Well, I think I just don't think I'm particularly good at it, so I'll get better at it.
0: You're on the right track.
1: I think we need to have Ryan on hold every time we play, so he can go, okay, mate, here's what it is. I will take, though, today, because I sort of got it.
0: It was a team
1: effort.
0: It was. No, it was good.
1: And do you know what the highlight is?
0: Mm-hmm.
1: This bit.

0: 3 years, former Carlton player, current legend, Ed Curnow.
1: What's the gnarliest injury you've had in your playing career?
2: The gnarliest one was probably the most frustrating was, and you guys will laugh, but I fractured my larynx, so I couldn't...
3: Your throat?
2: Yeah, I couldn't speak.
1: That makes so much sense.
2: Yeah, and then...
0: Some say you still can't.
2: I don't know. Dave, I didn't want to say it. And then like, you come out of it and I was meant to get voice lessons and articulation.
1: Still waiting on those.
2: So I was trying to explain. I thought you were, you know, Dave-O and Tim, your articulation is beautiful. You land your words. I wish I could do that properly, but
0: and
2: I
0: one
2: just
0: day
2: skipped through.
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13: Barman Heads Road has become very stop-start through Armstrong Creek and Charlemont due to those roadworks. The intersection of Boundary Road and Ormond Road has plenty of traffic in all directions in Newcombe. Traffic continues to build in the CBD on Ryrie Street, Latrobe Terrace and MacKillop Street. If you are getting a beeline this morning, the 740 Warn Ponds to Southern Cross service is running at a reduced capacity of carriages due to an animal strike, unfortunately. 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
3: Hey, it's AJ with your latest K-Rock News. A Geelong court has been shown videos of a man driving with his legs and with a can of alcohol in his hand just 3 weeks before he killed a child in a fatal crash. In the video, he asks if he should kill a member of oncoming traffic. The man, who has a long history of driving convictions, is set to be sentenced next week. Anthony Albanese has taken aim at One Nation at Labor's national conference in Adelaide. The Prime Minister says a party of grievance without solutions doesn't work.
15: And while you can go a long way in politics for a long time by raging against the system that you're a part of without a plan to fix it, that doesn't build anything. It doesn't change anything.
3: More than 13,000 people have signed a petition calling for a royal commission into the killing of women and girls. Victim support services say domestic violence is out of control after 4 women were killed in 4 days. Origin Energy says it's still trying to confirm the number of customers affected by a data security breach. A hacker claims to have accessed information about 2 million customers. Google has been slapped with a $1 billion penalty for anti-competitive conduct in Europe. The European Union issuing the fine for breaches of its Digital Markets Act, assigned to rein in the tech giants. And parents at a Geelong school have criticised the repeated decision to replace the Torres Strait Islander flag with a Hawthorn flag. The school has reportedly made the change after several Hawks victories this year. One parent telling News Corp they believe the decision was ignorant rather than malicious.
4: Bowen Timber, family owned and operated, Breakwater and Drysdale.
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3: Collingwood back in touch with the top six following a 34-point win against Adelaide, but the big win for the Pies has been marred by the booing of Pie Isaac Quaynor, who last year was the victim of a homophobic taunt in the same game. Pies coach Craig McRae says it's a poor look.
16: It's a fascinating narrative around why they would boo him. My understanding was a victim of a homophobic slur, and he's getting booed for that. It's a fascinating world we live in.
3: The Cats have chosen to go without Ollie Henry for tonight's match must-win clash with the Demons at the G. He's been managed and joins Max Holmes in coming out at the side. Tanner Bruin and Mark Blixarves both return to the lineup. You can, of course, listen to tonight's game right here on K-Rock Football or on the K-Rock app. Essendon has made 4 changes ahead of its clash with Hawthorn this weekend. The Dons bringing back Ben Mackay and Xavier Dersma and Kyle Langford both out of the side. Meanwhile, Carlton's Harry Mackay will miss the Blues clash with the Suns due to a knee injury.
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6: K-Rock weather.
3: Cloudy with a possible shower and a top of 13 degrees today. Right now we're sitting at 6. You're up to date with Tom and Loggy.
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17: I love reality TV.
18: You know Nat Bassing, right?
19: Yeah.
18: Okay.
19: I see you watching me.
18: Watching you. Oh, why didn't we have that? Silly me. I should have told you. She has opened up in a memoir, right? She's 50 years of age. She's a dream.
19: Give us the dirt on Carl.
18: Oh, my God. It's like this, right? Her memoir is called Love Like This, yeah. And she was on the Inherited podcast, which is part of Shameless Media, right?
19: Right, yeah, yeah.
18: She said that she once fell in love with a much older man who had a wife, and this is her talking about that experience.
20: Oh. The hardest part was feeling deceitful, because I've always felt like that's not who I am as a person to the core, but I just fell in love with a person who told me that I was amazing. Mm. And beautiful and talented and funny. The hardest part was her, knowing that you're doing something to someone else. When she came to me, it was the worst day of my life. It was freaking horrible. I was deeply in love with this human.
18: She was 19 and he was 55 years of age.
19: Oh, okay.
18: Right? That's and she later fell pregnant, she said, but then miscarried the baby, which is just so much coming into this story,
19: there's a lot,
18: right?
19: Yeah, yeah.
18: There's a lot there. But people were saying, oh, wow, yeah, it does kind of strike some parallels. And so some people are making a joke of her. Now, I wouldn't do that, but what are they striking parallels with? Yeah, this.
21: If you get cold and lonely at night, it's for good reason. You have no right to steal other women's men.
1: Oh, that's rich.
21: You think you've got this little unspoken thing going on with him talking books and all that intellectual rubbish?
1: Yeah, I can see that would be difficult for you.
21: Your pathetic sideways glances at him every time he's near you, trying to get him to notice you. Well, guess what? He doesn't notice you. He doesn't care less about you.
1: Right, that's why I was at my house last night.
22: Susan.
18: Oh,
22: Susan.
18: Some of the best TV. If you were amongst it at the time.
22: Yeah, that early noughties.
18: Riveting. Like, TV.
22: Mid-noughties, Neighbours was just...
18: Oh, my God.
22: Yeah, the best.
18: In other trending news, let's move on to something a bit more local now. A group of teenage Ayrshires unexpectedly came to the aid of police on Thursday. A large tree branch crashed into one of the busiest roads in Geelong. Oh. On the scene, the police were at Ryrie Street. This was about 11:30 a.m. A big branch snapped from a tree in the median strip and it was blocking one lane and there was a bit of chaos for motorists. So SES were called, but before they got there, three teens stepped in to help.
22: Yeah.
18: And apparently they were sporting, quite, this is in the Addy today, all black clothing, bum bags, rat tails and Nike shoes. Fully sick. They removed the obstruction. The SES volunteers got there about 20 minutes later, but the police were like, the Ayrshires sorted it, mate. So let's give it up for the Ayrshires.
22: Do you think, okay, how do you think they moved the branch? Do you think they used physics and their bum bags to create a sling to move it? Or do you think they roundhouse kicked it in the face?
18: Well, I don't know, but one elderly woman said, geez, they did a good job. It doesn't look light to move. So good on you, Ayrshires. If that was you, I back you.
22: Tied the bum bags to the e-scooters. Bang!
18: I don't think Ayrshires are on e-scooters, are they?
22: Something? Yeah.
18: I think they prefer to walk.
22: Ah.
18: Yeah. They're sustainable, mate.
22: Okay. That's what's trending. Stay up to date with everything trending. KROQ.com.au. 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

0: Katy Perry, Teenage Dreams, 18 minutes to 8 on K-Rock 955. Tom and Loggy doing it for our friends at Mimosa Home. Kiki joins us in the studio. Hey, gang, mate.
1: It's very early. As in, it's very early when you've got a Friday night game.
0: Oh, yeah. I know.
1: It's a big day.
2: We'll be watching too, but you, of course, commentating, as that is your job.
1: Yeah, that is my job. That's what keeps me gainfully employed.
0: Yeah, gainful is a strong word.
2: I know.
1: Looking forward to tonight.
2: It's stressful because it's a must win, isn't it?
1: Oh, it is. Yeah, especially with Collingwood. Actually, I don't know what Collingwood winning last night over Adelaide does. I don't know whether that helps Geelong or not. Might help them a little bit because it means Adelaide hasn't snuck away. Although Adelaide's draw running coming home isn't overly hard, which Geelong's, well, if you had looked at it 6 weeks ago, God, Geelong's draw is pretty favourable. But Melbourne at the MCG, Collingwood now next Thursday night at the MCG.
2: Then Essendon down here. We're on a roll. Oh, anything can happen. Yes.
1: Who have you got this week?
2: I don't know, mate. I don't even
1: back to back.
3: I think it's Williamstown. We're going to
1: should be. How did the Giants beat Geelong and then lose to Essendon?
3: Yeah, that was funny, wasn't it?
2: It's all a mental game, Kingy.
1: It's a mental game. What have the Cats done at selection? Tanner Bruin's back because he missed last week because he had some neck issues. So that's good.
3: So because this is what I'm going to ask you. There's a couple of decent sized holes to fill, isn't there?
1: Yes. I mean,
3: particularly with Max Holmes.
1: Well, Tanner Bruin's a handy inclusion. Yeah. He's no Max Holmes, but Tanner's a very good player. He's a first round draft pick, remember?
2: Well, you've got no Jezza, no Max.
1: Yep, that's it.
3: Ollie Henry?
1: Ollie's been managed.
3: Okay.
1: So that's an interesting one because, very polarising, Ollie Henry. I really like Ollie Henry. I think he brings effort.
2: He's polarising, is he?
1: Yeah. Caff fans last night saying, managed probably just means dropped.
3: Okay.
1: Because they did. So they managed Jake Colajasny, Jack Martin, Mark Blitzarves last week, and the only one to come back out of that three is Mark Blitzarves. So I suspect both Collar and Jack Martin are headed to Casey Fields to play VFL on Saturday afternoon.
3: Oh, taking on Essendon.
2: Yes.
1: No, that's Casey. Essendon play at Windy Hill. You should know this.
3: No, I just don't care.
1: Yeah, I know.
2: We're
1: so the real interest will be whether Ollie Henry is back to play Collingwood next Thursday.
2: His old team.
1: Yeah. Yes. So has he been what they call now the new vernacular when you've been managed and then you don't get back the week after, you've been soft dropped.
3: Oh.
2: Soft dropped. He said soft dropped.
3: Yeah. There. Okay.
2: Just want to make sure.
1: That's why I said it slowly and with real enunciation.
2: So,
1: what about you singing before? That was fantastic. People miss that off air.
2: What was I singing again? Oh, my sister act. Oh, thanks, Kingy. Bless. You believe we were talking about the literature of days gone by?
1: What we studied at school.
2: Yeah.
1: Which is a long time
2: ago. Great radio off
3: air. This is a great
1: I read it off a tablet. Not one of those tablets.
2: Oh, you know, like from Indiana Jones.
1: Yeah,
2: good. Look, tonight, back to the football. No.
1: We digress.
2: What do you think will happen? I'm going to be honest, I have no idea. I don't know either.
1: I don't know with Geelong right now. It's one of the rare times that I've covered Geelong for 20 years. It's one of the rare times I'm going up to the footy going, I legitimately have no idea how tonight's going to play out. So Bruin will take on some of the Holmes role, you would suspect. Blitzarves, it'll be interesting to see if he provides support in the ruck to Edwards for the battle with Max Gorn. Max Gorn and Mitch Edwards. Mitch Edwards playing, about game 15, game 16 against Max Gorn, one of the best rucks, I would say, now of all time. Generational player.
3: Absolutely.
1: In that position.
3: Yeah.
1: So big battle for young Mitchie, and that means you would think the experience of Blitzarves, maybe to run Max around a little bit, around the wide expanses of the MCG with his athleticism. That might let De Koning go back into defence, although we might see him play in the ruck as well. So, I legitimately don't know. Connor O'Sullivan's going to join us in the pregame.
2: Oh,
1: it's pretty
2: nice.
1: Cool. It's pretty cool when the guys that are playing come on and have a chat to you about how they prepare and stuff like that. We're going to go inside the Melbourne camp. We usually don't talk to the opposition, but because Stephen King, Cats assistant coach last year, former Cats captain, coaching the Demons, doing a great job, by the way. Jared Rivers, who played for Melbourne and Geelong, assistant coach down the D's. Jared Rivers is going to come on and have a chat to us just about the influence that Stephen King's been having on the D's. It's a lot of fun. I'm looking forward to it. We haven't been to the G since the Carlton debacle. Yeah, let's move on.
2: Oh, yes. Well, there are a lot of people heading up there, and you should go support the boys. They need you, so get up on the V-line if it is on. my understanding is it's working.
1: I'm getting on the V-line.
2: Are you?
1: I'm V-lining it.
2: Say, you know what? Say g'day to Kingy. Yeah. He loves a chat.
3: He does love a chat. He can sit next to him and talk the whole way.
1: There's only one issue with public transport.
2: The public.
3: Let's talk local footy because tomorrow Port Arlington are looking pretty good.
1: They are. They've won four in a row for the first time since, in a season since 1994. I think there was a year where they won two at the back end, two at the front end of the next year, about 20 years ago.
2: But the last time they were in finals as
1: 1994,
2: well?
1: 1994, yeah.
2: Yeah, how amazing is that?
1: So they haven't won five in a row since the first five rounds of 1994. They haven't beaten Torquay since 2007. So we're going down there for on the K-Rock app to call Port and Torquay. I'm really looking forward to it, actually.
2: Come on, Port.
1: I know Torquay, you're probably going to play the villain here, but Port's all of a sudden become the character everybody wants to, you know, be the hero at the end. Like, they're not winning a premiership or anything like that, but they're still alive to play finals, as we touched on, 1994.
2: Well, they just might win a premiership then, Kingy.
1: Not this year.
3: Come on now.
2: No, I'm backing you.
1: I hate to
2: ballerine.
1: I hate to be the bearer of bad tidings, Port Arlington supporters. Your time's not this year. It will come again, hopefully, but not 2026. But if you could jag an elimination final berth would be fantastic. So on air from 1 o'clock for that one. Mm. Only one bugger we just can't seem to when we call Torquay. Travis Boak doesn't play. It's like he doesn't want to play in the camera. Yeah. This is the third time we've done Torquay this year and Travis is out again.
2: Let's go to his house.
3: We've been threatening a lot of football players with that, Max. We were we're going to do the show from his.
2: Yeah, exactly.
1: All right. Does Max Holmes come on?
2: He does. We're friends. Did you hear?
1: No. Has he friended you?
2: Yep. Oh, obviously. We're very best of friends.
1: Tight.
2: Yep.
3: She's been chatting Stardew Valley with him because he's very good. Don't worry about
2: it's all good. It's all good.
3: All right.
1: Who's he play for?
3: So, tonight, 6 o'clock here on K-Rock and also on the K-Rock app, and then tomorrow from 1 p.m. for the local footy, or the best of Bowen, I should say, on the K-Rock app, and it's all thanks to GMHBA Health Insurance.
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5: Port Arlington Road starting to slow inbound before Wilson's Road due to roadworks. Bowen Heads Road is quite slow inbound on approach to Breakwater Road in Belmont. Plenty of congestion at that intersection. Your run into Melbourne's pretty good. It's 1 hour and 6 minutes from Ryrie Street to Port Melbourne. The Surf Coast Highway is also a little bit stop-start in both directions through Grovedale. 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
8: It's 7:08 now on KROQ 955. Tom and Loggy, we are doing it for Mimosa Homes, and it's 7 degrees in Armstrong Creek right now. Feels like 2. Top of 13 for your Friday with possible showers. Tomorrow showers and 15. Sunday shower or 2, 16. Before a nice start to next week, Monday, partly cloudy, 17 degrees.
9: For all my nerds out there, I just want to say it's very exciting if you love a bit of flight radar. Okay. And everyone, remember how we talked about this? Like, you see a plane or a helicopter and you're like, what are you doing? And you get on flight radar and have a look. Max Hayes is into it as well.
8: So I don't follow that second step. I look up and go, oh, it's a plane. And then get on with me day.
9: Today, it's so exciting because the Airbus, right, which you may have heard of, the Project Sunrise test aircraft has taken off.
8: Pronounced Airbus.
9: Airbus. Be very careful. It's the Qantas, of course. It has launched its historic non-stop test flight from Toulouse to Melbourne, and it's currently expected to land around 11 o'clock. It's hit WA and it's flying over. So if anyone has travelled internationally, and when you're over WA, it is the hardest stretch. Because you're just like, this country is so goddamn big.
8: Yeah, you're like,
9: let's get out of it.
8: We're home.
9: Let's get out of it.
8: We're going. Okay, we're leaving. We're not coming. Okay,
9: this is flights of 22 hours without stopping. Normally, you would have to, if you go to London, if you go to America, you have to stop.
8: Yeah.
9: Right? You can't just fly. So this is the first test one.
8: Yeah.
9: It's coming to Australia.
8: It's exciting.
9: Sydney to London.
8: Can I play a song now?
9: Oh. But it's so exciting.
8: No, it is. No, really, it is. Keep telling me about it.
9: I'm going to speak to
8: her. She's gone.

0: Gracie Abrams hit the wall. Couple of minutes to eight now. You're on K-Rock 955. 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
1: Exactly.
0: Hey, I am quite excited about Will It Float today because you know how we've got this box of sort of stuff that we've been just dragging things out of and throwing in the water to see if they'll float.
1: Some of them are like, oh, this is so easy. This is so easy. They mess with your mind.
0: Mm.
1: Sometimes you're like, oh, that's going to sink. And then you're like, oh, my God, or that's going to float. And then, oh, my God, again.
0: Mm.
1: Anything can happen, mate.
0: You're right. The jeopardy is phenomenal. Just really edgy of seat stuff.
1: I know.
0: After the news, we are going to have another go at it. Mm. And I have brought something from home today for us to float.
1: Great.
0: And we'll put aside everything that they went to the effort of going and getting for us and sourcing for us. Because I know better. I'm making it all about me.
2: Geelong and the Ballarine is home to some of the best local footy in the country, and we've got the best local coverage to get you into the action. Port Arlington has spent the past 30 years in the football wilderness. Their re-emergence continues. The Demons have won four in a row, but now face the star-studded Torquay in a vital battle at Port Arlington Recreation Reserve. Will the Tigers put the pin in Port's finals bubble?
3: Big Fly Smith, did he reel it in? He did. Hamlin hanger. He got a run and a jump at it.
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18: Barwon Heads Road is very stop-start in both directions through Armstrong Creek. It's looking okay through Charlemont. The Surf Coast Highway is also quite stop-start through Grovedale. Port Arlington Road really slowing inbound before Wilson's Road. It's an hour and 7 minutes from the Cattery to the MCG. If you wanted to get to the game early to watch the Mighty Cats beat those scone-eating, cravat-wearing Melbourne Football Club supporters, Freedom's Mattress Flash Sale is on now. 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
19: Hey, it's AJ with your latest K-Rock news. A what-could-have-been moment for Geelong and Victoria with the 2026 Commonwealth Games officially underway in Glasgow. President of Commonwealth Sport, Dr. Donald Ricciare, praising Glasgow for stepping up after we pulled the pin.
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19: That audio thanks to Channel 7. The opening ceremony has featured the Loch Ness Monster, the TARDIS, while Nina Kennedy and Tim Hodge led the Aussie athletes into the arena. We've already had a win this morning, speaking of which, with an early morning victory in the bowls. The global price of oil has cracked $100 a barrel for the first time in months. Prices have spiked with no sign of peace in the Iran conflict. It's already starting to impact petrol prices, with unleaded selling for $1.89 a litre at some servos in Geelong. A group have produced a pretty spectacular failure in attempting to rob a store in Geelong on Thursday morning. The group were caught on CCTV tying a rope to a bollard outside a Surrey Street store and attempting to drive off and rip the bollard from the ground. The rope snapped and the group fled the scene of their almost crime. Education Union has taken out ads in today's newspapers attacking the Allen government in its wages battle. It's accused Spring Street of making public schools the lowest funded in the country, while warning of further industrial action after yesterday's strike. The South Australian Health Department has launched an investigation after staff allegedly snooped on AFL great Tony Modra during his recent hospital stay. Eight employees are under investigation for accessing his medical records. And Iona College has been criticised after the school removed a Torres Strait Islander flag on multiple occasions to replace it with a Hawthorn flag. The school, whose principal is a Hawks supporter, has apparently regularly switched the flags following victories. Members of the school community say it's a bad look to replace the flag.
2: Get the V8 Nissan Patrol Warrior at Rex Garel with a great interest rate.
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19: Matty Nix says his side was too easily beaten in the contest in the Crows' loss to Collingwood. Adelaide losing touch with the top four following a 34-point loss to the Pies. He says they couldn't match the energy that Collingwood brought.
21: Yeah, from a mental point of view as well, you lose all momentum in the game, and credit to our opposition, they maintained the rage on us. They beat us up in the contest in that second half.
19: Just the one week out for Tanner Bruin and Mark Blixovs. The duo return after missing last week, replacing Ollie Henry, who's been managed, and our own Max Holmes, who is out with injury. You can, of course, listen to tonight's game right here on K-Rock Football or via the K-Rock app. Cats legend Corey Enright will focus on Carlton's coaching job. The St Kilda assistant met with the Bombers this week, but has reportedly chosen to focus on the Blues as well as St Kilda's push to the finals. Cats assistant James Kelly has also chosen to focus on the Blues instead of the Bombers.
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19: Cloudy with a possible shower and a top of 13 degrees today. Right now we are sitting at 6. You're up to date with Tom and Loggie.
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23: Good morning. 7 minutes past eight. It is Tom and Loggie on this Friday. Big day for Australia, Com Games wise. The opening ceremony rolling out this morning over in Glasgow.
1: Oh, so good. I can't wait just for more sport, more sport, more sport. And our Aussies are so talented. 256 of them will be competing at this Comm Games, including Jess Gallagher, who's a Geelong local.
23: That's awesome. A big day for ATCO Mount Dunedin as well. 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Loggy?
1: Exactly. 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
23: So when we came to Tim at Pool Works with this idea, he said, but how will you find enough things to put in the water to float? And we said, Tim, they don't all have to float, mate. Some of them will sink. That's the sort of jeopardy of the game. That's how it works. And he goes, oh, great. Yeah, cool. You'll find heaps of stuff then. And we said, yep. As someone whose job that is to do.
1: Oh, that's why he said to me, don't let Tom ever talk to me again. I want to speak directly to you. And I said, no worries at all, mate.
23: And you said, new phone, who dis? no, we're very excited. We have cash money to give away. If you would like to win it, you've got to be able to guess correctly. Will it float or will it not float? What is it today? We'll find out momentarily. But I can tell you this much. It's something I brought from home today.
1: It's fully sick.
23: It's something that I've just welcomed into my life. I'm in an era,
1: yeah,
23: and it's part of it.
1: Mm-hmm.
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2: We are indeed,
0: or
2: my friend.
0: Sink.
2: Yes. Well, the question is, will it float? And the person that's going to answer that is on the phone right now.
0: Spot on. Chantel from Werribee's on the line. She's got her son Logan in the car as well. Morning, guys.
3: Good morning.
0: Now, have you been playing along at home? Have you been getting it right?
3: Well, we did the other night. Logan got it wrong and I got it right.
0: Okay.
4: Then they
0: come
4: along. We thought it was going to float and then Mum said to sink.
3: No, yeah.
2: Okay.
4: With Dave.
2: So if Logan chooses the right thing, does that mean he gets the $100 to spend by himself?
4: Yes. Oh.
2: Very good. Your item today is one of Tom's favourite new things.
0: Yeah, I brought it from home. I'm in my divorced dad era, so I've started drinking white Monster energy cans, and I had one in the fridge, and I thought, I wonder if that'll float. And I actually genuinely don't know the answer.
2: Mm-mm.
0: So, Chantel and Logan from Werribee, what say you? A white Monster energy 500ml can, unopened. We're going to put it in the water. What do you think it'll do?
2: Sink.
0: All right,
2: we're locking that in.
0: Sink. As Chantel, we locking that in?
4: No, I think it might float.
0: Okay, well, you guys need to work out. You only get one answer.
4: Float.
2: All right, we're locking in float.
0: Okay.
2: Is that correct?
0: I love how they tried to hedge their bets and win anyway.
2: It is very smart.
0: Yeah.
2: So we're going with float. Is that your final answer?
4: Sink.
3: Maker's cans float in water in a melted ice bucket.
4: Oh, yeah, duh.
2: All right.
0: Okay,
2: sorry.
0: Okay.
2: I need your official answer in 3, 2, 1.
4: Float.
0: Okay,
4: float,
0: here we go.
2: Here we go. Let's
4: float. Float.
0: 5, 4, 3, 2, 1.
2: Oh, it hit the bottom, but then it rose to the top. Yes.
0: It's floated. Woo. Well done.
3: Thank you very much. I've got one happy little man in the car now.
0: I don't know why, because he said sink, so I reckon the money's yours, Chantel.
3: Oh, I reckon so. We might just go halves instead.
4: Yeah, halves.
2: No Pokemon cards for you, Logan.
4: Logan.
2: Yeah.
4: We're getting footy cards.
2: Okay, sorry. Okay, good.
0: Try to relate.
2: No
0: with
2: footy
0: the kids.
2: Cards for you, Logan.
0: Good on you guys. All right. Well done. $100 is all yours to divide as you see fit. It should be a pretty smooth process just based on how that went. Everybody else, another opportunity to play Will It Float after 3 o'clock this afternoon with Davo. Need pool equipment? 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
5: Darwin Heads Road really struggling in both directions due to those roadworks, particularly in Armstrong Creek. The Surf Coast Highway, a little bit stop-start as well. Not as stop-start as Colac Road in both directions through Warren Pond. Settlement Road building inbound over the James Harrison Bridge. Port Arlington Road and the Bellarine Highway both struggling inbound before Wilson's Road. You're running to Melbourne's okay. It's 1 hour and 6 minutes from Ryrie Street to Port Melbourne. 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More traffic all day while we work. 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
4: It's 20 minutes past 8 on KROQ 955. Tom and Loggie, we are doing it for our friends at Mimosa Homes. Pretty gross outside. That wind is really, it's just that classic winter wind, isn't it? Just cuts through. So maybe get a windbreaker. 7 degrees at the moment at Cunningham Pier. Feels like 3. 13 the top for us today with possible showers. Tomorrow, looking at 15 and showers. And then Sunday, 16 with a shower or two.
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1: All right, so when I was away, I got myself a relaxing massage. One of the things with the massage is that, as I've spoken to you as well, when I'm in a situation where I know that it's correct to relax, I really struggle to relax. Mm. Like, I tell myself, okay, this is relaxing now, so make sure that you feel relaxation. But I went to get a massage, and the place that I went to was when I was overseas.
0: Yeah.
1: And they said to me, oh, hey, when I went to book in, it was an hour massage. And they said, what style do you want? And I said, Swedish, you know. I don't know, just because of the Swedish chef from the Muppets. He was just in my head. I'm like, yeah, Swedish will be good.
0: Sure.
1: I'm happy with that. Was just, I didn't randomly ask for that. That was one of the options.
0: Oh, it was that's what
1: I didn't say.
0: No, they said Swedish. Like when I'm at dinner and I can't decide what I'm going to eat, I panic and say salmon.
1: No, they had a list of ones, and I'm like, well, I know kind of what Swedish is because you get like karate chop.
0: Chops. Yeah, that so I'm relaxing.
1: Yeah, so I'm into that. Anyway, and so they're like, yep, no worries. And it was a woman masseuse. And I said, oh, so she goes, yep, just lie here and everything off. And I was like, oh, everything off? And she's like, yep, everything off. And I'm like, okay. Now, as a female, normally what happens when you get a massage, bra off, that's fine.
0: Mm.
1: Pants normally stay on.
0: Yeah.
1: Right?
0: I love that you call them pants.
1: Sorry, undies.
0: That's really hot.
1: Undies stay on.
0: I leave my pants on.
1: I always leave my leather pants on. Mm. Undies stay on, right?
0: Sure.
1: But this time, everything was off. And being a hot climate, I'm covered with a nice thin layer of cotton.
0: Right? I believe it's called a sarong.
1: Kind of like a sarong tablecloth to cover my body, right? Anyway, so I'm lying there, and at first it was face down. Right? And so that's fine. And she was like, do you like the pressure? And I'm like, yeah, it's really good. But, you know, she was an amazing masseuse.
0: Mm.
1: So good, so strong.
0: Good. That's what you need.
1: Yeah. And so I get a bit ticklish when my legs get massaged. So at some points I was giggling and then she was giggling or whatever.
0: Cute.
1: And then,
0: had a moment.
1: And then it was time to turn around.
0: Yeah.
1: Okay. And so once again, I'm fully nude.
0: Right, and so now you're going from lying face down
1: to face up.
0: To face up.
1: Right? And which was fine. They normally, you know, they hold the sheet up so they can't see anything, but you turn over. And so she put the sheet down, and then she
0: You would have been so smooth turning over,
1: mate,
0: too.
1: my biggest fear is falling over when I roll. Nude. Right? I held on for dear life. Anyway, so I'm laying there on my back. And she puts the towel over me, and then she goes to do my legs, the top of my legs, right?
0: Mm.
1: And normally with a massage, if you've had your legs done before, they normally grab the sheet and they, you know, they pull it all the way up so that the rest of your body is covered but one leg is exposed.
0: Yes.
1: Okay?
0: Yeah, I've done that before.
1: And it's normally fine because I have undies on.
0: Mm.
1: And so she was massaging my leg and stuff, and then she lifted my leg up. Right?
0: No!
1: And so I immediately tense up.
0: Yeah.
1: And then she's like, relax.
0: And right? She's karate chopping you.
1: No, it wasn't up to that stage yet, okay. But she was getting her thumbs in there, right?
0: Right. Far out.
1: In there, yeah. And so my leg is up and kind of turned a bit, right?
0: Yeah.
1: So I feel like not only is my leg up, but it's open a little bit. And for anyone who's got a Brazilian wax, it's kind of in that vein, right?
0: Is it? Are we talking stirrup angle, or are we like?
1: Yeah, kind of. Yeah, yeah, stirrup angle. And and she's like, relax. And I'm like, I can't relax because I'm nude.
0: What part of you is she talking to?
1: All of it. Yeah, too much of it. And then it was hurting because I wasn't relaxing.
0: Yeah.
1: Right. And so I'm like, oh my God, I can't. She put my leg down. I'm like, thank God, my body relaxes. Right. And then I'm like, but you know, the next one's coming.
0: There's two legs.
1: She's got to do both sides.
0: Yeah.
1: So she went over to the other one and then she's like, relax. I can't. I'm nude. The top half, I don't care. I've had massages overseas where they rub everything, right? Yeah. But the bottom, I'm just like, I'm just flapping in the breeze.
0: I don't want to say flap.
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4: From the KFC tip-off line, which GFNL club has flagged an interest in a high-marking GDFNL Ford? And is a classy GFNL Ford considering a move back to his former club also in the GFNL in 2027? Making news this week, Bannockburn and Ocean Grove have joined the search for new coaches for 2027. St Joseph's debutant Fletcher Pauline is facing some time on the sidelines after suffering a broken leg on debut. And Port Arlington is chasing five consecutive wins for the first time since 1994. When it faces Torquay tomorrow.
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10: K-Rock traffic.
11: Lower Dunedin Road, very slow on approach to the Surf Coast Highway down in Mount Dunedin. Shannon Avenue in Newtown, very busy in both directions. From Autumn to a Fraser Street, Port Arlington Road is at a standstill inbound before Wilson's Road due to roadworks. You can try the Bellarine Highway instead. It's not looking too flash either, to be honest. Plenty of traffic for the usual suspects of Ryrie Street and Latrobe Terrace in the CBD. Settlement Road, very heavy inbound over the James Harrison Bridge. This August, join the Porgus Challenge for guide dogs. 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More traffic all day while you work. 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
14: Hey, it's AJ with your latest K-Rock News. Horrifying videos of a man who killed a schoolgirl in a fatal crash at Stonehaven in 2024 have been shown in court in Geelong. The videos show the man with a can of alcohol and steering with his legs, asking if he should kill the occupants of an oncoming car. The videos recorded weeks before the accident that killed the girl. The man is set to be sentenced on Wednesday. Glasgow has opened its arms to the Commonwealth Games athletes, the opening ceremony held indoors for the first time. King Charles and Queen Camilla arriving by TARDIS. The game has been scaled back to just 10 core sports, Australia sending 256 athletes. Prime Minister Anthony Albanese says he understands the economic stress facing Australian families. In an address to the Labor National Conference, the Prime Minister says he's working to ease the burden.
15: The last decade has inflicted one global shock after another, and people have been given every reason to feel like the economy is simply not working for them. It is a challenge confronting governments and democracies right around the world.
14: The Education Union is warning of further strike action in their fight for better paying conditions. Geelong teachers among 30,000 statewide who walked off the job yesterday. Google has copped a whack for anti-competitive conduct in Europe. The tech giant has been fined more than $1 billion by the European Union for breaching the Digital Markets Act. And a man has been charged after he allegedly crashed a stolen car into another driver in Geelong West. Police observing the stolen car before the crash, which was then abandoned in Newtown. He'll face court next month.
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14: Collingwood's drawn within half a game of a top six spot with a big win over the Crows. The Pies pulled away in the second half of the game to pick up a 34-point win. Coach Craig McRae says his side wasn't backing away when things didn't go their way.
16: We talk about it every week. Every game, you're not going to get it on your turn. So what do you do in that period? And this group's got great spirit. You get a couple of goals late was significant in the outcome. So we talk about playing the minutes. That was a critical part of the game.
14: Mark Blixarves and Tanner Bruin are back for the Cats must-win clash with the D's at the G tonight. The duo replacing the injured Max Holmes and a managed Ollie Henry. You can, of course, listen to tonight's game right here on K-Rock Football or on the K-Rock app. Max King is set to play his first AFL game since 2024. The St Kilda Key forward set to return to the ones after two injury-plagued seasons. He'll be joined by Tom DeConing in returning for the Saints.
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14: Cloudy with a possible shower and a top of 13 degrees today. Right now we're sitting at 7. You're up today with Tom and Loggy.
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17: I love reality TV.
1: If you love a bit of Fred Astaire action, singing in the rain, putting on the Ritz, you know, that kind of vibe, Tom Holland is going back to his dancing roots in his next movie where he will play Fred Astaire in a new biopic. So, cool. Yeah, that'd be pretty cool, wouldn't it?
18: Yeah.
1: Yeah, find out a bit of dancing, bit of hey, ooh.
18: So we're getting Fred again?
1: Yes. Mm. Yes.
18: Yeah.
1: Good on you, mate.
18: After the original one.
1: I know.
18: I was very surprised at how good a dancer Tom Holland is.
1: Yeah. I haven't seen him dance, to be fair.
18: He did that lip sync show and he did Rihanna. I reckon it was Umbrella and Zendaya was there as a judge or a host or something.
1: Oh, that's right.
18: There's a video going around and it shows her face looking at him and he's in like proper black.
1: Like dance gear.
18: But like heels and leather and all this stuff. And he is nailing it.
1: He is.
18: And the look on her face, and I think it was like a video someone put together, like, the look on her face when she realises that's the man she's going to marry one day. Like,
1: oh, that's so sweet.
18: Incredible. I'd love to.
1: God, he's in so many things. The Odyssey, Spider-Man, Brand New Day, and now Fred Astaire, the biopic coming out. I will watch that one for sure. In other trending news, Pam the Bird on the Balti Bridge. The removal of Pam the Bird has begun. So specialist cleanup crews began this tricky task. It's going to take multiple days, and it's going to take multiple coats of paint. And the reason they're not using chemicals to get rid of it is because then it would fall into the Yarra.
18: Oh, that makes sense.
1: So they're like, we're not going to do that. We're just going to paint over it. Apparently, it's going to cost up to six figures to paint over.
18: Well, of course it would. If you're hanging that high, charge some money, right?
1: Oh, yeah, but danger
18: also,
1: money.
18: If you get the contract for such a high profile government paid gig, you're probably charging over.
1: Yeah, like, I reckon.
18: There's going to be an extra cost to that.
1: How long do you reckon it takes to climb to the top?
18: I don't know, like 15 minutes?
1: 40.
18: 40?
1: 40 minutes.
18: Does it say how many stairs are there? Like, there's like how many flights of stairs or whatever?
1: But they said they got an area about 200 square metres to cover up. And they said, just to put it in context, the average outside of your house is about that size job.
18: Okay.
1: So it's if someone was painting a whole house. Now, Pam the Bird has been there at the Balti Bridge for 16 days and almost 10,000 people signed a petition calling for the tag to be left alone.
18: Well, I don't mind it.
1: I like it.
18: I don't mind it.
1: I like it.
18: Yeah, it's controversial.
1: I know it's controversial, but the one here in Geelong when it says, this is my city, like...
18: Love it.
1: I know it's... I know, but I don't care. I really like it.
18: It's not tagging. Like, you know, there's a difference.
1: But it's an art installation that people now know when they come to Melbourne. And yes, the guy, I mean, we can put a pin in that, right? Yeah. But, and there's a little bit of extra information under Pam the Bird that kind of is a bit of a...
18: Contextually.
1: Yeah, they can get rid of that bit. Okay. I'm fine with that. But leave the bird.
18: Yeah, the bird's cute.
1: People love coming to Melbourne and seeing how many they can find.
18: Yeah, it's a fun game. Yeah. I've played Power Wash 2 on Xbox. It's actually not that hard to clean things with spray guns.
1: Yeah, so. No, it looks really easy when you're hanging off the side of a giant concrete pylon as well.
18: Chuck a nappy on and get it done.
1: Oh, yeah, of course.
18: Because you're going to be pooping your pants.
1: Is that what they have to do?
18: No, I'm just assuming that you'd be so scared.
1: Because then what if you needed
18: scared?
1: To go?
18: No.
1: Oh, I thought, what if you need to go to the toilet?
18: Just climbed up the side, mate. Go straight in the arrow.
1: Men are putrid.
18: You'll be right.
1: Putrid beings.
18: Just do a tactical wee beforehand.

0: American Girls. 16 minutes to 9, you're on K-Rock 955. 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
1: It is.
0: It's Tequila. Tequila Day.
1: Yeah, International Tequila Day.
0: Hey.
1: Celebrating all things Mexico's finest spirit.
0: Is that,
1: or ale.
0: Is that technically where it's from? Are we like...
1: Yeah,
0: cool. Okay, just checking. Anyway, so, yeah.
1: It can only be called specific types of tequila if it comes from a specific region.
0: Really?
1: Yeah, agave, mate.
0: Yeah, okay.
1: Get around it.
0: And then there's the other one, which is mezcal.
1: Mezcal.
0: Yeah, which is made slightly differently, I think. I looked this up not that long ago. I don't know why, because I guess tequila is one of those spirits that has had a real resurgence in the last 3 or 4 years.
1: Oh, you reckon?
0: And there's like this real sort of, it's almost like a craft tequila industry where it's tequila and mezcal are very popular, and they do these artisanal ones now, these small batch gear.
1: Oh, right. So okay, I love me a spicy mug, let me tell you. Mm. Oh, my God, give it to me.
0: Mm, absolutely. So these days, tequila is a bit more sort of highbrow, a bit more accepted, that sort of thing. But 20 plus years ago, when I was sort of learning to manage my alcohol intake.
1: I'd say a bit. I'd say 25 years ago, maybe.
0: What did I say? 20, 25 years ago?
1: You just said 20 years ago. I was like, oh, I don't know. I reckon you would have.
0: 20 or so. No, honestly, I didn't drink much until I hit my 20s.
1: Yeah.
0: And I realised what life was all about.
1: No, like, it's not drink responsible.
0: No, in the sense that I needed, something to get through. Anyway, so I have said for the longest time, nothing good happens on tequila.
1: Mm-hmm.
0: Because some of my worst memories or lack thereof have happened involving tequila.
1: But it sounds so fun though.
0: I know, right?
1: You know, why? They wouldn't have a song about it if it was bad.
0: Exactly, and they wouldn't make a game out of it, you know, with the lick, sip, suck arrangement. You don't like it when I say any of those words,
1: I know,
0: do you?
1: just
0: Just is it the eye contact when I say it? Do you want me to look away as I say
1: it? I just hate it coming out of your mouth. It makes me want to slap me in the face.
0: Okay. Well, fair. That's so fair. I will pay that.
1: Just say tequila slammer.
0: Okay.
1: And everyone knows what you're talking about.
0: Okay, yeah, right.
1: Yeah.
0: It's like the... No, don't worry about it. So when you say tequila, my mind goes back to I was living in Adelaide and my cousin and her husband, I was hanging around with them. I was good mates with her husband. I was still good mates with him, but I was in my 20s, sort of mid, early 20s, and we were hanging out and we were going out for the night.
1: Yeah.
0: But for some reason, we thought it was a good idea to have drinks at home and have tequila.
1: Oh.
0: Specifically tequila shots.
1: Never pre-tequila, mate.
0: So these boys, the two brothers, my cousin's husband and his brother, they did this on a regular basis.
1: Okay.
0: So they were
1: You were like, I can do this too.
0: I can do this too because I'm barely competitive at all.
1: Yeah.
0: So I did. And when I tell you that I evacuated my stomach in the backyard where we were drinking before we even went out, I'm not lying, right? So that was cool, right? And then some girls came over, my cousin's friends, and then the crew of us all got in a cab.
1: No, Tom.
0: And we headed out to town.
1: No.
0: And in the car, I was... like just waving in the breeze, right? But there was no breeze.
1: Sick already.
0: Do you know? And so I was fortunately in a window seat, and so I had to put the window down so I could get some fresh air. And I was like, oh yeah, no, I think I'm going to vomit again. But I didn't want to go out the window because I thought that's really inconsiderate. And I
1: it's
0: can't
1: better to just do it inside.
0: Well, no, I can't vomit on anybody in the car either.
1: That's an option.
0: So what I did was I filled my mouth.
1: No, mate, not graphic. We don't need that much graphic information.
0: Swallowed it back down again.
1: No,
0: and that's the last time. That's the last time I sessioned.
1: No, do you know what? Well done you, because so many people think that that's an option, that you can do it in your mouth and it just... No, I've had the reverse.
0: It was like two gulps. It wasn't.
1: No, I thought I could contain it and it was not contained.
0: Oh, and it just went everywhere, yeah.
1: Don't lull people into a false sense of security that will actually turn out all right for you.
0: Yeah, I was just lucky. So,
1: how did you go afterwards? Did you pick up?
0: I can't remember. No, so I'd love to hear anybody else got a tequila story.
1: Yeah, exactly.
0: Everybody, I feel like everybody's got a tequila story. Drink responsibly.
1: Of
0: we
1: course.
0: Cannot stress
1: of
0: enough.
1: Course,
0: and
1: of course.
0: Well, here's what I would say. Stay away from tequila, to be honest. That's
1: absolutely
0: what I
1: absolutely not. No, yeah. More tequila.
0: We've got a double pass for you to go see Spider-Man Brand New Day starring the aforementioned Tom Holland and Zendaya in cinemas July 30, 52232955. It is Tequila Day. Tequila.
1: Hopefully we hear it tonight with Shannon Neal as well.
0: Yeah, true. We want to hear your stories next.
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4: The Midland Highway is a little bit slow in both directions through Batesford due to roadworks near Dog Rocks Road. Settlement Road struggling inbound over the James Harrison Bridge, the Bellarine Highway and Port Arlington Road very heavy inbound before Wilson's Road. Shannon Avenue is suffering plenty of congestion in both directions from Autumn to a Fraser Street. Aberdeen Street and Queen's Park Road also struggling on approach to Shannon Avenue in Newtown. The census is coming this August. You'll get instructions soon on what to do. 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More traffic all day while you work. Keep it K-Rock.
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4: Bridge, the Bellarine Highway and Port Arlington Road, very heavy in

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5: It's 5 minutes to nine now on K-Rock 955. We're sitting on 8 degrees in Grovedale at the moment. 13 the top for us today. Possible shower. Not much on the radar though. Showers and 15 tomorrow. Shower or two, 16 on Sunday. Warmer again for Monday. Partly cloudy and 17 degrees.
6: Oh my God. Shannon Neal's mum's going to have the best day today. No matter what. Because it's the International Day of Tequila. We've been celebrating all day. We've had a tequila quiz. We're hoping Shannon Neal kicks a few goals tonight. This is his goal song, of course. And we want your tequila stories. Everyone's got one.
5: Well, I've said for a long time that nothing good happens on tequila.
6: And I don't believe that at all.
5: Well.
6: I had quite the good times.
5: Oh.
6: With a couple of spicy mugs under my
5: belt.
6: Right. Oh, yeah.
5: What were their names? Anyway, so... I thought, let's celebrate by going to the phones and having a chat and getting people's tequila stories, because mine is quite traumatic. And the last time I had to choke back down what I had brought up was in my early 20s after...
6: Oh, man, I just...
5: Tequila. And...
6: You're too much.
5: It was such a long time before I would try it again.
6: Mm.
5: Like,

0: I'm talking 15 years.
1: Yeah.
0: All right, going to Lloydie in Armstrong Creek. Morning, Lloydie.
2: Morning, gang. How are we?
0: Good, thanks. Yeah. Tell us about your tequila experience.
2: Tell you what, it's been a long time between drinks since I've caught up last, so it's good to speak to you all again.
1: Yeah.
2: Speaking of drinks anyway, so we're talking about tequila. So obviously, my partner had never had tequila before. I sort of had it once and, too potent for me, not my kind of cup of tea, so I try and steer away from it, but my partner never had it before, so we went to our friend's place once up at Vetterby, and he had some tequila that he wanted us to try. So I thought, well, let's give her a shot. And we did the old salt on the rocks and lemon and all that sort of thing. And
0: slammer.
2: It was obviously pretty strong stomach, and then ended up getting a couple into her. And the next thing you know, she didn't want to come near me. And I'm like, okay, what's going on? And she's like, nah, I don't want nothing to do with you. You can stay away from me. And she started walking down the street. And we're not known to Werribee, so I don't know where the hell she's going.
1: What? But
2: it literally turned her into an angry drunk.
1: Okay. Oh, no.
0: Right.
1: Maybe so she just...
2: Normally with her, she's not someone that, like, she's got a bit of social anxiety. So it takes a few drinks to get her to be happy. But this had a reverse effect on her, so we couldn't believe it.
0: So anytime you get in trouble now, you're like, you've been on the tequila again, haven't you? It's not me, it's you, it's the drink. It's the, you got to get off the drink.
1: If only we could all blame it on the tequila, eh? As of from Hamlin Heights, happy International Tequila Day to you, my friend. Have you got a story for us?
3: Oh, I do. This would be probably 25 years ago now. I was drinking, me and a couple of my girls, my friends, they come around and we were like, oh, we'll have a few drinks before we go into town. It's similar to the Tom situation. So between the three of us, we polished off two bottles of tequila.
1: What? Oh, my God. Azza, what the hell?
3: Well, we caught a taxi into town. So where James Street is, they've got those little alleyway sort of things.
0: Yeah.
3: So we get in town and I'm like, oh, nah. Emptied the entire contents of my stomach, liver, everything. It was all out.
0: Yeah.
3: And I was ready to go again. I was good for the night then.
1: Oh, so you're one of them, because if I get to that stage, that's it. My night's wrapped up. But my best friend is the type that is just go have a quick spew and then keep on going. That's not how I operate.
0: No, nor I.
1: Mm.
0: And I think we've learned a lesson here today.
1: Which is?
0: This is a really catchy song.
1: Hey, hey, hey.
0: Drink responsibly, obviously. Stay clear of, you know, strong spirits and that kind of thing, I would suggest. Enjoy the rest of your Friday. Have a great weekend. You're not going to be here next week.
1: I'm not. I have to...
0: Don't worry about it. You don't have to tell.
1: Okay.
0: It's just you're not going to be here.
1: No, I'm happy. I've got to get a little procedure done.
0: Mm.
1: And so I'm not going to be here for, we think, a week.
0: Okay.
1: But it might... We'll see what happens.
0: Mm.
1: We'll see what happens.
0: Interesting sort of recovery period for teeth whitening, but that's okay.
1: They're big teeth.
0: They're true. That's you're getting the same crew that are doing the Pam the Bird on Balti Bridge, aren't
4: 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How about that, folks?
1: Goodbye.
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20: Just receiving reports of a crash in the CBD on Myers Street, just in between Fenwick and Latrobe Terrace. It does seem to be causing some delays already. Speaking of delays, expect plenty on the James Harrison Bridge if you're heading into the CBD. Shannon Avenue is in all sorts in both directions from Autumn to Fraser Street. Port Arlington Road, very slow inbound before Wilson's Road in Newcombe. 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
26: Broadcasting on Wadawurrung Country, hey, it's AJ with your latest K-Rock news. A Geelong court has been shown videos of a man driving with his legs and with a can of alcohol in his hand just 3 weeks before he killed a child in a fatal crash. In the video, he asks if he should kill a member of oncoming traffic. The man, who has a long history of driving convictions, is set to be sentenced next week. Anthony Albanese has taken aim at One Nation at Labor's National Conference in Adelaide. The Prime Minister says a party of grievance without solutions doesn't work.
27: And while you can go a long way in politics for a long time by raging against a system that you're a part of without a plan to fix it, That doesn't build anything. It doesn't change anything.
26: More than 13,000 people have signed a petition calling for a royal commission into the killing of women and girls. Victim support services say domestic violence is out of control after four women were killed in 4 days. Origin Energy says it's still trying to confirm the number of customers affected by a data security breach. A hacker claims to have accessed information about 2 million customers. Parents at a Geelong Catholic school have criticised the repeated decision to replace the Torres Strait Islander flag with a Hawthorn flag. The school was reportedly made this change several times after Hawthorn victories this year. One parent telling News Corp they believe the decision was ignorant rather than malicious. And Google have been slapped with a $1 billion penalty for anti-competitive conduct in Europe. The European Union issuing the fine for breaches of its Digital Markets Act assigned to rein in the tech giants.
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26: Collingwood's back in touch with the top six following a 34-point win against Adelaide, but the big win for the Pies has been marred by the booing of Pie as Quaynor, who last year was the victim of a homophobic taunt in the corresponding game. Pies coach Craig McRae says it's a poor look.
0: It's a fascinating narrative around why they would boo him. My understanding was a victim of a homophobic slur, and he's getting booed for that. It's a fascinating world we live in.
26: The Cats have chosen to go without Ollie Henry for tonight's must-win clash with the Demons at the G. He's being managed and joins Max Holmes in coming out of the side. Tanner Bruin and Mark Blixarves both return to the lineup. You can, of course, catch tonight's game right here on K-Rock Football or on the K-Rock app. Essendon's made four changes ahead of its clash with Hawthorn. The Dons bringing Ben McKay back into the side. Meanwhile, Carlton's Harry McKay will miss the Blues clash with the Suns with a knee as the McKay conspiracy continues.
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1: Good morning, Liam Robertson from Surfing Victoria here with your morning surf report. Absolutely thumping waves out there this morning. We've got double to triple overhead waves on the more exposed locations. Premier reef breaks on the surf coast are particularly big as well, so experienced surfers only at those locations. Protected corners have great waves as well. We've got winds from that westerly direction, making a little bit lumpy across the face, but plenty of options around. As always, if you are going for surf, surf in the mate, surf within your limits, and play it safe by the water.
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26: Cloudy with possible showers and a top of 13. Right now we're sitting at 8, and it's always a better Friday when the Cats are playing Friday night footy. Chris will get you up and going as we kick off 50 minutes of non-stop K-Rock. Ring the air horn.
5: Fancy a Radley's pie? Of course you do.
2: Stand by, guys. Here we go. Ready? Someone.
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5: Nothing but hits for a full 50 minutes. It's non-stop K-Rock.
26: A big cheer that the Commonwealth Games have started. And not down here, but that's okay. Also, happy Friday. That's really what that is for. Let's go. Weekend's nearly on us. We're waiting for a spilt milk lineup that we hope is coming out today. But we're going to have some fun in the meantime. Happy Friday.

Mavis's from Ballarat. Bit of an olive branch to those guys after Geelong stole spilt milk from them. That's Cry, 90s classic. K-Rock 955 and 50 minutes non-stop for something brand new. This is Teddy Swims' latest, Break Up In

Oh, chilly morning, hey. Still it feels like temperature that's very low. But possible shower, 13 degrees today. Showers and 15 for Saturday. The Black Keys now. Are you ready to step this Friday up? Come with me. Let's go. It's K-Rock.

0: Fancy a Ratley's pie? Of course you do. Another 50 minutes non-stop coming up soon. And what that 50 minutes will feature is artists from the Spilt Milk lineup. It's being released at 10. We'll have some details in the news, and then I'll guide you through more of a bit of a deep dive into the lineup of Spilt Milk, which is happening at the Cadinia Park Precinct in December. More details coming up after 10 at K-Rock 955.
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16: 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No hold-ups for the Geelong Ring Road in either direction or the Surf Coast Highway. Clear to Melbourne too and the Princes past the airport, but through the Maltby Bypass and Point Cook Bend recovering following works. Clear onto the West Gate, though a few brake lights over the bridge. 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
18: A possible shower in 13 today. Hi there, it's Nicole in the newsroom. Police are investigating a shocking attack on a woman at her home in Hoppers Crossing. She was sexually assaulted in the broad daylight attack yesterday. She was threatened with a knife before the offender fled the scene. Deputy PM Richard Miles has ruled out the possibility of taxing gas exports. The member for Corio telling today there are no plans for that tax.
19: 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And we are very mindful of the need for us to be reliable partners with our international counterparts.
18: King Charles has officially declared the 2026 Commonwealth Games open.
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18: 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Flag bearer Nina Kennedy and baton bearer Tim Hodge led the Aussie delegation. One for Skywatch.